30 minutes and a day and him. 29 minutes and a messy share. And I feel Deroy Duarte. Obete Kano Edema Cabo Verde. Can I send us to say extra time and the adrono? Argentina Abo. Extra time. 11 extra time our wapo our FIFA World Cup matches no. We're winning 9. We're winning 9. And what's I a team kunim ewo akensi ancient. And oh aye omakensi and song. Say yeah bo World Cup. Nafe Edru penalties. Argentina bo and so on. But emu Asiano. Argentina Edin Kunimum. We are Pakwa Semua. A chain. On my Bia Edie. Ewo tournament we abakwa semu. Ibi anyo. 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

0: Sena, Argentina, and Cabo Verde, a bit to me. I call way a extra time and a sabre. You Ramono extra time and a you Ramono and yet a goody cry and your goody. 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Mamena Betano Fwase. 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And Menyani TSA Chairman Joshua Kwabena Diodu. Chairman Joshua Kwabena Diodu. Oko Goyle Ghana Asuya Product Manager Penny Pa Technical Director Kesia Pa Edema Goyle Ghana Mr. Joshua Kwabena Diodu Live on Atom 106.3 FM Asempa 94.7 I mean to check Kesia Pa for my chairman
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0: Be a chairman will be an fantastic in Chiakasia and in Nasia and then confirm a chairman. No, a decam America did that. And you know, Miss Mitua, Mekako to chairman or ho. It's a chairman Okuman Krapakua Maka and Suruja, a Duda and you know, me to check a seer party amount. And you say, oh, proper Chiakama. 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
0: 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Abinewa babia. Yaka e Ghana dia no. A chance! A goal! Argentina! Lisandro Martinez! Argentina, Lisandro Martinez, Manchester United, Abrantiano, Washa, my second goal, Adiam Argentina, 28 years. And Oppo, the 29th game, Adiam Argentina, Bonugia Obia. It's not going to be quite in a penny to die, man. I said, man, could I be?

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On one's rohe, on Kase, and I'm a boy, a mumbo to do. And who shall not be so? Nisuba, guitar, no, no. Is that Kasa Argentina meeting a kitten? Go away, Kasa Moshan in Tem, Argentina Moshan in Tem, Kayani say that's what he. Come the nipa. You go did answer as I had my tossing game and net. You're going to give me so another comment and they end up. Eh? Tino, Ian Tuaswe Sima, Edio Clown, and I, and I'm up. I'm afraid no, Michelle comment. I'll be brief voice. Call. Yes, yes, I am massage voice. You know how I do. You're massage the day I gave you the upper 140 in your fabric. You made it. And then I'm 4 games. 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
1: 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Download the app on the game. 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Download the app on the Argentina fans na chassier. Eh, kika omo ho. 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
1: Ya peja ne ten ten ten. 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And Kiaso, a pigeon at 10:10. I a pity, Referee Chester Bono and Co. and Kiaso be Yamo, Infantia, Argentina.

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Ghana game no a year 130 Tiana Washington so amame a match Kesiapa net Thomas Tepa Tibetan and Popere Kalu Yirin Tibetan and Popere Jordan, are you better than the popular? Kevet, Ayan Sakraya.

94.7. 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Wasum Kamapa de Ama Argentina. On said I was praying it through. But the Argentina colors, you know, is praying it through. Argentina for. Being peche and the coach Carlos Cruz and also make four changes and on the starting lineup what they bought in the last game TNA mami and then Lawrence Atizigi and Edaponimo. And then Lawrence Atizigi Esther.

And then Lawrence Atizigi Estate. Lawrence Atizigi Estate. You see, Carlos Cures, why you have four changes? Ewo, the starting lineup or the ball, Cristiano. Eti ene Lawrence Atizigi Ewum. Jerome Opoku Estate. Inyaki Williams Estate. And after Caleb Jirenchi, one also Estate. Eti no, the children say, Benjamin Asare, and then we'll move back to the bench. Benjamin Asare, Atizigi Huatonintino, Onona.

the stubborn Cabo Verde. 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Yeah, I'm a stubborn. Abrantia Sydney Lopez Cabral. Wapo 103 minutes in Nina. Wasinaka Adima Benfica. And now I send the third, the fourth goal. And I send away in the fourth goal at the Amani country. Oko Hagene Yere. Send a girlfriend's who. Nefani. Was you go now dedicate Amani Yere? Argentina Sabe Shasibim. Argentina SI Abashas debut on only defense no bono. And yes, I'm with the animal pack a bus. As you all know, Opaka bus is you all there, ma. Anybody move as well? Abashel. What I say? Ain't you know, Reboro, Albo. Oh, defend you, but oh, po, or no, po. Some catch us so many euro go about you, Tuana. Etino ah o se o be se o no one ship so no an se dia o so se bi ba se o se o ana o se no a o bua o no so be se obi Cabo Verde already we are making history in this World Cup. Yeah, she be akwa no bobo on free here. We are making history an kasa

0: Abu Veri, the boy Nasante Praka. Ebe tia fa so kra ne se o shaw so a so be sa be shade de ene wa so ye be shi no Argentina Abrantia Molina Chinove Seria ene matia
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0: 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Brantier Yannick Semedo. On our assist Sydney Lopez Cabral Cabo Verde. Maumanya almost second goal. Way almost 4 goals. Messi a boss shot, you know. Next to be born in Timianco. Cabo Verde has 4 goals in this tournament. The first World Cup, what's your 4 goals? And against any ordinary teams, so Uruguay and Argentina. Yeah. Yen to a case in this way. Sima Miensa and our referee Diaka. The first 15 minutes. And what extra time now? Yabo Mienu, Ekobo Miensa Nisa. Ekikako Mienu Kranisa. Inti Oshe Ghana. Your lineup Rana Mekanwa Semchono. And Benjamin Asare. Hey. Jonas Ajete, Elisha Owusu, and Kamadi Sulemana, and then Timian Statio. Tienio, Ajete, no, Ajete, Jonas Ajete. Ozeha. Ozeha. Nanen Edema Blasters of Ghana. Starting lineup now, Abinsuku. Abinsuku. Abinsuku. They will confirm my amount. You may have a motor. The more official lineup now, Angus. Nimum Damedichiro, they say, changes your coach now, you know. And no, and I may come once in my show. I'm in fact line up into Jama, the Blasters of Ghana. And Colombia. It's Ghana. Ghana line up now. Yo. Lawrence Atiziki. Ono na Edapo nimo. Jordan Ayew, captain for the team. And then Caleb Irenchi, Thomas Partey, Kwesi Zibo, Antoine Semenyo, Gideon Mensah, Jerome Opoku, Inyaki Williams, Derek Lucasen, and Afe Marvin Sanaya. Lucasen, Aditi

papa ne wie e wo extra time ni mu tino yan hwe atizigi so far afi no be born the second game e wo tournament we mo eno hwe mu a obi ti se jirenchi ono so we be here the third game, no? Four. 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
0: 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I'm a headed bonus. I'm a headed siphon. I'm a headed master too. 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

0: shit. 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
1: I'm gonna say,
0: and all the people say, perform the meat business.
1: Yeah, to us, and here, King Promise, now, Ten and Cano, I teach you a red one, Chad Academy, as it be. My club on a floor. 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

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Was said the third goal Adiama Argentina. Was said goal number three Adiama Argentina. And I am Messi Osu. I am Osu. And at Reho Osu. And Brantiano Washani Goa. A Tosso and nine. The fourth goal for Argentina. 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

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I want dey there. 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If you better than Quamminem, if you had ever Quamminem, you may say, Where could see the pain? 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Hey, I say, whoa, and my point was, so I check out a focus on me, baby. Asare no prana. Eh? Ana no one ye sira so am obi ana. 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E dia sem kureni. Ana ye nya ma fi o. Ah. A Semper FM. Akasima enum 5 minutes. Na sima oha ene aduo no no aso. 120 minutes in the airport. A free kick, Echo Adiama, Cabo Verde. Me who said? Goma Branchier, Lopez. Yeah. Oh no, Nene Dennis Aguaro. Oh, a good player. A defensive midfielder. Yeah. Emiliano Martinez. When you born into a year in Chiasua, can I see a bash? You know, is he born into in Chiasua? Said, yeah, come wrestling across and repeat, you know, save a branch area and an ordinary. Wajini mai Argentina. You know, you're a nine in that. Argentina, Shemiensa. Kivet, Ashimino. We are sending to say 1:30 a.m. The Black South of Ghana and in Colombia Eddie Pimso Ghana starting lineup no any.

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0: Lawrence Atisiki. And a better podium. Defenders 4-0. Your Marvin Sanaya. Derek Lucasen. Jerome Opoku. Internet. Sergeant Ajete at the bench. And then Gideon Mensah. And so Ejinem. If you free or bot three. Or say 4-1-2-3. And Thomas Tepate El Posa 1-0. 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

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Corner kick, Edema Cabo Verde. Then so you pay out to baby. And then three forwards. And that's attackers no. Iñaki Williams and then they say Kakra. Hey! Mr. Williams. Oh, oh Debbie. Go say out there, Dodo. And that's some credit. Iñaki Williams. Jordan are you? A chance for Cabo Verde. Nesu Debbie. Born at Russia. Kivet, your boy, your pass, your boy, over your stubborn, stubborn, proud. I got 2 minutes. Your penalty, same yahoo. Ah, and there's some granny, team man granny. Corner kick, El Quadiama, Cabo Verde. Argentina, a chance. Frank and William. Frank and William. Give it. One way is trouble. One way is a. Says a. 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And the Lalai. And the Lalai. 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Lie la la. Cabo Verde. Hey. Yeah, can so Ghana squad in this way. Hey. But you know what? I'm going to say and open it. I'm going to put against Colombia. Hey. Now I'm bad at two coaching for why is that you are me? Hey! Oh, you're ready to be sensible, brah. Everybody, where you need a good chance, a chance for Croatia and Sudabi.

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0: Yes, they are referee Ebeke. 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Throwing Argentina fans na chasse. Referee. Referee. Wapapeno, Argentina, Messi are qualified to the run of 16. Lionel Messi are qualified to the run of 16. Nemo in super, as you are. Don't go and stand somewhere and say it's sack me. Say it beat me. Because I zoro a pamo pamo me, because I shimipa. Eti Messi was just 7 goals in this tournament. Waja Imapeho, that was 6 goals. Harry Kane, Asha 5. Erling Haaland, Asha 5. Vinicius Junior, Asha 4. Osmani Dembele Asha 4, Ismail Assar Asha 4, and Mikel Oyarzabal and so Asha 4. Eti ahaya and yadi mubesie opani beyi unia matuna adajeni hokura ha one nebe bosisia so na 30 niswa sabe kaho iti na ese enu anono iti no Emperor Prechiri, Inchi. Kim Promise. Yanko.
2: Congratulations to Argentina.
0: So dear.
2: Yes, because defending champion.
0: Yeah.
2: Yes, but Mebo Kevet Abasuba. Because your first appearance in the World Cup, playing against the defending champion, World Cup defending champion, in the lines of Lionel Messi, another goat. Mika another goat. So what you say? And yet the goat, another goat. You see? Ne, in fact, Cape Verde, I was at FIFA, and I was the Cape Verde. Their first appearance and this performance, top notch. Semi Nyanka. Ghana, Yenya's our performance. Ahokikani confidence. Na Yenfa boy, your match is Nakano. Because if you're Cape Verde, on the defense war, they are so confident and

0: about the Bahamini. I hope say one of the European teams bedding it because we're good. Anna, AFCON, let's watch out for Cape Verde.
1: Okay. All right, Eti, you're the best you are, Hanum. Can promise, and I'll tell you, Kano. Na, and then you're my dorsal. And you know, it is in every man, I say, the council, it's me, at to us, so at the amount. Me, you know, at the Alex Cobina Stone, Yana, or Frame Cobby Stone, or Command Crab, Pakua Maka, and Sruja, a Dura, and you know. When I'm the live commentary, you know, me de a bro. Nah, your next game and so oh ha, yeah de and also ever to us amount. Shannon so say and Egypt a qualify. Sanso and Argentina and so a qualify. Two matches in Nano a travel extra time. Ghana yeah de no ever call extra time. And I say bad. And then I say Jindi. Chema and a da poor mo. Thomas Tepate, yes. Calabria and Chi, Agent and Finfling, Inyaki Williams, Jordan Ayu, Semenyo. And then Antoine Semenyo. It's your lineup, no? And Medina, you know, a good form, say Grim, Medi Amano. Imortine, Wompae Bia Bubi, former Omangana. I'm a Mubro, Hufuji. Make a mouthful, Jesus.

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Bressard, I'm from France, and I have the Obaba assistant now. I'm really the Lajord for no, and I have the Benyot Milot. I'm in the FI Air France, I'm in the Beshabwa, and I'm in the Akuyi, I was Sarkins, yes, yeah, and also a bit me at 2 days. You know, and to be honest, I can't say never talk from the expert. He said, Tim Sneen, I'll be doing it. I'm not Eddie.

0: see, yes, I'm more come I you and to be an essay. I can see no, and I shall say, come, come, maybe I will be an old journey. I want to see you soon after you found Kumono 18 St. Jow and far a case. You can see a net a bit as I come from two but one. Yes, we a can see Bakwa, a bad day. Now it's me who Obanka had ya. Yes, I can't have crabby. Yes, there's a minute, there's a crabby now above a 130. A bell say a 6 p.m. Oh, a Ghana, ha. Anna, Edia Kinson, 18 Sapims. Way a round of 32, a Blasters versus Colombia. Now, finally, when a bit a breaky, a yes, I can see we South America for Omo Ekes Nana, say, Western Emma, Asia Kosua, there's a Ghana, Jordan, a Ayo, Anna, Elidia, Nafi, Uba Emua, there's a Carlos Cres, and also Anna, Ikitem, Nafi, so Lorenzo. Ononi kucha ukita aye Colombia for the Osaka Kingsi. Bidi ede profit wala sa gudi kache. Mene
1: Akin.
0: Enti.
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2: Dan Quay.
0: Yes, Dan Quay. And so ah. Enti MC line up no ana abano. Enti biti osu da. Our wrestler nema AC Okosua. Yes, edi kaya discuss line up na Chelsea nema si kosi Kamelu. Vegas or no, and I said one DC, Johan, Aginamu, and I pay Omo Johan, Lukumi, and also Ewanum. Now, if you don't listen, Sanchez, Aginamu, then they bar, Umina, Ebebo, Amanyama, Etiakuyi, Eddie, Ama, Eye, Colombia, Omo National Team, Oba Ghana, there's a Tizigi, and a order pulling, and a Gideon Mensa, Jerome Puku, Ewanum, and after Derek Lucasen, oh, Marvin Senaya, Aginam, Thomas, Party, oh, Nafi Kwesi Sibu, among four friends Sibu, Nafi Yoso, and Kalabrinchi, and Nafi Antoine Semanyo, Nafi Jordan Pierre Ayo, and Inaki Williams, we any Ghana Mantia, also Ebe Kwesi Dendu, Edi Abwa, Emmanuel Ma, Etina Kuyi, Ewa Saki, Sikesia, it's me at all friends, maybe I will be ano, na wetin asa join here, come on, na Edi Live comment, wetin asa, wetin say, Colombia fans no, Edoso, pa, Ewa Saki, Sikesia, and also 18 asa to film, you know, Ere, Sanema, Ebisiako, Ediamasa, Kinsi, and 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

0: 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Tepati ana ochere ne bobre just a few minutes ago that was our case in training name na so short boy no na enam enche be bi kwa
1: yeah short boy na enam enche be bi. It was a very nice drive. Idea ni a very good, but then again precision in amba what you say when to menya ball on target, but if you say daily incursions no ever my motivation no it me build define it me akoso a very good service so party say all women who into the game in this way a balance because I am an important player and a balance up a brought to the organization and the girl of
0: his and to Thomas Tepati 32 years of age you see a kind Edema Bilario now about a 57 matches ready I'm at Omae Ghana was 15 goals and they won a team in them just in the early minutes 1 minute 49 seconds and yet here's our ball Colombia 0 Ghana 0 the Pia ball is left on my ball it has to touch you here's the name of ABC Akwe who says Senaya the Pia and the South one of his answer of course we need a kick and a one of them we need a Diaz and a good a boom Billy Pua

0: to the moon. And Ghana, Atumi, Atumi with the situation beautifully. A nice run on the left hand side as a push on Antoine Semenyo. All right, it's an early foul for Ghana. Jerome Poku and Makwai Kura. What's that, Naya Makwai? And then partnership in Nimuno, Nesadi and Tajete, and then Jerome Poku and Lucasen Abeshimu, and then Majete. The entrance and the partnership in the Bessiako. Inyaki Asan starting Nibium. Nice pass, Nasuda Biawa. Sana and Tumianfa. What's that, Zaka? Only warm way for Vivi Mami. Pony Diagona, Diagona. And then the Senaya Eka. Good old James Rodriguez. And I was a game, Nazi. And it was at a similar World Cup opportunity. And Real Madrid was all over him. Opportunity of Real Madrid, Kaka. Bayern Munich, you know,
1: and some birth of Coventry. It went to Hot Rock.
0: Carry a nice something, which is there. Tintin side to the left hand side. Yes, Luis Diaz. Naso Senaya now in Luis Yemu Hoppa. Throwing Luis Diaz. I try to fumble call. Arias. Honest watch here. Was so the corner. First one time pass on the Puerta. Puerta to the right. It is Mujols. Still in the center circle, Colombia. A long one to the right hand side. Naso Wadoto. We are war. Obed Alpha. One on now, your boss and pass the man on to me and fast throwing for Ghana. It is the man, Gideon Mensah, throwing contract. Our fiber to what to him. At a fumble call, Jordan Ibuti. And that's one for Colombia taking over. A nice pass to the right. That's one down in it. Cordoba. Watch out the man, Niger Cinema, Colombia. Bonnie Mundu, baby. I'm a Muso Kutu Kutu Nimua Kodi Dedim. I'm a Zakwan Timin to us on Abby. Hey. Boy, a moonway, what a TJ Sina. Jerome Pokusa Quarry and a Metro Pa. What did Jerome Jesse? Jerome Somanako did him. What of him? Jerome Poku was a dead. What did Jesse have a proud? A long pass into the area. That's where Wadato, Jordan Ayo, captain of a side. That's where Watrace went to me on Fabono. Chairman Jordan, no. 6 minutes. Cordoba da form. Obiaki take it and young Kumusa. Omo Primoa no Tise. Bibia de Kiki. I want a Jansen Isu. Jansen Isu, they will take care of Opa.
1: And some bear from Coventry. It went to Hot Rock.
0: Cordoba. When the form said that, be want to be close with Manandi. Yon Cordoba. Krasnoda, and what was in a guy in the Russian Premier League? Ultimate was for the Akaka Corners and the Oberium and him in the Sinua.
1: And some bear from Coventry, it went to Hot Rock.
0: Say, Betano. Betano can't want any other commentary there, bro. Believe in Mexico's real. Vena Water. Changing people's lives. Asapin.
1: And some bear from Coventry. It went to Hot Rock.
0: First match. Coach Ninja and Abbey is over to you. Now Supreme and Tessa Uchigi. Number 25 shattered. Luis Suarez. One shot send it. Of the bench in Eba. Wayne Uruguay Suarez. Where is Porto Lisbon Suarez? Anybody needs to be share. We don't on Kanipa. Oh no. I'm fine, that's on Chibo. You can switch them on live or Blueprint Lounge. I want to baby. Can I say yes, baby? Papa made me from a battle. Atia Faso, Colombia Neba. Ghana should be careful. Brikane Fe, Gidi Gidi, left hand side. Luis Diaz Befana, Wanunye, Luis.

0: for a sort of side that you want to be. They are temporarily hold up. Can't play back with the form. Senaya. Senaya, Sonny Nanchi. That means the Senachi was a. Once this one stretching. And that was a dangerous one. Senaya, 29 too much. Louisiana's the fan. Who saw Louisiana's me?
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0: And moving forward, we hear yes, our referee do our own job. Senaya just one stretching. And Luis Diaz also, yes, on the Muka Kran one the head. Biko Energy. Senaya would need enough for more. And yes, also, bit my twice was any old soon in here. Senaya into Intuaso. UMB back. Pep Sodent. Where you a big blow. Senaya ball right back one net. And now tournament team up.

0: news for Ghana. Alidu comes on with experience. Babo World Cup on Ibida. Anthony Moore. We are the first ever.
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0: Officially Ghana and in Colombia, Asia. And Colombia, the Obo Mudia. Nabi be about him. Ghana, we are near Coco. Any timber, any gold. And about him. Colombia, there. You know what time it is. 13 minutes in the Abo. We'll be out for a ball to the young ones. Colombia, the Obo Mudia, the Obo Mudia. Sanchez, Sanchez. Now to the left hand side, Lukumu. On the switch, you saw the call left hand side beam. Mojica. And still born in Colombia. I want to go on Mosa. Sansa Ghana, Renton, someone Mark Mobia Mero for. To the right hand side, Pueta. 1-2. Nice one. Crossing the Kumu now. Nice one, copy. He said they just won! And the opener! Colombia second decay! And a goal! Arias! Asegwe decay the Colombia! 14 minutes on the dot! Ghana defenders no matter! Arias! What's the matter, Minai? What decay the Colombia? Cross to the bubble. Hamas
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0: 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And a man take a Korean. That's one free meal. Where you are cooking the amount of Ashadu free. Colombia. Ashadu Kentia Ghana. Afaya Jumanadi.
3: Fortune spread. Lost in the bar center. Lost in Rono. And once today in Kate. So, after Ghana's goal, Yajiko Yaniman for Colombia take you over. Eddie Bono, APP, Kakanaso, Jordan, you are across from Colombia High Lawyer, my body, Aquachi, Vegas. I was on Tempasso, the man. You show me. Now to the left hand side is the man, Mojica. South Colombia stringing passes together. Colombia in their own half. Kakra Kresa. Kevin Imwati. Hina Kwebe.
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3: Colombia. Sanchez. Sanchez Ajene Boko. Tintin to the left hands are looking for Luis Diaz. Beautiful touch. This is dangerous. Ghana should be careful. Colombia and Ebon with Nelson Ebibi. Ghana here for you. Ghana here for you. And for Colombia, start with possession. In Ghana's half, Ghana should be careful. Colombia, Kusumbo, Bobo, Wanda, Mamuwa. James Rodriguez. I lost for the question. Tempaso. Sanchez, Suswaja, Kumani, goalkeeper, Wachiro. Colombia. Asan was for the Amas Sanchez beam. James Rodriguez.

0: technology. Run lottery. Throw in Gideon Mensah. What's right and pass for the auto form? Bono Kitacho. That's the auto form. Jordan to sleep on the floor or on the pitch over 3.5. And there, Babo. Oh, better form, sir. 18 minutes. And the ball at Kansas City Stadium. From Marco Jordan, they complaining. Captain Jordan, they complaining. Zane, they go PM in Wanyi. Referees, they rest on board. Rest on board. Kiss condoms. SOK, on Strawberry Gel.
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0: Cross moves. Strawberry Gel, number one. Aham. Aham. Colombia. Bobo Anaji Bona BMS, Bobo Mamu, one center cycle in the body now. Lema, still Bona Kita Colombia, left hand side. Oma Switchy player, Bachelet.

I'm a switchy player, but actually, Sanchez, Bim, Waboma Fiatino, for a new trial, Mess of Rickers, they sent to me and Kanokana take you over. Semenyo, Aji, Semenyo, Debbie, Aji, finish them. It's a foul on Semenyo, Ghana, your foul. 19 minutes, Colombia 1, Ghana 0. Utia, Tom 106.3, Asampa 94.7 FM. Kidwana Gasani, Erika, Sidu, Wedi, your blueprint long, Jao Kotobabi, Ghana, the form. Blueprint launch. Ali Dusidu, you're the number one. Colombia, woman, I'm the ball, number the body, Pupia, Ghana, a chance. Atisi Gatino, Luis Diaz. The Colombia goalkeeper no, on holiday. Tribe, and I

0: kan mo kakra na de hu ide say ya de mfo Colombia 1 Ghana 0 Kwans Estate Kwans Estate we build your dream home Kwans Estate eternal part to our Kwans men say so yiri yi kwato asase no want to be the
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0: asase na eternal open we bwa wa so be so si be bwa mo asi cross na be mo na cross na ba na so na be obo ho amfa ene moika oye runs na pa pa pa pa be cross wall throwing can Gideon Mensa the morning 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lineup here be as a befa Blueprint launch And a nice pass from the middle to the right hand side Pate wa passi Ali de Seydou Ali de pass is nice Na so debi Yan kwa ta ekona ne mbombo fa fa so sa enfa. My goodness. 22 minutes. 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Colombia Eli Dikana by a goal. Mama Jimbo no mo.
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0: Mama Lidi ba kontino. 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Another Colombia and Portugal 0-0 and some good K game now. 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

0: ɛtiyɛ sɛ kɛra ɛyɛ kɛfo nam na hepo mu 23 minutes in the ball hebo hebo hebo hebo boys mo hebo boys mo hebo I say money cost back to be any other to say 23 minutes every half 23 minutes Ghana and the fun back what was your for your blueprint launch and one of the commentary back referee said cooling break your corner was so kakra Edmund Edio Edmund Right zona. Fafa Motun, Fafa Motun, right zona. Obey a fresh all day. Right zona. Cooling break here in the zone, cooling. And Vena water. Vena water can you want to. Yeah, body commentary here, bro. Petano. Lovely people, I want to move 5 kasa. Your ball just 22 minutes. I'm going to tell me what they see. And I'm going to win the first 20, 2 minutes. It's a microphone. But I tell mommy and son, I have to give this one. Do you have to go ahead? Okay, I know they're saying first.
1: Okay.
0: Your person can say, yeah.
1: That's right. Live on the Benfica and Fias and Palafan. So far, they ain't know who I gave it to me. So far, gave it to say, and I didn't know who I gave my Ghana and Africa, Colombia, and the SCA, they didn't know who. Okay. Okay. Okay. Okay. Okay. Okay. Okay. Okay. Okay. Okay. Okay. Okay. Okay. Okay.
2: But you know, I can't say 3 days now, so I'm not here for.
1: Okay. Yes, we'll be at any Nigerian today. So far, Ghana, Colombia, they ain't know who are giving them.
2: So far, coach, the task is and then fair. Change is not why you're going to order that. Because Popo, as I did, I did too, the best at the match, I'm not going to take it. She's a little bit of a
1: okay, what's the game with so far? The open the employee. Yeah, that's why. Live for Adama FM and I say perfect. So far, they ain't know who ever gave it to me. Okay, so far, they ain't know who ever gave it to me. So, who she?
0: Wow.
1: Eriko.
0: Wow.
1: Okay, you're good for the number. Live for Adama FM and I say perfect. So far, they ain't know who gave it to me. Shane Castle, I said Shane Castle.
0: I'm on Ghana performance now. Second, everybody is second, everybody
1: is. Bibia and Koye Elmano. Bibia and Koye Elmano. Okay. My name is Nebako. So far, then I don't know who I gave it to me. That'd be Eriko.
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0: Lost in Eba. Hydration break. Lost in Eba. Lost in Eba. Center. Lost in can't win any commentary ever. Yanomo's very ever twasso. So far, the Econo and looking promising, but the interest in Ebisiako 27 minutes. Colombia de Bonaco, Chico Yaba, the show me, the Piazza Manico keeper, Vegas, Atonabo Boko. What time will be Mefia Chirosa, Probidia Mano? Looking for Luis Diaz, Nelson Ebi, Alan Isidro, and Mark Wendy Tapi, Mamana Kodi, Colombia, Fofam. Goalkeeper Vegas, Asanje Bonipi. No dangerous ball, Papa Biana, Ko Goalkeeper Neso. Dangerous ball, Bianco Neso, sir. Then the holiday, Guan. Holiday. Colombia, last 6 games, our boy in all competitions. Our winning 4, I draw 1. Normal losing one. It's Omani Abrenese. I'm a man that defeated the Amma Makwem. It's nobody can buff first goal. And go near the chum on a silver platter. Ready first, Edmund, my boy, and then yet. I can't see a better.

Colombia 1, Ghana 0. Jerome Opoku. Wajib pass now from the goalkeeper. Back to Lawrence Atisigi. Wabodi Bimbi actually looking for Inyaki Williams. Inyaki spot on, yes. Wajib Bona to Fumbo call.

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1: Nechini se Black Stars for him se Yasiri Penny ya kebono Amukekamo Esa yenibikum Betano Betting Company Snabu Betano ni papano Beto Betano Friend I want and so the dosso Long friend I want Luis 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Ghana pursue dodging Portugal. It's as a Colombia, they wait to win a number. And it's all my share, 1-0. All my boy, 1-0. 29 minutes in the abo. Sanchez. But here was all the Malukumi. Tempasso, a center forward. After center second, you're Ghana from to the right hand side. Still Colombia. To Sanchez. How much time Bobo call? Some Bobo chase is here. 30 minutes about. The show us. That time in Tibrica. Colombia ni. Ne pekwanya ko. I was talking to Ben Kuso. Le Mange. O Providi Amano. Ben Kuso.
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1: The goal scorer. Arias. One Niger ball, the pro media man appears to the FFV. Bono Sele Kita Colombia. 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One, two, still Colombia. Stringing passes together. 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G1B Bank. Pico Energy. And a back pass to goalkeeper Vegas. Vegas back to Sanchez. And now Ortiz Lukumi. Also they call it Ben Kondama Moika. So Colombia Jimbo Noir. Omo Pomo Mosa.

0: Sono Jalini Seydou Seydou qui vient contrôler Bono. 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And so far, goes out Bawan Kapi Mudoso. And then, Kevetne Argentina. 5 goals. Hey! Before, only I said 249.
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0: Now this is Ghana. 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Ghana Nye. 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Okay. 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Luis Diaz. 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

0: 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Kidwana Gasani Erika City where the jaw. A pejadiaba. We take Korean. Nasu Debbie. Calibre engineer. Passing the corners are copy. Beautiful. Kinyo Mesa da Fumato sliding. Are you born on a trash here throwing? Tempasu Colombia to Kinyo Sarakova Jennifer Fefe. Chairman Kaona Jeda from Kinyo Mesa. I was so damn Caleb. Caleb Jenna Sumoko Providia Mano. Caleb I was so. What's the woman called? Patty. But that's it for it. I want to talk for
1: it. 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
0: I want to talk for it. 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

0: Ebusia na chese enemino kase yemfa comment ni fiase enfa ma ba na yesa to aso dia mamo. So Colombia 1 Ghana 0 37 minutes anayabo 37 minutes born here train Gideon Mensah
1: to what from Boko back to Mensah oh yes what the master menyo na so Munoz didn't watch him and I throwing Mensah but to the question the crowd also yanyan from the party better switch play to throw us out all in the say do all in the best watch what to change that's what the question Faso Colombia Nebano, Luis Diaz in Luis Diaz in the Luis Diaz at Tobacco, Luis Diaz at Quasico, Nasunabi, Zibo Manequai, so when you're Quayama, 1-2, Colombia, penalty box in the move, Yawo, Sanetti.
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1: Luis Diaz, what's the moment, fans? Got a build up, what's a push in the box? And a chica clap atrás here. Lost in the bar center. Fortune spread. Look at Luis Diaz. Tie shot to partners when I'm a train. A tie shot to partners when I'm a train. Ghana not from there. Nelson Colombia near extraordinary beer. As I'm right to come home, no more taking us any aqua half time. Now, so Sabay, Ghana Nebano, passing their fuel. Now, so Dabi. Patechi Bonwa, incisive pass, Sibo. Simona Jabona, Pierre Makela, Caleb Ritchie, 1-2, Ghana Nebano, Wine Baba, crossing the coast of the wall. Attack shots, now, so Dabi Namusro. Inyaki, Abobo, now for Poniso. What a shot! Call careless, what got your man? What got your man? And Colombia's most cap player, David Ospina, to bench. Yes, goalkeeper, 130 caps. Yes, sir. You miss him, and I'm a Boca crowd. That's where faster cement. Ike Ulaki and a Rexona. Colombia Apasia Mamu goalkeeper. And then pass on my body beam. Media chile me to the cook.
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1: 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Akasi Manum. And the referee back to Sunyadio Fedi Kanabanawye. Blueprint launch. El Kotobabi Utiye Hani Abo. And then the ACDP, an all-night service. Tika, in a castle, look in your deck. And it's here now from you. And at 106.3, Asampa 94.7 FM. Sanchez. But what's from Tempasso, 1-2? I'm going to come anymore, I'm going to be going to fight you, I'm going to shoot you, center cycle, the money, Lema, Jerry, according to Ben Cruz, was taken. Colombia with possession. Moika, which I was so. Sanchez, any normal personal. Any normal personal. Blueprint launch in the Yaba. Toby B, Toby B, Toby B, crossing the court.

0: a dangerous one. 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A Bamu the header. That's what I'm saying. One direct in the Suarez under the tipping bottom of the number chain. A life soap. Vrim energy drink. And you're going to buy it. And Ghana rebuild the attack in FH Zibo. If I get born a PS for the amount. Yeah, the defenders did so many from that. Kassim. Lucasin, back to Jerome. Jerome Swatchi to Gideon Mensah on the left hand side. Gideon to say Enquay. Gideon Buffa, Pippi Obama, hey.
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0: We life of Colombia Nebano. That's what that be Jerome Poku, beautiful. Why intercept Yachi? Nice one. Thomas Taipati, beautiful. Now some back pass. Hey, ready. Right hand side, Ali Seydou. Inyaki Williams. 1-2 Ghana. Yes, trying to get passes in this house. Sabaye, the baby Bino. And then yes, Sibu. Sibu was over by three. Stop Ghana. Thomas Pate. Opio Bidi Amano. So why never? Never come back here. What am I Sibu? Sibu Swa Jemu. The Abbas Yasa. What am I Jerome? Jerome Swa Jemu. The Makidio. Gideon back to Jerome. Jerome Apeja. The Tisa. Why never? What am I calling the first to the Lucasin. Lucasin. I'm putting him be pa. I'm a swan trying like a crab. That's what I was saying. That's what I'm saying. I'm a poku. Jerome Swa Jemu. The first to the man. Thomas Tepate. Pate Sutra. That's what Probi Diamano. Jordan. Jennifer Fefe. The Amagana. Jordan Probi Diamano. The corner. Nico. So Gideon Mensah. Gideon Jemu. The Amagana. Jordan. Atrasia. Asa Pint. Friend and water. Throw in Gideon Mensah. Watch out to Fumboko. What am I Caleb Richie? Richie Supreme, the man of Pedality. Caleb Jemo, the Abachel Tempasso. Whenever, Wajemo, Lucasin, Lucasin, Swatch, the Amagana, who peer peer so the banner name, but the front line is so. What's the mommy and quay? Crossing the Bemwana, Ghana, New, Naso, nice and Inyaki, Inyaki Probi, the man. I was on the Abachel, Naso, that pass, I go this row, crossing the banner, crossing number one, and Pem, it's a good name, Naso, that be, Astrobia, Bedia, Siasa, Yenche, Gideon Mensah, Bedia, the Amagana, Gideon, Abode Boko, Maneta, Sotono, Semenyo, Naso, that be Semenyo, Bapim, and say, Pitch, Pitch, Box, Remo, Manebo, Inyaki, Bapim, so, Pitch, Pitch, Colombian to me, Naso, my Ibon, if you throw. I was a player, but I could have found referee. Was a Yama Bono, a Mima Nebo, Maneba, Pate Probi Diamano, Pate Probi Diamano, Adano Diama Sibu, Sibu Diakoche, Sibu Diakoche, Atia Faso, Sibu Diakoche, Luis Diaz Nebo,
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0: Which is Naso, I was on the Avasiasa, Bonikita, Colombia, this could be dangerous. Ghana half of the Muni, Aquabeta shot, O Probi Diamano, penalty box, Neti, to the right hand side, James Rodriguez, was it ever me and Tiabu Boko, James Adaneo, was it ever me. Colombia Nepal will be the Manano. Naso Ghana Mantana Shelly. Colombia the Asamachi. Asu to play to the left hand side. Sir Colombia Nepal will be the Manano. Sir Colombia stringing passes together in the half of Ghana. 44 minutes. Yabora 45 rounds. I can't referee the better Sonia the Fedi Kana Badaria. Blueprints Lounge in the ABP. El Koto Baby. Atome Fema Sampe Feme Alive. Kidwana Kasani Erika Sierubwedi. Colombia Lema. Wajemon Tempasso Mouse Sanchez Samon Famami. Naso Mani Kobe Kosovo. Areas to the Jena Sosa Probi Diamano. Was it ever me and Triaboni Elidi? Referee Simensian Atoso. Star Cement. Rexona. 6 minutes and referee Atoso. 1-2 Colombia. Colombia Pequeco. We are very dangerous. Ghana penalty box in view. Crossing up for one epim. It's a Korean. That's what that be. Atizigi Apim. Dangerous at the power. Zigia Makwekra. Six minutes. Sanchez for Colombia. Batono Boboko. What's the moment to me? Name is Zimagro. Free header, while it is saying to Korea. That's what you do to me. You're trying to cross us out.
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0: Sons of Freddy Mantino. And your Mokasa. I'll say you are so excited and nice. I'll say you are so excited and nice. Watch it. If one did impact. Colombia, ahead goal in the back and yet in the way. Yet in the way. And I'm very sad. I'm with me. I qualified the coming him. And December 1st, for many clubs in the match, where Colombia first 7th appearance at the World Cup. In 62, 1994, 98, 2014. 2018, they are here on a 2026 edition Ghana your 5th appearance. You have about 6 minutes, even 2 minutes. I could actually Colombia Maji Bon Amun Prekra. I'm at one boost and say, Boa Totten Amunada. Rexona. We're lucky. Star Cement in Electroland Ghana Limited.
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0: Any day blueprint, Caleb. That's what that be. Kiss condoms. Start with kiss condoms and go smooth with a strawberry gel. First up, chances in the north from Famagana. I hear the fee by Ali Said, one Luis Diaz. Wajia passa by the goalkeeper. Goalkeeper saw Bobo Bim Diabadanim. Or Henyaki Williams Nabi. 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Say Ghana could be a change. 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

0: Right hand side, Munoz. 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Tis the man, Mojica. 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Quans Estate. We see Dana Quans. 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Lucasen, Yama the goalkeeper. Ati Ziki. Ziki, Yama Jerome. Jerome, Gina Superfefe. Jerome.
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0: It's a foul. Brendan Asante, who didn't change over back home. Throwing Gideon Mensah. Referee said foul. Canadian foul. It's a set. Opinion Jerome. Eto from Suarez. 6 minutes now. Aswan is up. Ten, our body actually. I bet off on Boko. Patiaje, the Acosta was at Tiafaso. Caleb Ritchie, sorry, a connection. The entrance alley is saying the bit to the baby, Bionno Swache, Sibu. Sibu, I get ten pass off, Semenyo. Semenyo, Semenyo, Jia Chimako, Semenyo, Semenyo, chance. This would be a copy of my pie. Sibu, one of Luis Suarez, I hear Muhammad, I could go keep out. Simone Luis Suarez, a Pimu Sekure. Simo Yibon is Luis Suarez, got Pimu to Tunima Bikra. And so I enter the referee maker. Simo Gusuda from 6 minutes in Asu. Siba, sorry. Siba, sorry, Ose yeah, me man ever born, me more. Betano. Fena water. 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Ali Seidu Jinachiri. 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Gideon Bonaboko.
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0: I'm crossing court. 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That's what be. Alpha. Colombia take you over. Referee, I want to mess him for Freddy Kane in Banaway. Get your Freddy Kane up Banaway. Betano. 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Vena Water. Changing people's lives. 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Big energy. 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UMB proudly serving Ghana. Respect. 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Rush energy drink. Be bold, be you. Sports water, Ivan and Yama, don't just play. 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First 45 minutes plus 6, Colombia 1, Ghana 0. Blueprint Lounge in there. Yeah, boy, CCR, Tom FM, and here's some perfume. Kedjuan and Kasanye. Erica said you were DJ. Sana Baya and Inkubro. Tiboya Numa hot, Esa Ebeda. Ghana born out one day. Yeah, Ram, it's not Boya Numa hot, and I am found where Nano ta. Near Fang was here, and where's our second from Bebania Deda? Why? DJ was here, Kakra, and Sana
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good old James Rodriguez, experienced James Rodriguez, captain. 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Yes, we're going to have a good pool, trousers. I'm going to kill shots. 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They're being yes, sir. 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
0: Morning going out to you. Game on Imwante. Imwante pa. 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Henny Bonsu, greetings going out to you. 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Oh, yeah, registrar general. 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Baby Biawa, what's your name? 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I try to say I'm tuning live. I try to thank you, Betano. Go kick the Makana. I'm on the beam. Media trim. The first start from Inyaki. I'm far trashy. Chema Kiros, we're going to change. I'm going to make a funk for first half. C'est ça mon nom, mon nom, mon nom. Atia Faso. C'est ma nom, y'a qu'un avion. Sambé, wame, go, kipa, bête, trick, bien. Y'a, bien, on a, y'a, otia, y'a, offense, y'a, black. Fantastic morning, go, now to you. At home. Y'a, game on the morning. 48 minutes. 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
0: Solutions, Bob Phillip. Fantastic morning going out to you. Kelly Badi, yellow card. Oh, so just in the mood finisher. Poeta, what's the Poeta Okwe? Caleb, oh, country. T, oh, Kodi, yellow card. Fred, water. Paso Colombia at to far boko what's up actually Sanchez Sanchez Colombia what's up with goalkeeper Vegas Vegas at what's up about the big coach Sanchez and the nice 10 back to the goalkeeper Vegas it was Lukimi on a gentleman goalkeeper Vegas and Vegas what's near bit close spinner at the podium tomorrow say yes Ospina good old Ospina Vegas sina kind of my Atlas before the sixth game. No boy, Diama. Aya Colombiano. Mexico no sina kind. Ghana. 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If you treba as a Colombia for ya quenya. 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I was so pack to party. Patache apagenity. 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

0: Atɔ for Maso Regina and Nasu represent foul. Colombia and Yemamiako. Colombia said that we slow pace in Dakakra. Colombia to the Boboko. Your boss Simon Mumu was second half. It's a pass to the right hand side. A hand a goal in FIBA. Azar Pint, number one. Share up, she calibrated. She has a good one. No, I'm saying, see.
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0: What robot calls us at the BB number? Big O Energy. Paul Demalu Kumi. Kumi, a general book. What's what you're calling him? Osin Leman, Leman, so they're quite Jacoba Sanchez. Sanchez, I want a Beam Nation. Yet, Jim, what's the one ever? And a Brantian and Chair Obama, this was here. Rios. Jerome Pocus, all money, quite crap. Why am I Jerome in an apple also? Oh. 51 minutes. Throwing number. Colombia New. Cross the number. Cross the number. Jerome Pocus, you have to form a go up him. Atrás, a goal kick. I am a Timbo Pan, a Kaufa Kerry Musses. What is that? I took Goka. Blueprint Lounge. I had the speakers with the dead. I had trained at Tusolo Kuru. Mumba Mayasham. Lucasen. Lucasen at your board. Empton Paso. Opia Pierce on the back. Sibo. Beautiful. Patis run is nice. Thomas Partey, I was for them a Sibo. Sibo successful Muji. I was for them a Caleb. Caleb on the right hand side. Caleb Probidia Manali Duko. Across the poor one. No, Jay Neki, that's one call. Happy Matrasse. What told you a Sibo? Sibo said that being called Yamfa Creatin Yamfamra. Jerome Opoku. Opoku Aje. On the corner, Bunko Swa, the Magidian. Back to Opoku. Opoku de Chino de Wajama Sumina now. Chikuba Ghana Chinobe dead time. Colombia 1, Ghana 0. Beautiful take on from Efo Semenyo. Efo de Kwane Bekuso. Gideon
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0: 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Euremo Semenyo. Semenyo niye. Cross in niye. And Nampo Nenimpe. Why no? Semenyo Buefu. Was it to be cross here by Juan Ambushim? No, Nimsa Eddie Yelbe cross it. Who is there? Oh my goodness. Abusia for Ghana any more day. Say, see ya, never bona, go to bad day. Because any assets any more than Fanny Jordan and Nasunia. Samanyo cross it by so be connected. Oh, be anyone. 53 minutes.

0: like your papa. 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Ye masusa. Ai, ati afaso we betime ho. Na woni part of form referee said abi Lucasen. Competition was central defense one and one day to Lucasen ne onye opportunity no there. Me ma kwa kra. 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Chairman. Now to the whole pain. 54 minutes. What prima to the baby cry? 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And he not gonna go to the Fiaba. And we're gonna grab you on the bench row.
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0: And so book me away. And why are you somewhere? I talk from no idea, and I say, Ziki, what pecho, papa. Bow, I bet my check, but what's a partner of Perry tonight? 55 minutes, Columbia Bonnie Boho, my butt watching the crowd. My butt watching it. Los Cafeteros. Of Colombia, I go so you don't maybe as I'm beholding. I am 1-0 now, me at the point. Hina Ghana go to Beba. Group L, Ghana, ATV qualify by. And Tiafa, so you woo, welcome. Beautiful interception. That's one foul. So Colombia never have a cover. He have a shot. A pass in the 21st wall. A chance goal. Luis Diaz, that's a second goal. Colombia Ayaka. Ayaka. Offside. Coach Carlos Quiroz. Watch it. Line up on the boy now. M fast time. Since I'm woto. Abey. I'm working more right hand side. I do. Offside, Wadamu Kree. Trap on Achibela. My goodness. Colombia 4 quarter half time. I'm moving to Hamas Rodriguez.
1: One of the best. And
0: Jim FM. I'm going to go to the next one. I'm going to qualify you. Ghana time. Kwaneko. And here I go on the field by a Nimbia or Kwasamae. Oh! And tomorrow I think. Why in here? Guinea Mesa Beswa Kwani Pamino. And the goal scorer. Why in the Musa Salikoto. Waswaba Chile. Still Colombia. Beautiful. 1-2. Throw us out. Puerta. Pass in here. This is dangerous. Ghana should be careful. This is dangerous. Defenders the way. A chance. Atizigia Punjabi. Beautiful save at Tizigi. Pate beautiful. What am I Sibo? Siwaji. Mwafen Queen me and Yabre. Wapia Sudipo. Left hand side was out. So Ghana and Yabre new chama. Quantum near Pentum. Samanya Selbiani want to be Tumibo. Jordan, you. Also, coach Eddie Masibo. Sibo su Providiamano. Sibo Tabi now more shot to attack. But Pierso, what am I leading to say to? Say to Providiamano. Say to Jalia Majo. Mamusa Colombia for Ina, Coguete. Jordan, you. Okay. Jordan. Oh, Pasama, I'm JJ Society. I'm going to cheat my car. But I'm going to check my calibration. Reaching you. Give your mess. I don't know. Give your song. I was so there. Say a quay. Cheer you. I was so there. Quay. First of all, Lucasen. Say a quay. What am I? Inyaki on the right hand side. Inyaki Williams. Inyaki Pequeco. Inyaki Pequeco. Why never? One watch him a chance. Nasunabi, Bonisaya, pressure on Colombia. Yeah, Rade, Semenyo, yeah, Sibu. My goodness. Move Nasei. Nice cross from Iñaki. And that chance, Colombia Nyan was very dangerous.
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0: Oh boy, that is it. Say where the end, Shami. No punch it. What punch it is? Panyai. goodness. 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Sibo Toguso. Hey, Jerome, what's this one, Pimakwe? Jerome, I'm on the course where I see them. Can I bear two changes? 59 minutes. Hey, not go, no fee. You go to a team. Lucas, I'm on the panyai. Beautiful, Caleb. Caleb, a passage or Jordan Bedafom. Ah. Richard Rios. Jordan, sir, when you foul, Namay, when you foul, Eddie Magana, Star Cement, Wulaki, 60 minutes, Electroland Ghana Limited, Kwans Estate, Open Air Toya Kwans.

0: Opedesie Juan's Estate. Yenche, Joa Pedia de Achrim. Where? What's watching the baby cry? Munoz, what's the move? Fanya Ria Magic, set this in your bus.
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0: What did the word I was sending him? Come up, father from beautiful. That's what someone in trash about is selling. Rajidia Major, Joachim Kubin Kuswa, Kidio Mensen, you, Kidio Body Pine. What are your fine liners? One edge, you want a summon to form. If out of form, it's a foul. Arios in the quest, I found. Samanyo Jina Sokama near Premier League said to Luis Diaz. Hey, what's the man now? Quack on about Bayern Munich. Asa hanging him down. Butuli Tina Fra. Inyaki Ache. Inyaki Abre. Isaiah Kwabam. 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Sibo Soabre. 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Oh, Sibabre. Ila she usu na eba yewu. 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What are they? What are you watching, baby? Moika, now watch my son's Shaku. What do you want to do? 62 minutes. 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Edema. 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
0: Colombia 1, Ghana 0. In the middle, beautiful. 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Oh, already Yankopo. 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Wapasa Fefe Pianso de Kurenim. 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That's what I'm going to do. Sanchez. It was throw a turn pass. Also, Lukimi Nimra. Lukimi appears for the Abba. 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Blueprint launch. 1-2. 1-2. This is the Colombia. Center Sacred Musa. Colombia American. You like show who's here in the home? Yeah. That's a poor one from Colombia. It was a pass meant for Munoz. That's what they sent to Bianca. Arias. Wakubia Arias Kubia. Beautiful. Pate di Arani Nyankopo Akwabobo. But what's on the pass for them? Caleb. 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Odi Akwache. What about watching it? Where's O Jinasu? No one was so back with the idea. Now, so was the new water to the water to 64 minutes. Tabi Ataku. Focus Technology. Alive Soup. Sigma Appliances. Joe, then I want you born. I'm gonna trash it. Rest throwing.
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0: Referee say I'm more. Check with you now. My goodness. Lema. Zodnes at Shiakwana Renano. Aquarius in the Mora Fuka Kreti. Never win a 65 minutes. Panyain. Air shot. As I would tell you, chain. Where? Easily. The casting board in crown to me more. Focus Technology. Lost in a bar center. This is Colombia. 1-2 Colombia. Suliani Abo, Ayakalebo, Shaku, Jibono, Narat Yanko, Shaku, Nipamizu, Omaja Bono, Finisam, Jibono, Nipatri, straight. Throwing Fatawa Mua, Mamka. Fatawa Kodi, yellow card. Unnecessary yellow card. Oya Daya Jetia. And a line is to say, Fatawa Nenesa. Yellow card is Shaku. Yaksas, Abonomi and Zona Mokakamo. 66 minutes. Colombia 1, Ghana 0. 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Kid Guarakasani, Eric Asiedubwedi, Colombia Nebano. Hey, the Kuswa Sai between Wana, Nasudebi, Mosa Lucas and Pipia Swa. 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
0: 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Do the two. 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Ghana Famoso. Colombia Bo. When you're careful, one at 12 tonight, referee, and one of my neighbor Bono, Samanion and Bachel, the Pimbino, Pate, beautiful. What am I, Caleb? Caleb, what is 60 forms? Ah, and your Bono, and that's what I will press to the man in the Sedu, Sedu, Sedu, Sedu, Sedu, Sedu, Sedu, Sedu, Sedu, Sedu, Sedu, Sedu, Sedu, Sedu, Sedu, Sedu, Sedu, Sedu, Sedu, Sedu, Sedu, Sedu, 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Tintin, Tendia Quenimo, Walsh, Jobit, maybe Bia, Nasabeto from Samanyaji, Arama Pate Pateva Sokotri, Tema Elisha, no more to Jafu Chino, Nasuja Fakoji, yes, Adaman, our Sokotri, Jerome Poku, Lucas. Lucas to Alidu. Alidu back to Jerome. Jerome taking Astosa. And for Samanyo Konechiko Pebiabo. And I'm Lucas. Lucas and so was on their follow.
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0: Semenyo, if we were only Pamir, if we were, Semenyo, Bapi, rebound, Nasuda Bianamontain. Patat drive, Bianamontain. A man in drive with the air, Patanim, Naso, Tramel, John Tata, be me away. 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And goodness. Energy drink. 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The Kansas Stadium. Colombia for Naja Park in Abosu. Wamodoso Papa. Say a fans and you remember few. A farmer. A mom of course because of Portano. You remember few than that. Auntie, why we got a fucking crabby? Sabre, a temporary hold up sense, a hydration break. The economy is a crab, but a Rexona. 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
0: 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And Lawson. Delay man capsules. Bema de Anwa delay. Bema open Tamakoin. Delay. Abey. Ah. Fortune spread. Fire from feeling wood. Alive suit. Sigma appliances. Responses that be bubble with inside. Rush energy drink. Be bold. Pepsodent. Do the two. UMB Bank. Pico Energy. Big refreshing moments. And of course, Vena Water. Changing people's lives. Betano. Yes, hydration break here. Chibi, Baba, Bitma, Fumaba. Game any more thing. Game any more thing. Adia Makana, a woman, be a good FIBA. Colombia, may change. Quintero Obam. Abe, you the goal scorer. Arias and Fim. Obey, a goal scorer, Fim. Quintero. Juan Fernando Quintero, River Plate, Musinakai. That is 3 years. One of the experienced guys around. The 52nd game, Norbert Boy. Yes, I don't even Colombia for no, and why? We are sending messages. I want a tall house, Thomas, as Antidan.
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0: In him. Go kick in Colombia, Bonnie Bimbia Chirip. Caleb Nitya Pimu, but to be any anymore. Be any anymore. Tasamba, very goalkeeper, watching out here. Colombia Boni Bimbiama, Tintin Tiamato from Boko, we bet me with Yamagana, Louisiana, Jehu, Louisiana, Saje, or Probidia Man, Louis, Matrimo, Fafi Fisa, for their son, Chikra, still and say it. Switching play to the right, Puerta. Ehu, that's what be. That pass meant for Diaz, Anfa. And Tintin Tipa, that's what them baby. Diaz and One Ali said we even was wrong. 73 minutes. Ghana 1, Colombia 0. And then pass off Pataja to Fomboko. Telling him home, Ali Koto, Shana Wangasa. Now the pass. Referee said foul, yes. Oh, Kita Patemusa, Mapate Queen, Mapate Mobo on the crowd. Puerta. Was the old Sapate with minimal. Minye Jamanga, the open. Watite patepa Atia Faso Semenyo so Manako Aye Mamanako Nia Semenya Kona Referee Zego Kiku Hey Mara Zomo Akona My goodness Go kick Anfanfa
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0: My goodness. 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Ishaku. A pass to the corner, big cross. Only a man to one, Semenyo. Semenyo, probably the man. Semenyo, Chaoso. Jemo, say, Gidio Mesani. Gidio Aja, cross the Yama. Maso Debbie. Connection in fact. Atia Faso. 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Kita Colombia, a bit me Ghana from hey. Colombia for some 1-0 the other pro to Mon Premokra. Shasta gave it to me a better in performance. Yeah, in 2010. I call quarter final. South Africa National Debbie, the Kakakui. I guess I am 75 minutes. A time Kakao.

0: ni se do kodipo watia moyika 90 pama na kodededim mazi 20 ano your friend in a watch and a yellow card ah odi amano tackle from behind we enter the memo Ghana qualification here one of the best I play teams and they qualify by in the likes of DR Congo, Sweden, Ecuador, Bosnia, Algeria, Paraguay, and Senegal. Best ten place for them. Here is a Ghana versus Sanwa. Foul for Colombia. The pass of a tie shot. Up. Yane teams the Fia Africa in the last four times
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0: church or so you be that Atia Faso the born akwache Atia Faso born akwache Luis Diaz Nebano I had your tumor your woo na so be Lucas sending a 1 year corner kick. Lucas sending a 1 year corner kick. Time on the quad, Equabusia Rexona. Enka, Colombia, Monaco stage, Amudu Amusha Danyade. I'm a previous four, no. I'm a minimum back up. I'm a Luzumi and Sam. It's in a Kenya. Then I said, Kakana, Kaka, Okakra, that's all. Colombia, you're from where did you do? Osha boy, Argentina, funny. 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Cross number, oh, take one of them.
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0: Atia to our China Diacra. Lucas, you're in Tamil Nadu from Wopobidia manager Jesusa. What the money goalkeeper Atiziki. Lucas in a body beam, many a trip. Yeah, Ishaku Naswanfa. That train Elisha Naswati and Faswaman Abedigana. Captain Patty. Tampaso switching play to the left hand side. Still Ghana. And they get a ball to 10 10 10 someone ever yet. Already. Moika. The cross came in. Cable ni more day. And a golden fever. Born in Kita Colombia Sabri. Colombia Neban. Tintin, Tintin, Faso Luis Diaz, Ali Dusseidu, Luis Diaz, Nefani Wana, Ali Dunid, Luis Diaz, Efe. Flag in the Osro Dada. Nanyan in Temu, Oko, Kompini, Yashau, Abba. Hey, what's this one here? Tintin, Tintin, Luis Diaz, Dem. Ghana, Jeboro, build up on here very slow. Get that form. Petano, believe in mix is real. Believe you can talk big. Fred and water. Changing people's life. It's a pass of 10 10 10 10 10
1: 10 10
0: 10 10 10 10 10 10 10 10 10 Pate a fighter for the ball. Niyama. I was on the pass on the man Shaku Bim. Shaku Bim, Pedia to Mamia Sabefa. But they are straight to goalkeeper. 82 minutes. Sanchez. One present coin. As I paint. Tintinti Ababi Tianimsa. Nanswa Trashe. Colombia, some four knockout games on my bono. They say, Ninina Mosheku, it's a net now go. Nessa Ghana guide against that one, go at Tottenham. Here I say, Bet Masha, Samanyo de Bona Coche, Samanyo Pierpia Sosadia Coche, Tintin, Tia Faso, Colombia Nebano, beautiful 10. Nasu Debi, hey. Ghana now chasing the game. Colombia be beating number one. Bobo Boni Mamosa. He be ready to drive more than so. What a drive. Now should be a number chain. If you ever can say, no worry, you go back to the drawing board. Oh, goodness. And here now going in fever. Oh. What a bad drive. Coming in the net, yeah. Kumina Anetia. 84 minutes. Colombia Shabako Ghana. Yegusu Watemu.
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0: Walukas and Atofam. Referee say foul. Colombia Foni Bofu. Walukas and Pau. Chama Soreni and Yabre. Be my sorry. What's this one? One old. Lucas and I will run it. 84 minutes time on your last idea. Kuna Chidi Ama Pate. Pate de Ama Lidu. I didn't say it. I was on 10 pounds to the man Shaku. Shaku Pekwayako. What else I was on the Ama Pate. Pate so probably the man. On the man Shaku. Shaku Premier Amfa. Yes, the Samuka Cray, Chairman Shaku Hamfa, Jenna Swami Ray, it's a foul against Ghana. Ghana, you do knockout stage. Your previous knockout game, so you're bugging a ball to your team. I conceded 5 goals in 3 games, so you're bugging a knockout stage. And Colombia knew that. I was someone you don't know.

0: Elisha Tuna de Aquacheno. 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Yanchas of Vegas, which may be here. I said, I've been Monica Kakram Vango. Body out of form. Still. Born Rakita. Colombia. 86 minutes time on you. And yeah, yeah, yeah, yeah, yeah,
1: yeah, yeah, yeah, yeah, yeah, yeah,
0: yeah, yeah, yeah, yeah, yeah, yeah, yeah, yeah, yeah, yeah, yeah, yeah, yeah, Miyama Pepaya Tumrika Dia Koche. 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Ose Benjima Adia Wajina Adia. 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Seya na Columbia Peno. So mo so so muna muna da form na time one eko. Na time one eko. 14th minute. And I John Arias, the ball towards the menu. And the Atlea, Samanyom Rikani, the Nipami, and Savada, the Afar. That's what makes the Niama pass an effort. But I'm a Shaku, Ishaku, Ishaku, probably the Amani Shaku. So that be referee at your father. Referee at your father. Chairman, now for me, Samaya, but sorry, I'm Yako. Niako, Pini, and Moku, and in any time. 87 minutes. We be camping Semenyo. Na Semenyo Sere. My goodness. Now I know now so ye. Hey. Boy. Wasona no se Semenyo Pim na no so. And waso reach now 87 minutes. Ghana betumi a sha pia kwa extra time on her. Emrenin Krabia na betre. Quintero. Bumiasa. 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Sekana yishia South American opposition. Oh, knockout to World Cup. Ase ane ebre. Ebre.
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0: And then swear that from Bako. 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Nane ebe sa story do. Party. Party ajedi akone bekum so. Kenyon. Hey, Chairman, don't you buy any? 88 minutes. Park is what AD. Ghana 49 AD. Colombia 400 Park in this week in Alpha. I'm on also, Papa. I'm on also, Papa, Papa, Papa, Papa. And that's a push. The referee says, play on. Lucas and Abana Nimbi. Elisha Mokonechi. Elena Gideon Mensa. What is what? Jawa Sontem Pastor Jerome Poku. Jerome Satin Tintin. You're born a short to MY. Or Shay Shaku. That's what Shaku. It's now the idea born in the MAO. Atrashe. Campus Ibam. Luis Diaz Efim. Luis Diaz Abre. Chamington Campus, Rosario Central, and Osinakai, Ewo Argentina, Luis Diaz Abre, Rafim, Nekura Wansede, Wilma, Papa, Eman Kufuya from Wendy Pao, Colombia 1, Ghana 0, my goodness, Ahena go the FIBA, chance for Ghana, throw us a one echo. Semenyo Wamantem Sambe Wame referee Abonabe say foul Ewa Kolo
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0: 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Germany Morting. And here go the fever. Lucas in. Gideon Mensa. Or the Akoche. 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Isa Colombia neba no. 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I'm going to see Anyanya yede ne wajib. 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
0: 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Hey,
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0: Since I could get anymore, really a second and ever, and that's what they be. 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
0: 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I took 106.3. Now we are packing this one. Pate ebony mu ase se ah ready and Colombia for the jubilation na koso yen sha de besie sabra ya point boys ni na tete form and goodness Betano fan out as up in big energy UMB bank Pepsodent Rush 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I'm on the camera, I'm here to comment, you're the bro from Blueprint Launch. Nebusyanka no man circumstance ya ponse no. And can the fans be di come about? Sene ubiya janua ubiya babo buno enya kasasem. 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Eti ene ya bedantem. 3:30. We can say kagana winia. Kene ya boss wa assist ni akoda. But ya ye de. Ajike ho. It is a ultimate one to my family as a perfect swap. I am coverage of the World Cup. Kind of female announcers who are in the base. Till the final. It's a more kind of live on Adam TV, live on Asam Perfect, live on Atom FM. From all of us here, social media, James Sanchez Cole, and of course, Digital Rasta, African Joe B. Your technician, Freeman, and driver. Slevin from the events team and the producer Pablo Waima and then Anaya Mbwai Akwapano Kwafo, Mr. Gideon Mensah. Gideon Mensah, sir.

last answer, I'm going to bob with Dean Ruff. I'm going to say, you're going to be PR Pro. In the Sabre, I'm going to be more studio. DJ, I'm going to be here. You're going to be in the international house. I'm going to be here. Near the Pope and you are Munisu. Oh, DJ. Bebonium, Bebonium, I need a rehaba. Tekana, I out.

Wait here on Radio Adamasi. Any which way, Olin K up. Thank you so much. God bless you. Anytime, come around Blueprint Lounge. No matter where you are in Accra, once in a while, be buffa Blueprint Lounge, and you will love it. It is a very nice place. Obaha, you will never regret it. Fananka Saka Kejuano. Erica, see everybody. Over to you in the studios. Yabasensha. Bye-bye.

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1: David said, "Na Awurade ekura mi senifa, ogyina mi senifa, mi suru ene nipa betumi ayo, onyame enko so." Awurade enko so na onfa ne bambo embo onko so, onfa ne sunsun entwa ngunsia onko so. No money high, and yet Kesemo. I would have been shut out, baby. I would be a and check not your beti, I would have the assem, and check cra, a beti, I would have the assem. See, see, you foul pain at all, not foul Bible. Abra, ya no beca, I would have the assem. Now, I'm a pay, ya de be an anti de be a two young fool. Now, you should have the amount. Offer me Bishop Michael Edison. And a baby, I would be a. You know, every chair, every radiation, every insula, every amount. Your grace and mercy, your grace and mercy, and no, and a boy, may I am a product of grace. I would have decided in a humor born, no come, oh dear. What in a humor born, a dumb, oh dear. Not just say, why you lucky? Na bibia wie peye esan se enye nipa nyina na enya ne sey. Do you know say there are thousands of people e pe baby awo na nso munya amo pe baby awote na nso munya adwuma na awo ye no. Thousands of people are looking for the same job, but I thank God

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4: 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Yabasa, so be on Namukwano,
3: sir.
4: On to mention here now, unprotected.
3: Yeah. Yo, and I think you bump by here now.
4: Everybody, the Asidama, and Opeisu Yabo, or you're a teacher for Yam Copon. Everybody, I took the idea, your frail one, Nawaji, and so yet there was an Opei. Ye jail my gunner, no more one of what's in your share when, sir. One of woman or me, ye sing in Nara. Yes, I would don't conquer to me bumbo. Best ye say, Yakuma, what summer abbey? Or he name Becaya, whom ever Jesus Christ said him. Amen.
3: Amen. Amen. And I'll pay my young King Kenya, me as some our Genesis chapter 50. Genesis chapter 50. Yeah, Ubetimadia 3:15, but Tam Timidi 3:18. Was in a ninny animal so by a bit trapping in Ekaya say, where ye won't qua. The dress of Ekachira won't say, Moosru. Mijina onyan coupon and name anna. Na mo dia mo dream ho bonni nanso onyankopon de na ode rebeye papa sa wa beye ade ade di enei na obegye enipa pi enkwa na 21 si na afemu nsuro na mehwe mo ene moma na ochiche wo wre eka wa kuma eto woni and I'll pay me off way and in your me as someone you know etche se unyame or come in shru baby I would do and in your kumu the unamuno nyame a year or a titi funyan coupon or your bambo foa on 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bia ani ema nyina ayabasha abrantie Joseph ana urade asamma ye ti ase ese or your brand here, no when it does so. No, would you do? Now, when you say, when your family, our no one is so one a dire song. A baby do ya. Now, dire song, Emma, a dinuko could do prison. Now, a free prison, no. Now, your maiden coco dia from prison. At the Nebidia, I in fear a palace. And I'll pay the amema or tea, I see, and I say, baby, I would do ninia, dear yo, Abrabumu Bian. I would a day when Pija ye be at the mouth.
5: Amen.
3: Kawakomato,
5: amen.
3: I would a day ever wow.
5: Amen.
3: Oh, so we start here, Brabodo, now Boafu Bianu. 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But now would I did ye only mudia war, Brabbe, yo, Abramos. 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
3: Yeah, you show me the name. 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
3: 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Many Pagina will say, A year would I didn't do a bedroom to so be so be more pejano. 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What catcher and a brand new brother, new boof, when I'm a brother and a catcher, they say, The body of Nimu Braya Brawa. 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
3: 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A yamin a boow, a yamin of fuck by your robe briso, and what one am I? And I'll pay with a dishrow. No one tin any munchrow, and we use to Christo denim. Amen.
4: Amen.
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3: Yeah, men ka se mani bi a yade ne ba ha. Na so far wo che na okoda prison.
4: Okay.
3: 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I'm so 20 something years.
4: Okay.
3: 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What car no you be dia.
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2: Hello.
0: Hello. Pacho, your friend was saying. Mamma Benoa. Then I will come for Yamia Summon. Okay.
2: Suffolk, Madame Master, I made him a cheer. It's not here, did you get a letter to be a young phone to him? I go to see one in the near way. Summon a motor. And you must be yes, yes.
0: I'm going to say, hello. Man, I was so. Hello.
3: Hello.
0: My patcho.
3: Hello.
0: Yeah, low volume in the mic. I cram. Patcho, what did he say in our Casamay?
3: Patcho, your friend, Nana.
0: Okay.
3: I said, see a brew.
0: A brew. Yo, then I will come for your meal.
3: Amen.
0: Amen.
3: But my men had come the same thing, maybe and drunk one.
0: Drunk one, or maybe
3: drunk and so. In fact, my men saw and my I'm watching for my sorry, Tim. And I meet him. Not my son, this is my son, so. Now I'm born. The one for video and China. Also, Yami, all found
0: here.
3: Oh, thank you. Now, a tremble, sir. Be your born in. Oh, dear, your papa,
0: your papa,
3: mamma,
0: sir.
3: Now, all say, and no man, Yami, that's so young, mamma,
0: dear, dear,
3: good not pumping. I am here, a drink. Now, so we are, now we are, a dwell.
0: Amen.
3: I want you to do. Amen.
0: Amen. Nay, ye dainty, and I so more than ya.

0: Hello. 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Hello.
1: Hello.
0: Ya me pacho did say na ina
1: kasi. Good morning.
0: Good morning.
1: As long as a big mass of a pet,
0: okay.
1: Yeah, may 11 minutes. You are proclaimed so.
0: But already, you know, which now on Kaufi, whom I hear, and my annoyance.
1: Hello.
0: Hello.

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3: Hello. 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Baby, I am made the old corn. Send me a tear beyond or pursue a door call. Now, or chinabin, who be see at the same nipano. No, we see anoa. Now, a salute to Sanna would have the person. 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Now, means no, no antinum and fine general. 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And I'll pay you go so a year your program moving from zero to hero. I said. 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Adwise oko TikTok a Bishop Michael K. 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My line is 0243 466 238 Ofra. 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
0: 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What turn the right? At first turn your left. 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What turn the left? 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Me pe bamboo spot.
1: And now the one who could
0: what the one who can now? What the friend? Yeah, me a drum. 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Me say me drum. A war papa. What then? I say saying. A drum. 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But you Yusu. 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

0: 0246. 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

0: 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Now, somebody at the papa, somebody, dear, dear corner fee. Minimum Akasa YOA Stability Foundation. But you move 5:30 pair. 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But you'll be to me and send me text message and I was up on 024-33-68-145. 024-33-68-145. 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
0: Sa?
1: Aha, inti eko jina mo nemu ni eko jia mama kwa. 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Se mo tse mama ni. So baby obi ya. I say all rest peacefully. Yes, peacefully.

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2: Mama Abigail, shall I say?
3: Occupational therapy, ne? 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It's a non air surgery, me dean.
2: Amen. You, and
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2: Occupational.
1: 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Physiotherapy in a boy, young colana, or more cerebral pulse, you know. 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
2: On your
1: barry. On your barry. Bo say, no who be says.
2: Obey memory.
1: 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Aha, nti ye ni nyina bo say na muscles no so. Na e relax. 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

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So one say it's nothing. Say and nothing, I won't say ye cheat don't pay a bay. I say, oh, all land from now one land ye, now what both from, aha, but yeah, with the help of physio, and say, yes, I did, and I won't say, I'll call on, or be to me at nothing ye, be near peso ye, be ano.

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1: Moving any problem, at least, or to me, movie joints near Monson. Ebu must sufficiently ye pa dear, because I'm clearly be to me, Nante, but any papa and you say best threaten her muscles, and I say a poor upon her upon a war omu with the enemy, send a bay on bit to me, and Nante. So be and also be a born a manatina see him, or bit to me, I rear, and your man kitten be also to me, or bit to me, Gina Ho, a moment to me, Nante, and also. On bit to me after steps be over, on bit to me after into when you now say physio no, see a ya, when it to me boom. 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Aha, it is a physiotherapist. They be a okwabo say with physiotherapist no. Obe Churchill, senior obe ube kra akolano. Senior be ya onukwa su niwa exercise in kakanka kra mild exercises and I say exercises a war form no. Physiotherapist ne be chill. Senior be ya ube to me abu akolano e wufi. 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Mrs. Abet just with occupation.
2: Physiotherapist, no. Mm-hmm. It's our core hospital.
1: This our core hospital.
2: Oh, the Aqualane
1: core. Oh, this our the Aqualane core.
2: No, on matchero.
1: No matchero.
2: Okay.
1: Aha. Into a schedule. Maybe in a week. No, but me a catch you say. In a week, in a bra two and a three times. Then you now see yesi kasem. Aha. Into maybe I'll call for some time. Ah, we appointments. Maybe I'll do appointments. So, maybe I'll say sooner near obey you. We ye physio for the first time because your first time I will ye physio ninti. I think our body no and at the foot for be about we read the name to both say one bear or ya kakra. Eh den kakra. Aha, but ukoso ya both say na and no nipediano. Afa. I saw we exercise for the first time and I saw co worker. Uba bones are the better no huna muny na ya oya. But so koso ya both say na fede no unipediano.
2: Afa.
1: Aha. It is a physio no kwa. Into at your so an physiotherapist, don't say improvement to be aba. I feel you bet to me at chill. So, Uko fear, I hear your son, your man saying, kitten, say, Snebeya, a bebwa, a colan.
2: Now, mean, shut up, papa. Yo, mama, I begin.
3: Yet, was no occupational therapy, Nami, dick and tremolo. A dear, a colan beya, ebe mano, said ya, or a colibu, I won't know, yari. 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In CAN no occupational therapy na a be man to me so adim and near friend of brofum gasprin a bit me and smears amana so adim a bit me a born and so amana to me edin and satra de a bit my born amana didi obit me to chin a sing on one bit obit me a jarry obit me to chin like or jarry obit me a pepano obit me a ya dear obi a niwa or buano inti and also. Oh yes, I didn't know you bet me a buono. Yeah, occupational therapy ni man and so bet me a buona manenya hand to eye coordination. Said ya obe hun say ebia bibi banini inti so timi din in sasum. Ebia bibi be bo weni and a dear bibe to no bet me a kata weni any a friend of coordination. A collabi one ma because a cerebral person into ni coordination one kasan body ni body ni koto from crown to me in so ni munj now. Ebi a bibi be bono kwa onti mi nsum, but yeah, yes, a therapy.

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1: Woman mm-hmm. paper, obit me a true, the man color, obit me a color. 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Obits me a fabby. Now I can see obin she. Sa therapy no to me boa colano, emani if to me buono. I want a communication, monse obits me a case. Sing, and I obits me a case, mamma ne dada. And I obits straight trainer, or no spits me a straight back. Therapy no bits me a boa colane or honum. A boa colanema, ne senses, a ye juma. 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So, obits me a casio, we so be mu, wa feely baby. Therapy no to me boa colano. And a boa colano, a momunya confidence, a wo omo, onyako could draw, a one a dada sitting emu. Inti, I could like you, mama, because of cerebral palsy. 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
2: Any sign near my? 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Oh, trying to cry no sure. But here therapy ni mom. Me you say who no? Any sad ni ni feel? And an yeah mom. A sign a mom ni je because onim say oh yeah call no so bit me a kobi. Onim say yeah enjoy ni wheelchair. Onim say onon etebiano. 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
2: Oliver Twist.
4: Yeah, that must say. Now, Kupo, I'm saying, where there? A come obia. Obia bet me a shia. Now, I know so, odia. A year. You're paying for no, so I'm paying for so you bet me I be a
3: man. Yes, I'm paying for it to me if you see. But at times, fishing and yet for cerebral palsy from Kuan.
4: Okay.
3: I said, be a whole year accident. It's recommended so be physiotherapy. Send a baby to me. It's in it them. It be a almost many stroke, no more recover. No, boom, say it to me if it's your so mom. Say, be a almost 9 months next and your mom's son. Fissio, yeah, and yeah, easy, sir. But we are now to you, I suppose, say nobody, no, a bed.
4: None of us are only a challenge in the person who contempt.
2: Early detection.
4: Who are called on why I say, would in the corner, your chassis, and would you too near chassis?
2: I watch it. I do too many, I ask them no. I'm praying baby in comfort baby in June to me in a denial state. Into no own content, my fed your bones of a chassis, not near my near cage. Into no son, a take it time and son Aqualano and what on. But who ye now from 6 months, 1 year, wounds are me banner. I say, wash a baby back home. Or no court now, baby kit to be no a boob room. Or how no so, so what the content, ma. Now it's early detection, a boa and colana, but and pain baby and gin tomb. Now, empire any day a bebo and also ye juma, but who's sick early intervention a boa cola now the empire bonnet can't want. Now be BIFFF. And yes, sir, about tiny a wolf for near Bussian, yes, the engine tomb. A honum nebusin, but because I will be near Bussian. And see, I'm bomb pine na yin trim. And I feed your bones of a shas and I catch.
3: It's the Beyonce, like I say. I make the first 2 years of Aqualan life, you know, the 1,000 days of Aqualan is very important. It will be here aside 2 years in a year, but I could see 5 years. So 5 years, ne pound pay, let's just say, yeah, you're too late, but something can be done. But the first, you can say 5 years, you know, you also your Aqualan beyond. This is the timer. Obey to me, I am a caller. Send a bear and further complications. I told the bear, yes, Susie, but I hear or see at the castle because of a caller. No, ain't you? In him saying, yeah, easy, dear, but I'm a neighbor.
4: Ain't you, sir? A cool way, no, warm, papa, because send a year, Kay. The panel is all quiet, German when you scar. I dear now, Banon soon to me, man, acquainted to me, quiet, Juma.
3: Yes,
4: I ain't send me, until I say a supportive foundation, no, send a bayer on bet to me. A boy must support you, mock a crack. Now, it to me, I didn't couldn't be abba. You, into yes, what is so no?
3: Ye hear more support.

0: 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I come once again. Maba mabobo ano. Yes, my brothers and sisters. And our fellow Ghanaians. It is yes remo. Ye hia sika. Sika ni de ye hia pa. More ye idea, but we should do more. Ha, ye nye more. Ena, enye maya mo de bre, rice, diapers, toothbrush, toothpaste, noodles, disinfectants, entire no. And I'm for the about time, no, and then cola dear, no, then you know, yeji rice, yeji oil, yeji drinks. Diapers need the who here in power because your man they run on diapers 24/7.
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0: on some bedroom, so just so be brave. 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A dear ama and mana. 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You were 40 years, we were 36 years.
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4: Wow.
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4: Wow.
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4: God bless you too.
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1: 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One says, Rebecca Quay. 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
0: And then I'm going to be a
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0: day. One kasa obevri.
1: But
0: Mr. Radin Shira at the mouth. Yami and your case. Oma Mumma Sunya Dincha Watanfo. On Shira Bushia woman. On Pejana on the Pacasia. Joyce in the Adawa Kuma should be a Radin from Mawati. A Radin and Mounyan Nipa. Unyan Nipa Mundipa, not Penny Nanya on fast. Yamin Shira Wati. Mamma Fisher, that always wait to me. Oh, Sisame, Radio Sisame, Adumnio Bum.

Doctor, man, Trempena, Suhu, and I said, Bidu Edin. On the first, no, na I have a birthday. Until my who happy belated birthday, Kasiapa. Na Minda Nyamiase, and Fama Pastor Ebenezer Ado, a Pentecost so far, Chibi, and Owo, the Oye Mammy, Ewo, I have a birthday woman. Namishano, papa, and if you are Pastor Ebenezer Ado, and so a Pastor Emmanuel AETV, a Pentecost Sofua, or no, a district pastor, I was home, and no, if you are Pastor Patrick Siedu, a area head, I was home, and no pay the Tanyamiasi at the moment, Marco, and the Empire Boa, and your more, or just say, I deal with the Boa, the deal, the dinner, now Namishano, Marco, men trampler. 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
1: 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So for your mission, I'm not a pig. Yes, Pam Shadow. Happy birthday, because Pam and George Anno. George Anno. Oh, Holland. Well, which you mean to George Anno. You're rich. Happy birthday. I think this is so. When you come to Kasua, Tukwes, yeah, Tukwes Pakwesi, the final leader of Tukwes School of Fashion, Kasua, behind Kasua Polyclinic. 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
0: Yo, Zoso Lazo, si form no bijou with them. 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
0: Me pacho udini, baby, over the
1: fee. Me pacho me dini, ba kupa. Edwani Steven Zima. Na me profu dini pa di ajala kumadi asa. Radio minister na minu mochi. Na mochi say.
0: Yeah, who ya chenra?
1: Yeah, the Oba be asked, and I pay or pay them for instance. I mean, I say, you know, who did you bed then, sweet baby? Then I'm going to hear my ends, we bed here, baby, no, and I'm paying a minister of fire. Winter, Madame Bacapana Cosumbo, or newer to be asked. Not actually, needed only 3,000, or the BM, so I don't know, one call 4,000. Now, I mean, she and my colleagues one were really to go and check over corner bars, no. Your friend of a friend in our president, Berman Nicodem or Salas, you could see Pastigofia, Joe Victor, Emmanuel Kumisen. Driver wife, or Ashima Postal call Agnes Rodro, or still with Chow, Papa. I say, Mincia, Mammy Matthew, I work with two more last year and open Nisica. Now, my proper name call Ashima Sani, and Conquistia, as any fool in a city of Mammy Messi or Tom Malamo, as any police station general, or Yamisha and Papa. And then I wish my fool in a. But I'm going to be a son of two chow, or believers, I saw him stand for Papa.
0: I'm
1: the proper man, and I'm not thinking of the first event one, so. And you obedient the birthday, no? That's my own one.
0: I'm in for last call on Afi. I'm in for Hanum. 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
1: 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I say Mary. 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
1: 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Ke second July, we meet TB, Nimuyo, Joe, Granty, and Yabua, Lawena 15, Loy Pop, and Old Solly, no job, Miami.
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0: Yes, Asiana, if it was sentiment, I said, Medicine, Edia, two, and you know, a banner cardiology, and no, aye, a yar son on the fan, a share a coma, and was some. Now, Konfanochi Teaching Hospital, a betuja, and say, a juma, a cosso, din, yam penny for a chasse, cardiology center, no, womo a bit to me every year, now, womo a hunu na quine, and ne, and won't enter 2 years, womo chasse, a juma, a cosso pa, and a year, and it does so, a banner, a yam. 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
3: edema Mahama Cares oh you don't agree with me by your intervention when you said that we should hammer on the name and not mama

0: cares. We don't want politics to be brought into this. But an animal concern, because when a government starts initiative, another government comes in and they don't follow it up, it's abandoned. That's why I've given the example of Kofo Housing Project. I've given you SAC. What are the assurances? I know that this is an act of parliament, but it's the governing power which will allocate the resources.
1: Enwechi Ghana Medical Trust Fund Administrator Adjoa Obobia Dakon Opoku Edianuye Emase.
2: Ghana Medical Trust Fund has a nickname, and the nickname is Mahama Cares. So when people come and say that, oh, after Mahama, there will be no Ghana Medical Trust Fund. Listen, the things we are putting up in this country is not something that you can easily neglect or decide that I'm not continuing. Any government that comes, the kind of foundation that we are putting on the ground, any government that comes, we want to build on it.
1: Nhyiamu yi akyi mpanyimfo ebo anaidu ani akyiremu wɔ kɔmfanɔkye ayaresabea ɛkɔhwɛ sɛdeɛ cardiology center dwumadi a wɔde fotoɔ no ɛna ɛdi ho adwuma sɛdeɛ wo hyehyɛeɛ akɔakɔduru mpanyimfo de to dwa ɛsɛ baabi a dwumadi no aduru no ɔgyidi sɛ ɛsɔ ani paa a ɔgyidie sɛ ɛnkyɛ wobɛtumi awie na wato wɔn sadeɛ afiri ho.
2: We started in February. We promised the people of Ghana that will be done by end of August. And since we are here, and the contractor and the foreman have also confirmed to us that by the end of August, it will be done.
1: Asante mantemu soa for Dr. Frank Amwakwenhine, editor Jase, Asante mantemu adishie benya wanchefa, ewa pumdi jumedi emu.
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6: 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Medicare, Medicare cast, and yet be brain and so put tired in your society in Aquia. Ayana, quack, quack, and said, I'm holding from Miss Picasso Muno. 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
1: biakoda.
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0: Ya wadia to gana for wune se. Waso ni se na kuma ati se ting.
1: Oh
0: nemum gana for support no maya dear.
1: Oh
0: banti no cabro fono. 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
0: Mubo boro diabna. 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
2: I think that we, as a nation we should be serious like with you can't call people for them to come and play for Blaster and now move on what bonk of our open because Thomas we all saw him our first game Kebo boy but our boss are game number match be able how can Jordan captain wow we are captain a striker what for match are you going to number one shot go on target that's the game man but match now be more anything they have to have papa. I say selection, no say, coach, you know who so. Some of your selection or them to manage. Seven. Get papa table, only support via NGA or sound important body. But I take out Nana, I'm going to go to Benya Red. Yes, selection, like him, I just say. Like they are the ones that have to play. In Zinzan, they have
0: Abusia, Ghana for now, come at TNT. Where are some more? We bet you
1: will be
0: a bisan or pay set. And yet, then a striker. 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
1: them. Yeko, but it is so abotre. A Keltaco toothpaste. And a DBS industries in the boy chidom. Na or say way through Uswan San Wabuda B. Or say happy birthday to the nephew, Christian Fuswa Katamanso. 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Okay, nanny papa so di bismark. 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Christy?
0: Hey. Man can't score so no
1: one. Okay, 1-0. Okay.
0: Ah.
1: By the time almost say it me at now, sa pupumoto sa I'm ya pon
0: 15 minutes here. Your shots, I say, Bobo, and I see my dun.
1: Yes,
0: your intimate restrategize
1: it. Ah, yep, yeah. Or say happy 10th birthday to my first fruit, Michelle Na Awula Akuye Adi. Or sing your Michelle Pa, my ye dear, and quatentine upon Mudin Papa, oh Papa, and now every show a happy birthday, no, yame on your kesia pa. Yet it was Edinya mejeso ene abena pokuwa ah weni yepi eja enko e
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Ishishai kakao ho. 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

0: Masters. 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Kao ho, Emma Nim Pao ho. Ishisha Kakao ho. FDA at the Egyptian Kratsoyatum.
1: Summit, summer, summer, summer, summer, summer, summer, summer, summer, summer, summer, summer, summer, summer, summer, summer, summer, summer, summer, summer, summer, summer, summer, summer, summer, summer, summer, summer, summer, summer, summer, summer, summer, summer, summer, summer, summer, summer, summer, summer, summer, summer, summer, summer, summer, summer, summer, summer, summer, summer, summer, summer, summer, summer, summer, summer, summer, summer, summer, summer, summer, summer, summer, summer, summer, summer, summer, summer, summer, summer, summer, summer, summer, summer, summer, summer, summer, summer, summer, summer, summer, summer, summer, summer, summer, summer, summer, summer, summer, summer, summer, summer, summer, summer, summer, summer, summer, summer, summer, summer, summer, summer, summer, summer, summer, summer, summer, summer, summer, summer, summer, summer, summer, summer, summer, summer, summer, summer, summer, summer, summer, summer, summer, summer, summer, summer

I'm going to go to the house. I'm going to go to the house. I'm going to go to the house. I'm going to go to the house. I'm going to go to the house. I'm going to go to the house. I'm going to go to the house. I'm going to go to the house. I'm going to go to the house. I'm going to go to the house. I'm going to go to the house. I'm going to go to the house. I'm going to go to the house. I'm going to go to the house. I'm going to go to the house. I'm going to go to the house. I'm going to go to the house. I'm going to go to the house. I'm going to go to the house. I'm going to go to the house. I'm going to go to the house. I'm going to go to the house. I'm going to go to the house. I'm going to go to the house. I'm going to go to the house. I'm going to go to the house. I'm going to go to the house. I'm going to go to the house. I'm going to go to the house. I'm going to go to the house. I'm going to go to the house. I'm going to go to the house. I'm going to go to the house. I'm going to go to the house. I'm going to go to the house. I'm going to go to the house. I'm going to go to the house. I'm going to go to the

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1: This advert is FDA approved.
2: Trust say, or the cancer panel, and we are say, Eddie, a mamma, no, a dancer, and son, a Vienna Abba. And we see, and I was a witty and quadrant some eye free apostle, parting out that bride of Christ are sorry, Anno. Question the way, and we see the Bia, our Brabo and upon Lucia, a Pimu, a Wadon, 106.3 FM, so. Now, our Brabo Bessessa, she said, the bride of Christ are sorry, a chirpine, Ewa Accra, Madina, Lanquanta, Red Co Flats, Fitting Shop, Nuken Mupe, Mwamortema, and Yashaman, so, Mubuye, Ewa Jacuju, Ashanti Farms, Quan. Your bank agri school, Fred Apostle Quartin, it was 0244 699266. Yummy, I'm so

Matthew for you now, Aquaba, your Matthew for you now, Ache, and then Radia say, and then so, honey, and more bo. Watch I and qua, oh, Radia, that was you, yeah, that was sick. Yeah, that was cinema, Kessie, yeah, yeah, that was cinema to me, yeah, that was cinema, why am we, yeah, that was cinema, send you any a queen, yeah, that was the Radi. Uncle told us, send out fatter a ye and then come for. Send them so one ye more bo, now I chay and quan dia, and ye nigh a bayen ye was so my yen also so a juma, and in turn of pay. Baby, I will be a, I would see me. 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

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And to my crowd, the iron, so I crowd was studio Hanomo. Now, no payment faster the PSCA and call and Fama. I am a program director. I Brad Josh, Joshua Tigo, Joshua no payment chiao. The chiao name, any witness who I did when I walk, and the man a year programs be a year walk. I don't make them her, Yankopon, a shrap, papa, no shall no fear for you, Nara. 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

or you be a other book, very intelligent young man. 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I never chin it in a pony. And maybe see the wape baby afa. On pe baby fa keke yin na ye ko PD. Naming the band naming ceremony no. And it's no maybe see the way di kind woho. Yes ye pon ne ya kotu asun ti ye ko. Ye da was papa pa nyako pon shira wati. 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Na ye train ami for no. Ye train ami scientific for no. Na ye di apo mu dene ehu enkomo twetwe no so. It's me, Eddie Abre, a year, 84. Now, one moon, yama, ye, dear, men farm a boar for and crack to a no, a be and to dra, and I'll pay, dear. Damn glasses, if your mamma is in Miss Catra, may by name so near Tony, may pay premium one, say, a damn glasses, many way with ya, and I'll pay many so yammy, who are you? But maybe a many, no one, and untino. The multimedia group, woman, national disaster management, not before. I can't boom. Support, Eddie, I'm a nipper to run. One can't, you poor bra, and so he a talk, yes, sir. Or say, yenim, I would a host summer. I told yen your nibby, it be a images, any videos, I yen, I ye who be. Na, and ye hear, obi be ya, would say ye hear more, said Baya. You bet me Abua Safui on the humanitarian grounds. Send your bear will be beyond so. And who can be Yasum will be a crack. Every moire, you bet me the abundance here, you be sass and your main. You pay non perishable food items. I assure you pay air and tadier. You pay toiletries. You pay medical supplies, mosquito nets, mattresses, blankets, beddings. And then you know, you hear me now, you also hear me, dear boys are free. So, who is Kaby a per se? Or the better yet, three, they had me be a support to some for ya. But show, UBA Ghana Bank, wait me at the Akode Tema Industrial Area Branch, no, Tema Industrial Area Branch, no, UBA, wait me at the Bibika crack or tumors or so, ever ho, accounts number no, any. 02-0251-247-0803-5003. 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

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name be glorified, oh Lord. And the M is said, Doctor, no man kwashe, eh, Ghana match, amen, na fa wo. Ghana match, na fa doctor wo. Ane, washe we had that kakra no chest, and then none in the next room. So ni yina aye, Ghana for, yanki akuma tiye yem. Ya yebi. Yes, it be my baby, you are my enemy, Nara. Now, when you have a son back, open up, make home young GF for your coach in an onion at Juma. GF for cat on opening for Munya coach, nonion at Juma. Players send it as a one more bobbin in your month's not benching. Am I one more boy? I bet me you couldn't be a banana member. Now, some manipulation on the Munya because my yaya send you a hun on the sun, you be hun. Coach you to Musa obey the pa, but say, oh, my man, a quaint. On the boom, na pray. Me, one more day, one more emra, one more mra, and the bob born on my yay. Oh, Aunt Mata, bra. I fought for the bob match in my coach, no Munyan, no Yan de Juma. GF for Munya coach, no Yan de Juma. Because the manipulations in your bamboo pet coach in the bear confused. Nearly says of the Bokura, no more force, and not your mum. And Ransen baby, they were more. I say, a moment, you're my homie, I come my year, my phone, dear. Your mom, you're my homie, I can't afford.

0: Corona. One more banner, so I'm sure one more such a dear young pong at the Acha Wonum. Antimata, Tanassa, Mammy, why? Antimata. Nanopo, eh, Antimata. Now, I try to crank to matter over here in a waste for two sand. And now, if you have a baby. And now, Uncle Baby, oh, coffee. And to sorry, Yan was shed. What rest in the beats can see ya too come. I owe to me a goo, eh, Antimata. And if you want to matter, ye, a drum FM. I want to hear ye, editor in chief. Editor in chief, Annie. Editor in chief, I was being rough. Oh, one is an wa be young cassa on a white day.
1: Good morning.
0: May patrol make a mass of me.
1: It's
0: a bit, so on a white day over cassa is so assuming. What did you mind? I want your boy. I've been perpetual news. I hear what I don't FM has and pa and you know, I don't know. Yeah, yeah, editor. Just with me tonight, the son in your man or so. No, I can't boom, not the amount. Na sample for the animals among ye, Namuko Tungum. Mata, Mem watching.
1: Ye, Yena.
0: Now, what to say?
1: Yes, what don't.
0: Ye, the radiacy. Ye, the radiacy. Mm-hmm. It's always a delight to see you. And
1: thank you. Ma.
0: Joy FM phones, almost chum. Almost chum.
1: There's any, I would name a Jumano.
0: A Jumano.
1: A brofono or honor. I can't then show you. Yaw, baby.
0: Aye.
1: There's any, I may share, say, or joy and be reward.
0: Aye. Who is Samus me bag and join and start here?
1: Oh, okay.
0: Oh, Miss Mia, you know, joy answer and make quadrum.
1: Ah,
0: answer and be fear do my bass and pa. And I must send fear and pa bag.
1: Oh, okay.
0: It's my core platform saying, maybe I'm in the corner to morning a year.
1: Okay. Okay.
0: May so rest in peace.
1: Amen.
0: Cocktail Maclou. Cocktail Maclou was A.
1: Yes.
0: You can speak English.
1: But they say there's this perception. My uncle.
0: Oh, I call
1: there's this perception. I dream uncle for when they say, oh, I don't want. And they won't take bro for.
0: Oh,
1: I want to say. To me, for program, be ma. Yeah, me bomi de men so me introducing cannabis before for ba mechanic. O kan say we fi adomo an en ye. Omo hwe say brofo ben na
0: o ba be kan. En ye o di o ti omo shock.
1: Sa na omo ye de bia nti afi. Onu sha ase en so en ye. What say we fi adom ti o di akan na be sha ase. Na wa ka che o say we want to me flow nti na. Nti me di ahe o sa o keri an afi aka brofo.
0: Aka brofo no. Oya dear, Yankupon Shra, what?
1: Amen.
0: Shra will fear in Nara. Now, and I pay and topic at that point. Yes, and discipline.
1: Okay.
0: And discipline and the system in general. Last week, na yes, and discipline as the headline.
1: Okay.
0: And then you trickle down at the other. And discipline in our homes.
1: Great.
0: Indiscipline in our homes. And to our idea, my mind about could be a trim, you saw coffee, I call you 1212.
1: Patrick,
0: you can't indiscipline in our homes, sir. Ususu said,

0: There's all more talk questions. Some more. Teachers nibi, and a boy, and I had to talk questions now. Almost none of us saw one of their mom. In TNS, so yeah, to me, a backtrack.
1: And no, sir, as I say, a year no war in individual homes.
0: That's where it starts from.
1: Yeah,
0: it starts from
1: because baby,
0: yeah,
1: the indiscipline and the disrespect. I was system no more doors. Now, topic when you are channel in series. If we home, I have indiscipline and disrespect in our schools.
0: Yes.
1: My own Ministry of Education, one more day, I'm a secular number, self indiscipline in schools. No, because I'm so weird, you're not copying me. Last week, I'm a starting program, Yana. Education for Abafay.
0: Akwaba kwaba san. Bawunim, near Naya Huno, never hold a dad. But sani aye managing no no sometimes eya na eja to say oh ye na ye huso because me time am primary school me classmate mami e be bo papa mami papa ne be bo ye teacher ba ko mami
1: eh
0: e wo school say wa bo ne ba o de ken ne bo born no be bo no
1: e wo school ho
0: yes e wa da bra ke ye o be bo no wo ho no enti enye ne na parents bi e be ko school wa ko bo bi e wo ho obi a
1: ye how are we going to curb it?
0: So if you get to where I was talking about the responsibility, say na edi to mu say ye ya ma ye nyina aye ye ma ya obi ya won fa sa adwene see it's a perspective.

0: show.
1: Send me your humuna.
0: That's all. Oh, yeah, Papa. We did it,
1: Juma.
0: Papa, on the more serious note, you look so handsome this morning.
1: Yes, why is it? Me
0: who wants to watch it?
1: Except when I open this out.
0: Oh.
1: You watch it.
0: Oh, sir. And then my glasses, we have me

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1: Okay.
0: Where you need here?
1: No,
0: my media, my mom warning.
1: Deputy, Pago is your producer, right?
0: Of course.
1: And our team are producer for all this while. Okay. And the programming is on Kofuti.
0: Papa.
1: Omo etieno. And I am na etebisa se producer. Papa. No, the able producer. Take it from that.
0: Omo kan the producer. No, so the anchor mini producer.
1: Debi, all your producer. Everybody knows.
0: But omo kan.
1: Anya no anchor when she akwesi. Fenotuti.

0: And disrespect in the Bashe, the indiscipline and not disrespect, no, it be any. But and then, no, send them a year editor matter kind. If I say a dishassier, if he a year indiscipline or disrespect in our homes, say, send ye a baby fear now, quabontine. Never we hold not near the Bashe indiscipline in our schools, then your mind cultivating. And master Subano, and then who a dee, and discipline in our churches. I saw the nank as I say, you know, Yamia, some de sacraia dream bob rapano, and discipline, I shed a hoy in our ma. Therefore, dear Bishop, and discipline in our work places. So, what you say, and discipline in our political arena, no so emu. Therefore, no, the betra to near pay, dear sir, a fatter, near their bonnet offer. And until the papa Bishop say, ma, aye. Koto wufra wa ben suweni enti no papa ebe di neni muna wabbo eye foundation na manu
1: Amerika meda sibe bebe na nyame ishrao
0: eme
1: it's been a while right
0: I know what
1: 2 weeks in my family
0: 2 weeks in about 3 weeks
1: wow ti mo wapa jase mafio kaka
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0: Ah, Martha. Hi. All right. Oh no, your news editor. I don't know
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0: That's the problem. 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So asante mem. 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
1: 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I was to say, nay, your mofrano, your mamma, leeway dodo, ye yam colano dodo. Ain't in our dim say, and what ye yinny, nephew, a cool rabbi, and can is a cool rana.
2: Mpacho
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2: Papa, there's all no fruit.
1: No,
2: declaration of war.
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2: boy? Me never party and say as you
3: do. Jim FM.
4: Me team baby, me master man is already.
1: I should send a wife from one of them. Master and so by
2: yeah.
4: Me could see us so for me. Na papa na dress na mi san se bone be o se oye nyame bente so me wi ase fo hu se
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4: ewa na mro
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4: ewa na mro mata de no
1: radi eti fo so fo de mu nku mu so atena se na se ne ye se last week no e be show indiscipline and disrespect in the system.
2: That's right.
1: But then you trickle down there ba indiscipline disrespecting our homes.
2: That's right.
1: Ain't no a honor to see you do. Ain't you shed ye and yome kofa, sa a ye sunu, edura, a yam of friend where film when you call and nimuna, says to ban born in suny and in yin.
2: Yamisha be brave. Amen. 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
2: 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Mr. Sena one, news editor.
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1: Let's just say, me can't say what's on one yard. But so, Bashan and my Max are
2: hey, I don't know what Bashan would be a shan answer.
1: Oh, Debbie,
2: and someone
1: wondering yourself.
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1: I'm going to go to the house. 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
2: Morning, mamma. 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
1: Papa,
2: I'm
1: a radia domain in our home, and I'm patron's
2: way. Namia domain.
1: You're frozen, papa.
2: You're family of a time, a free thing you are.
1: You offer, and I'll pay it. I am a radio, no call from Kakrawai.
2: But you,
1: yes,
2: I'm the topic in a mood to tell you now. Mr. Seneca, I won't say. Say, I'm saying many years, and near by 5 years, 10 years, we see your Ghana. Oh, no, send an arm for funny come. Stitching near and a four. 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Nessie, instance, you be co school, and you will go for the flow as you free. 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Asiegu.
1: So
2: unye student. Na u that time u uche muni yetu national anthem. Na uwe nina ho. 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That time ye prezi eno na prezi difo ni uche muho no muko school. 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They say, you're too anti-me, your best mommy, I could show no doubt about who, or only school one or other boy. On that time, discipline was so much to say, who teacher this old choir, who the America, no according to say, San Colano, to say, it is a new crow, who ye?
1: Debbie, you say, I'm going away. Yeah, that's it, papa. What's some near no cray, Emma says, Sanko fa yen tete, yen na near ditty, yen ma bressoni, yen ma minima bressoni, and the Rubber Castle, Satan with the say, Chum, Benjamin Bre for no sooner, Minyas, and Nefu ya, yes, see, and Niminyan say. Hello, good morning.
3: Morning,
1: Mamma.
3: Mpome,
1: Yanko Pandu, Mamma, me who you numpo say. Mamma,
3: Mamma,
1: me to Botua. Ah, yo, Auntie, see.
3: Winiba.
1: Mpocho, my mama warned you and son of baby Sapaku is in Asse. Mama, can who wants to debut about baby Sapaku is Yassi. Ma, how they come on some night?
3: Oh, my milk. No, we'll chill. No, what I say on them. None of you be to see. None of my dinner can come for cake. I do a good by you. Into my elbow wine. Never mind.
1: But ever quite unable to be a farmer. Ya bread among your may ask a crack.
3: I did them.

0: school summer I was more and she was on my and the one I do bump on a cut here now. No, police here, but children. The money, you know, I don't get.
1: Yeah, Ghana Education Service wants some fa a year and by bottom bra.
0: Them not.
1: You
0: know, Martin,
1: papa.
0: And a play. Fuck with you. Oh, yeah. You're the baby, mama.
1: Mammy, too, if we aren't him. Martin, me dance. Ah, what you chat to I? You find your last call now. Your first call session is see. Hello, good morning.
2: Good morning.
1: I'm Pacho Weni.
2: Oh, the word prophet and started a gross you do. And, my yade.
1: Yamishra,
2: yes, I said, more funny discipline. And yet, but movies, I would say, if you're Sabu Faba Yadi Supria, a Yababu Pet, and a Papandre of Panican and Chantian to count. Now, she said, Boy, I say, shall you touch my temporary term of Fadden, if you are? Why got all testament not war? A light and darkness, a Babu Kadina, bro. Baba said, well, let me try, it's my own son, sir. Can you know what I see, Russell? Who will you play the party? I say, well, not Babu Kassel, I swear, everybody, who you may never say. And of course, it's just a clear job, Fanny, which am I? Who's one, sir? Or I tell you. Sign you, Testament, I all caught the bubble. And I will find it, Babu, so you have to cry, Okumu. Oh, you want to go? I see you have to play up on a single or soft food put out bad day and discipline. And I will fight you, yeah.
1: Yeah, Brenna, awa yiro bu kenten ya bejina ha fako bia bio papa mpacho wa hwe mrante ya bejina ha ya kaninja wo ha ko bi so nsu jina me kwa chi ha ya mo ne tofa na yintimi ensori so
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4: ni tietwa mu a ne se tama osofo ade munkum yeah, the presentation. 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Say, your phone number is 0244 70 6904.
1: Blast us, Omanyadi,
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0: Ako.
2: 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Trust them, or the cancer panel, and we are saying, Eddie, a man, mine, a dancer, and son, a Vienna Abba. And we see, and I was a witty and quadrant some eye free apostle, watching out that bride of Christ, are sorry, I know. Question the way, and we see the Bia, our bravo, and upon Lucia, up I mean, a wadum, 106.3 FM. So, now our bravo, best son, she said, the bride of Christ, are sorry, a chirpine, and what Accra, Madina, Lanquanta, Red Coat Flats, Fitting Shop, Nutrient Mupe, more Mortema, any Ashaman, so, who may be a way, Jacuju, Ashanti Farm Squire. Yeah, bang agri school. 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
1: Do you know how money moves in Ghana and across Africa? How it really moves? It doesn't move once a month. It moves 100 times a day on Ecobank's digital platform. Airtime for that's your sister. Transport for Papa. 500 Cs for Saturday's funeral. 2,000 Naira for the cousin sitting jump in Abuja. Because we don't just move money, we take care of people. 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Uncle to nephew, nephew to uncle, sister to brother on Monday, brother back to sister on Friday. And it moves together. The funeral contribution, the susu,

0: minim situation a womb, but I'm sure, sir, mpedifoyi, woman common, etimia shabwa, ama, and name, nya ube ye bianso, etimia koyi, edia, but brother, you do, sir, and I'm a man down of pain, so no, nurse, and ye de a good day, and sam, ebe twamo so, ewo jubedin so, na, ekopemsa non kuno, ebe bodu, ebe din komoka kra. Ye nigh, by day, jumani ye nigh. Some medical catcher say, Multimedia joined the national service. National service, and so they will buy now and I will determine until your time is due, no, and I will be the international service. And now I will determine, say, Obey, you are not so on your way, we are not so on your way. National service, and I will say, the Bremen World Cup, Guswa Koso, Nurse, the 23rd edition of the FIFA World Cup, and Koso, our United States of America, Canada, and Mexico, respectively. Now, Osha sene jwede ni yesi e konwa. The round of 32. Enwa ene ni yina e ba ni weye. Inti ene e yubre. Yesha se e wa the round of 16. En route to the quarter final stage. Or the round of 8 of the competition. Nese yubre rib enso ene ade. Na okura last stop. Edema the Blasters of Ghana. Eye ene. The round of 32. Baby, ye koko do ye. Inti ye be share the run of 16 as se ene en route to the run of 8 quarterfinals. Enye bete o. Nese positive no ka negative. Ne negative ne ka positive.
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0: Live wire. What do we say? Electrocuted. Nese ashoko. Enso elhod. But in common it doso. Ye be di nkomo bebre. Enso we show the subidi di king kaninja kai de shadun so. Sem haya dum 106.3 FM. Aduma gukensa. 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And then they, yes, I kunya international tragedy. And so, El Honum just a walk up and so, yes, I could free him. Na, a man, some no aqua bubuja. And so, El Ho Alex Kobina Stone, aka Kobi Stone, or Koman Krabakwa, Waka, Wons Reja, na Edra, El Muno, and Opey. Amo ina ewo studio ha kwabra machi
2: daninja achi de mejoso
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0: ah 3 ni ma so 3
2: me se mejoso
0: me chire me 3 ba bibi abako ah na kase gu mic ni mo e
3: bibi a se fine
0: ah ha minti minti nka
3: bibi a se fine ya another problem let me sit here very comfortable. And it's very
2: But say BBI fine there. I mean you know you name said it here. BBI anywhere fine. BBI anywhere fine.
0: O could be back queen.
2: BBI anywhere fine.
0: Kwabena ye be room na yahwe in your manhood me feel say and they say this show ni Ghana for. Na obia okay.
2: Na that is when ye beautiful line that
0: them.
2: A very critical and very crucial. Yeah? Kaninya. And none of the pair are the Ubia Bekambi. Bame de. Bono, ya know. Once your introduction, me pe the quiet of Faso. A introduction. Ya know.
0: Ya know.
2: Fitzena, I will see me here. And Obia and Ra whom ye are.
0: And run out the Simu
2: Simu. My papa calls him a senator and lease. Kaninja, dear senator, and never be brewa. O mino, ye buy a negu swatche. Ye buy a negu swatche.
0: O mino, right?
2: Yeah.
0: Okay.
2: And in tia, make us ye buy a negu swatche, and say, ye o mine me. Adie kitu e bi na foforo ye.
0: Okay.
2: Adie kitu e bi na foforo ye. Ya ko World Cup. Ya bo first game. 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
1: yeah sure that's true
0: ya popo onim the say ara ho ne say oh Portugal dey e sia wo mo yen pese be sia Portugal o Colombia dey
1: yen do jo
0: mo yen Colombia dey o Colombia dey o Colombia dey now you have Colombia e ta ho e twa ho e ho me twa twa de ma ho ra kaninya me ka same way and me ka same way asan ka same way say a wo player one sia se anase player on paper or popo at the Manchester City.
1: Okay. My bank check we have for say I had done 106.3.
0: No one in.
1: Yeah, yeah, open heart surgery. A open heart surgery. Akoma ho adwuma na say yeah, yenti, ye biabia mu a ebetumi abase nipa da yeah, surgery obetumi afoma wu. Obetumi sa survival. Nti doctors yeah, na ebetumi bia to save ana ana.
0: Yeah, I understand. Uh-huh. That's what I said because you. Mm-hmm. The challenge is, you ain't me and select player like Antoine Semenyo to a World Cup.
1: About four games in here, baby.
0: Mamika Semenyo, anya me pesa me ka Semenyo say.
1: Meet you.
0: Antoine Semenyo kopo po at World Cup, World Stage, not even a single shot on target.
1: Ohumbi.
0: Ohumbi,
1: baby. No boy, it's a game.
0: Antoine Semenyo, Wabopo or Blasters, not even a single shot on target in four matches or boy, Edema Blasters. Inaki, you put it, Persemiche, and come in real cool answer, maybe qua. Inaki, Williams, athletic player, no, about athletic club,
1: Biba.
0: Blasters, our Mabopo, eh? Emra soa ese ye jai enyeme bi aye ni ye jai semi eka e okromu a because ya so so nyeme bi so ache na aye to de bi a de say awe ho ne se as a place ni bi de omo anim no e hare
1: to omo de scapegoat
0: nti omo de eh we wati ahwe eh Jordan ye oni mo bo eh ai how can you tell me, sir? U goalkeeper, a running charge, who play first match, a running charge.
1: Ah, a goalkeeper since the baby.
0: I'm saying that. Yade atiziki ko, atiziki numbers. Siyeka siyeko numbers. Utwa unyabo dini pe obimeka si hey. Odiye, oye analysis sa. Odu waniye sinipa ba koso. Opa yam fire three goalkeepers say the call ye and two and so anya so. Niam be say who the reason why Ghana versus Colombia you could issue Lawrence Atizigi in the post.
1: Sisi and so be antiase. It may be the technical
0: unless Prince Pambo and then call for the catch them say Benjamin Asare no pra. I will accept that.
1: Asare in prayer. Tibia, unless
0: and I'm saying for now,
1: okay. Well,
0: I don't know.
1: Yeah,
0: there's but, no any evidence or whatever.
1: Another thing, so I'm a person who considers say maybe Gaspar, the goalkeeper's trainer, no, together with Carlos Curious, you know, Omuhu Atizigi is on your number one because on the chief first game, and Omuka say we pra until now that he's fit, you know, your first choice goalkeeper also signed by them. It may be. They want to restore that thing. Say he's the number one.
0: Anya Moka say me say you don't change a winning team.
1: Say no dear, I know.
0: She for a very long time. Let's be sincere to ourselves. You need to cram your home. Let's be honest. Say the Ben Ghana Ekai the last time you caught tournament. You best 10 goalkeepers. You 10 best goalkeepers. 10 goalkeepers. Na Ghana goalkeeper room. Not even at Samuel J's time, Olele's time, Fatal Dada's time,
1: Kwarase's
0: time, or whatever. This very guy, whether or 40 years or 30 years, I don't care about the age. Yehunu Vuzinha.
1: 40.
0: At 40.
1: Kevet. Omumba World Cup.
0: Ah, what should I say? World Cup, no, maybe that.
1: First time, mini. I'm about 4 matches. We'll be in to me and show me 90 minutes.
0: See, I do the beer, yo. Meme kase mi achi lo.
1: Kani ya. Celebrity we mu.
0: Na me hear commentary. Omo e tie mi wadu me fem. They know. Me hear commentary before the Blasters
1: game. Yeah, the Blasters game.
0: Me who line up ne pe. And I'm see Jesus Christ.
1: Ye frim.
0: Ma ye better e se mi ye me cash out.
1: Be you sika.
0: Because the moment you put Atizigi in the post, you need to consider, say, who will be a Yeshua or no so bad, or Bessache. But so who knew Bissa, I Yeshua or no so bad, Bessadia? You don't put Atizigi in the post. It's a fact. Or consider goes too much. He doesn't speak to the defenders on Kasa, on Yeshi, and also that promo. Now, my dear, be so say.
1: Maybe.
0: Unum se born a bar. I think it was antics in Trekisibia. Born a bar. Born no bits me a song, Criano. No, I said that.
1: What no boom microphone?
0: Me, mumma, no, what to who say? Oh, just one make
1: it to you.
0: No, I don't know what to say. They are born.
1: Eh, Huama.
0: Eh, who go to be in Tibetan or not? Jesus Christ. Hey, ain't he Carlos Cruz? Only players I a juma. Carlos Cruz, you know, coach 14 players of this Colombia
1: team. On one, a coach,
0: three goalkeepers.
1: Yeah, rather than Falcao,
0: on one player. Arias was one why you're so good. All these players, and yet Carlos Cruz, and I do on my team. And he went to me, I'm a po any strategy. Just to get rid of these people.
1: We crack match. We put on my boys. I walk up and I say, "You must say any coach."
0: Adia nanka me he say, "Keep it me a ye pe."
1: Any day.
0: Pe. Adia baku pe. Me he say, "Keep it me a ye pe." Any say kakana. Enne enanka o basa kare de o park si echiri.
1: Aye, we defense and we ni mu ina ye ne.
0: Oso ye defense.
1: Say hani ye do knockout.
0: Defensive minded coach.
1: Oso ye defensive minded coach. Aye, knockout.
0: And I'll say, walk up and I finish heading. Yes, yes.
1: On one hand, Jim, I said, if you're going to start to walk up.
0: Now, if you said the last

0: interview, Krasi. Ghanaians are going to see something. Ghanaians are going to enjoy the World Cup from now.
1: Man, some of my cousin coaching in there. Coaching in there.
0: Well, coach, you know, time I didn't buy, you know, me, I will not blame the coach or any other person who brought him. But my problem is the same, Kitani say. Say players way and I need a deal World Cup. And until the drop of players be there, I see a trust when he was him. What did American say?
1: I'm with you, pa.
0: Say you kita players way more. You say you right back. Say, Senaya, everyone. Na be beer ain't me and go be a Marvin Senaya,
1: Messiah, prayer, and
0: Messiah. Not a Bakui.
1: Ali do say do. Ali do and the goat.
0: We do young go points and blasters.
1: Jaco,
0: blasters.
1: Jaco, she Ali do and the goat. Tosomami. Ali do and the goat.
0: I said blasters, you know. Oh, mommy said I'll be boss standing.
1: Catch yourself, go for
0: standing line.
1: Justification, I'm Ali do a bob blaster. Quasi Sibo mobo me feeding lash or wussy. Sa justification
0: eh chef accessible airport blaster
1: sali madam sa
0: chef elisha ousu airport blaster
1: ok come say hey man ka na den tina moka me say
0: na na na
1: national team na average
0: ade sign cry here yini say nyame anso ye mu biem na gidio mensa so praye eno cobra ne be ball three
1: cobra ne be no
0: left back
1: cobra ne be no
0: one na ye backing vocalist ma left back no
1: back in progress, baby.

0: 3 years. 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
0: Yenye ubia, yenye competition eo da position biye. Ama, ene, player ne kofa ene ba
1: ene. But Marvin, it was okay.
0: It was okay, so you don't have backup.
1: I know, so you don't have backup. So you be uncompeting, I may say. The Marvin competition
0: so, okay. So, nipono ona, nipono ona, onya dien.
1: Onya dien, yeah, okay.
0: At that time, you drop the person.
1: Okay, okay.
0: You don't keep the person again. What you say?
1: Me too.
0: Me a drop ono.
2: Nothing.
0: Your pe player, Obesama Marvin, I didn't have no. Obesama
1: competition.
0: Competition.
1: Mm-hmm. So get the best out of them.
0: Titi. Where? Yeah, the attackers. Koyo. Yeah, the Inyaki Williams. Yeah, the Jordan Ayew. Yeah, the Antoine Semenyo.
1: Fatal Isahaku.
0: Thomas Brandon
1: Asante.
0: Yeah, the Fatal Isahaku.
1: Enes Nyama.
0: Yeah, the Enes Nyama.
1: Kamadin Sulemana.
0: Yeah, the Kamadin Sulemana.
1: Ghost Mienu a share
0: tournament. Mi donyanko pon ghost a share tournament.
1: Enyom.
0: Omu ba kukren wo shi bi. Eh, omaina. Omai ba. Ghost two na a share tournament. Unim say say two ghost.
1: Yes, two ghost pe. Any consider.
0: Yes, against Panama. Any attacker against
1: Croatia.
0: Croatia. That is the only goal I see.
1: Two goals, I concede three.
0: Now, Mobi and Traon can say in free group stage. Group stage, none of your free no. Only in Jamaica, sir. Group stage, none of your free no.
1: Group stage, say.
0: Debbie, tournament, first, near ball, yes, started from round of 16.
1: So first, 32 group.
0: Yes, started yeah. From round of 16 after group
1: round of 16, tournament.
0: After group stage.
1: Knockout.
0: After group stage?
1: Yeah, knockout.
0: Me wa.
1: And so we 42 ne. 48.
0: They say you do.
1: You do 32.
0: African countries are covered there. A country a ne population. Andrew, 550,000 was saying population. 560,000 was saying. Odem fan say 600,000 population. And then, time I'm on Argentina, over 46.7 million population airborne. Game on my boy.
1: Cape Verde population here, 550,000.
0: Oh.
1: Into a almost a little over half a million population.
0: See,
1: half a million. Oh. Yeah, 30 something million.
0: Make yourself funny.
1: 30 something million.
0: Make yourself funny. Say, 600. 1,000.
1: You need players. You're doing your players.
0: Me see the funny say 600,000.
1: Okay.
0: Ne ya kopo po eti se. 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
0: yes
1: but Keveda on ball World Cup da. We about 4 matches kwabra. 4 matches on ball World Cup no.
0: Yeah.
1: 3 teams on your share out of
0: Bien
1: the four.
0: Bien wo share no.
1: Omo nyina no.
0: Say about 90 minutes.
1: Argentina waji World Cup multiple times. Obeshe Ghana, obegu enim asikura. Spain waji World Cup just goalless.
0: Only
1: Spain but goalless draw. Uruguay waji World Cup 2. Only Uruguay ego 2-2
0: draw.
1: Otekano. Uruguay shen 2 Otekano.
0: Argentina be shen
1: 2 Otekano. 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
0: Inaki nede.
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0: 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Ye man kofobi opportunities.
2: Enfa.
0: No, no, that's what the mama to the sense, eh. Media me say,

0: goalkeeping department was a big problem.
1: A month 40 internet in so and I'm going for campaign be bad say. Kwesi machi
2: useless campaign.
1: Maybe away no mama. Maybe would them kasana me hwe.
2: Them. Testing Mark 1 2 2 2 2. Testing Mark 1 2.
1: A month 40 and I'm going for campaign be bad say. Kudus Mohammed. Pursue anything blasters.
2: Yeah, so I saw that. No, yeah,
1: air concern. He's being hypocrite. Umpose, he's being greedy.
2: And the teammates, our community, yeah, I support. Uh-huh. Yeah, I get that.
1: Now, because it's our and say, young family later on.
2: Later. And then they are an Ibra body. We are.
1: But the last World Cup, I call war. Kofon won Bakono.
2: Kata.
1: Apart from Wayno, Bakono. On an air top scorer.
2: Kata.
1: Your bad nations cap war in future here, your call for 2023. Back once I now did the Ankobi, but 2023 Kudus was also your top scorer.
2: Yeah,
1: on an air top scorer. So, two major competitions now in your chance, Boyd on an air top scorer in Komopi, which you had do better later.
0: Massa, Bora, boys in Uncle Boy, you know, drop Uncle Phobi.
1: A fever,
0: but I'm telling you, sir, says Uncle Fonny, a drop woman. And no moon crank and for sauce. So. Yeah, the Sally Madam Cobo friendly. Yeah, the Ashmeru Cobo friendly match. Gideon Mensa cry last hour, couple of hours, and the Gideon Mensa going on Kobe. Gideon Mensa and Kobe.
1: And come for some drop on
0: because
1: I'm not going to drop
0: on. Shane World Cup matches so boy. He no, played almost the 10 matches.
1: Qualifiers.
0: I bet, yeah, qualifiers, you know. Good. Now, bet say between on only Jordan now. Nah. Jordan, I involved in 14 goals, assist 7, assist, you know. Gideon Mensah as a defender, obo matches, ni nina.
2: Yeah, there so.
0: And then the performance on qualifying matches, you know, it was superb.
1: Now, come pass on the slot, you
0: know. And you know, some player now coach, you know, 18 women, you know. Between you know, India, 18 women, you know. Oh, boy, nowhere. I can't wait to meet you, nothing, Gideon Mensah.
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0: But you have no option.
1: So I'm better now.
0: Than to use Gideon Mensah.
1: And in fact, train or ball tournament we ask, you know. You jamma
0: Carlos Curious and Gas.
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1: Oh, then so I am
0: TG. Ada say ne taxes netum. And I say yeah be ne bri near be an issue because coach Nankasano as a coach of wow dibre e kitao. No ball way. Ude fani se. U play no ball right back no ebra. Senaya u trusted webra. Wafre Lucas Jones one way.
1: Derek Lucas.
0: Oh Ajete no monte.
1: Jonas Ajete ye who the bench. Obi anka so webra.
2: Obi anka so webra. 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
0: Etu Ajete no ho.
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0: Now for JT ni sambe jina wet. Hey, Jerome no. Because left one there, Opoa, give your home plan name plan. Umpoman more time
2: at his own time, bro. I'll be but original.
0: Umpra, was your umpra. Now, aye, acquire what danity. So, what such a be our sassis was such a be our
3: bayon, coffin doors, and I'll
2: come. What's the simple?
0: Jim, only turning, only she, just a tiny old
2: rigid, yeah.
0: Hey,
2: Ken, when a BB says,
0: tell us something, I can assure you, so.
2: Or be back, I say. Yeah, yeah, emotional analysis. Emotional analysis. Once a certain ma team no work no na yabo first win, yabo draw, and yeah, but once you can't be throwing these things. Mm. Team need deconcentration to do well at it. But in the end, you get real tested. And yeah, once no, there are certain things if you buy any goose. So, line up, remember to Japa, coach, what is he doing? What is he doing? Coach, what coach, first game, second game, third game.
0: Line up, remember,
2: You should know one more better for me, you should know better place. Because in your key, in the games, was starting, it's not doing anything better. Once the thing that I been since you mean a trophy from 19 called Jumet Marino, I am no crying. Player okay. On yard, it's me training gunjas on yard. It's a tranchain of me, but was starting quay, only moon term, Ruby Major Bimor, you're teaming your bold agency 7 yard yard, eh? I do one way out in the Benjamin. I do first game, one more.
0: Mind me,
2: Quabinadu. Quabinadu. What's up by? I did not bring an assumption about your first game. It should give every coach headache. Psycho, I worry. But me name was a minute and a bench and that's what your bench. We're creating the obey yourself first game. We now 3 points. That one, when we saw you good. Bottom line, Ken. Coach, you know, unim team in the tournament and I seen a whole show. Do I and the changes now? Right, or running around the changes now. We don't want them bubble. There are other guys who under the bones of mass and
0: how do you tell me?
2: Would have be, to say, ah, they are. Then came say, Andre Bates Mabo.
3: Oh, yes.
2: Yeah. Oh, now say, ah, they
3: are. Sanka the David.
2: Ah, send and Nepal, where they keep very full boy. Need a boy in Colombia football move, boy wasn't that extraordinary.
0: And
2: Andre Bates Mabo.
0: Eruku, dear Chenny, say, players now born. Who said that? Who knew? Adibia se ni bre om ka bi
2: agent se Jordan
0: Ekofabo pejo mo sa se eh aso bi ni omo ku o park ni so
2: eh the complacency na bom they feel they've done well maybe yakato mo tip my ade because mo kokora no yin ni se mbedu ade my ade because they who seek a vet for eh uni agent na ebo agent na hye no ahye o hye no ahye eh look at the goals, no? The quality of goals. Learn of Rebbe, I'm showing him. You pass, Semenyo, Jordan, and Neki. When is she going to
0: mine? When attack, that's the first question.
2: I'll be able to be she going to mine.

0: Bon, this is in. Aye. No, Bobby Bowne.
1: Nico,
0: Inyaki, Inyaki. On the Bruno, Bruno.
2: On the Bruno, such a was
0: on to me by a blast.
1: Oh, who said they say the iron relative?
2: What's on?
1: It is relative check. I'm fat. All those guys, we should. No, if you drop
2: Joseph Pencil,
1: the truth of matter is that if you drop Joseph Pencil, if you drop Ashimiru, now let's show us what the squad we qua, what the come on, this is man Akodia. You can't go. Sir, Morocco for now, they know more big boys than the Omoya. You should be truthful. Let them play. We are against them. We are not playing anymore. There's no way Azizi should have come back to the post. Who's there? Maybe the best will be in your opportunity. I my headache say, Charlie, the boy we you know. No, what is transgender? No, you are you wanna start here, but the way Ben
2: see your Benjamin Asari, what happened? Genesis.
1: Oh car. Nice old town be oh car and I was oh
2: yeah, Genesis Benjamin Uncle said didn't feel chrome or corner. And hey, local league, you know, and yeah, no near brochure. And we were experience you, and we had international though. Or don't answer yet. You go to the good beer.
0: Omoko Austriano. Omoko Austriano. Cabraco Austriani.
2: Be war.
0: Not in a sound common own boy, I say. Atizigi, any jiku, and a share room, meboa. True or false?
2: Meet you.
0: Atizigi, any jiku, a share room. 10 years. I'm not trying to be too tribalistic, but I just want to face reality.
1: Yeah.
0: Jiku, ye vice captain. Pate niwa. Captain, drop a
1: ba. Jaw to Pate.
0: Jaw to Pate. Pate to Jiku. Jiku, any Ziggy, they are of the same tribe. I'm ko Australia. I'm not the same room. Sanko for me and Nunu. I'm bako and all the allegation of Madia Yiraban about the Nasa camp.
1: And yeah,
0: did you say? I'm say. No,
2: I'm saying that you're German because
0: let's say, I am telling
2: Benjamin Asare, or your debut, Austria and Germany. Eh? Me bunichin, a bua na sebi na mi woman. Asare. Oh no, I just say, okay, you found to me so a man in your
1: home. Yeah.
2: Mammy opportunity, mammy quino.
1: Now
2: for me, throw the entire camp, Asa. That is his life.
1: Bonka de Mbeka.
2: And I had dear me puno from day one. Bishop Parado said my friend and come over Benjamin in the defa at you Benjamin Asaro. San and Subantia, me name da, but me see on Sam Richia Womuno, San and Mihun Subani say, eh? O de Dabba Cabiano, Miss Sorina, me co training, not air fetching me training, I'm yoki. See a mammy opportunity, send me meda pomo, na air fetching me, and the boy will come back in a simple sabonese.
1: We
2: don't yame.
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1: acrobatis.
2: Well, Unuban, what to do, baby cry.
1: Sir, acrobatis, you
2: can't boy, a boy, you didn't say above from a you born across
1: Saka.
2: Here the same one. That's our way now, right? Anyway, what left?
1: The truth of matter is that let's be truthful.
2: Ah, Iabia.
1: Chairman. 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
2: team, kwa extra time. 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
0: Eyo coach na
1: kan. Paso.
2: Colombia ni.
1: Paso de Colombia boy and the second team ni omo bo. Cause
3: he play.
1: Our second game, and even on our third game. What happened? Lineup was poor. The coach messed us up. I don't know what's going on in Kampa. Changes basa. Nobody had nobody had brought us any information. I say, Obiafa information my say get pro. No, sir. Pairing Biafa. I did not fa. Why break it? Oh, break here then. Lucasen, Bobby, how are they?
0: Me.
1: In Lucasen's case, they Lucasen abed them. But in Asari's case, just Asari abed them. Except for you have Samba back. And it's not just him my back. But Lucasen, they S.O.K.A.P. on him. It is the same scenario.
0: Okay, line up him.
1: S.O.K.A.P. If you get me.
0: Now, this is
1: in the and when you want to buy, Ebe Jine move in the fight.
0: So, the same ball.
1: Now, if it is same he's back. If, you know.
0: Ajete is back.
1: Jajete is back.
0: But Lucas can maintain his position.
1: Mamma, you don't
0: know anybody. Asari, they want to maintain the position.
1: So, not agenda because of.

0: ina ne kuma se fone bi izo okwa kase sia ya agenda sa ampa yi ni film ne ko se sai. Is it the nation, and I say a personal interest,
1: who continue to say what will help the country? Because per the virtue of our nature, it is extremely difficult for people to accept Nyawo can say no cre. Unless a betu omo the funny being say, oh ko Eric, a dine away see baby, I will see a dine a sino. A yen sumo, oh, Debbie had the ensuing anchor. Oh, may you got a crabby anchor. A barn a befano for beer or ben, we often all feel the reality a baby a tumuno, o kayano. Your national team, no. The truth of the matter is, in conforming per se, Obekano cried the Achirobi. Mene, Eric, menone a show were prep zone.
0: Yeah.
1: And I'm catch you say, whoever temper or tempers with the goalkeeping department of Benjamin Asari,
0: yeah.
1: Tournament you be free, you be green mo ase.
0: I'm pass I see.
1: Then you see, I'm the new tumwa yehu ni eko. I'm the new free mo yehu ni eko.
0: It's the new season. Yeah. Who say?
1: Missy mu coach. Yeah. Walk up, ropa. Say you do run of 60 me boy. Coach is omu ya di na kuti omu bro funehe. Brofo no kabi mu kwanya den omonte Linus Scaloni of Argentina onka brofo no kwate se na wukra beti ase ontumi nka brofo no kra. But the tennis on the field
0: odi majuma no
1: when ohun coaches na eye ejuma no
0: when they going
1: guest see a coach we he's a scam
2: David when can so
0: check your scam nim
1: onwe se sanko fo no omudi kan rewa dwini nim
0: ah odi me ye. He's very good at that.
1: Kind of now I set your brain out to a certain level. But your coach will not catch you and say, after you walk up and I start it.
0: Yeah.
1: And Ghanaians will begin to smile.
0: Yeah, your best smile. You have something to be...

0: Yeah.
1: And Ghanaians will begin to smile.
0: Yeah, you're best smiling. Ghanaian, we have something to be we have something to be happy about.
1: Oh, see, we have something to be happy. Are we happy?
0: No, we are not.
1: Are we happy?
0: Poor game.
1: Yeah, started tournament and 3 matches were boy. Now, this is the worst decision I'm taking my aim.
0: Lineup was poor. At this stage, whatever happened in Tia Brendan and to me and your opportunity, I'm both games now. Last game I create your money better than Nemuno. There's something wrong. But we can't keep doing the same mistakes every time. We will come back to the drawing board. Mistake, eh? If it's a neko, say jama jamano. Move for instance, national anthem to. Yashi Jamasa 40 years. Yashi Jamasa 40 years. The paper being for future. The same mistakes.
1: Sports minister
0: Jean Motaye.
1: Sports minister, let me make this emphatic. Say the sports minister should be the first person, the to president,
2: sing,
1: or say
2: to sing national.
1: Yeah, also about parliament.
2: Okay. What
1: say?
2: Uncle to national them first.
0: They are being a son or man. Making a point.
2: Some person.
1: Sports minister Obedu Kromha, he should be the first person say dragging it to parliament.
0: I go church and insem.
1: No church and insem.
2: No anger, so Obedu I want semi brief. Coach, in basic say time, I say close to 100,000.
1: Coach, in sika waji e wanka.
2: The assistant.
1: Coach, in assistant sika omoji. Coach, Papa Nanka.
2: 4 months in the service.
1: Yeah.
0: Oh, you
1: yeah. Yeah. Raising of funds say the supporters be too kind. Aquaman on it. Up to date. Your name Sika, you know, yeah. It was our raising of funds. Your mind is dinner. They call us our raising of funds. No. Up to now, your name. Also, man, far binding per being too quiet. But A plus MP is on record to have said, sir.
0: Your castle on corner, so on.
1: A binding catcher and say, Omo money ticket, manaco. And also, your name.
0: Uncle. Tell on minister, very reply.
1: And on him said, the colleagues in the BIAD. Echo.
0: Minister, reply saying it true.
1: Also, uncle. All these things are important things we need to discuss. But on a more serious note,
0: you crack cancer.
1: You crack cancer.
0: You didn't throw at the Goton Pusa. Any trophy, I ain't ding. You know,
1: sad way, I started with 1982.
0: Achacha.
1: 1980, your last trophy, then.
0: You can't crack one,
1: 1982, me boy. But all more minimum history will tell you, say, even 1990, is it 92? Libya.

0: abedine ayi tone yebo amu time yentumi ndi the quench sa time ne kra nka ibetumi age afcon ne bia
1: so we have made mistakes with captaincy with we've made mistakes upon mistakes and we were repeating the SC a two jan mo a high jam with social media some and a camper yeah my place and ya drink and concentrate on games to and fro from camp rough people were entering camp and coming out of camp.
2: Okay.
1: rough as you say you got tournament but see ya tra
0: okay yes I'm gonna start to all over again Ghana for no
1: yeah it's your boy back to your dream who's here can say
0: oh, but some of us will continue to talk because Senator Nkametia, my DFA president, at the next few minutes,
1: Obeti,
0: will be very record one and I'm an idiot, mommy. So, what it means is that near can be omuyadin, omuti, anamiwa. They have people that listen to whatever we discuss on the show.
1: And then, bonus,
0: no, and I make an example, and I may say, who didn't panatemanka, we have a frail, a befro one chain, yeah, didn't panatem.

0: 6561 030221 6562, and I'm 0545 511063. May you name common kakra no pay your passe a man so a quina. Now with the way the eba, you know, we are not dropping this level. We'll go toe to toe with all my enormous share of Hebia. You can't see a bed drop. Okay,
1: hello,
0: hello, good morning.
1: Morning.
0: But your first and all cast free.
1: I think you're shaking you.
0: Oh, it's shaking, but you're seeing you.
1: That's it. Eric, I'm going to Eric, what can I say? And our discussion is a moon. I'm going to say, a student or co school now, or the no motor tongue of 40. So, Vita 40, no one who's 45 hours. So, why are you? Meanwhile, so I'm going to know which much I'm saving.
0: Sapa,
1: Dana, I. If you're a league, you're a ball crew, and you're a football, you're a crew. So, I'm going to discuss it. You bet my area, and you bet my idea. No, I'm a league, me, your club, a DA, a co animal. So, yeah, to what's the old league in here? One of the best league, your football, yes, and yes, me once. So, countries be at your home, my castle, when your football countries. So, Ubu say, I'm going to come home now, I'm your discipliner. No more call when you. Kabir Kratun Chen. Who share other countries? I have Congo, Muni, Munina. No, I'm not saying any Ghana say a Casa Ghana football. I ya boy, ya call wake up from 2006. Ya qua, and then what the Mayako boy, and then ya bobblini. And can you Morocco crab bobblin say Morocco? No, I have confidence. Netherlands mission on Manabeti. I share our connection. Our confidence with share Spain, with share Argentina, with England. But only England could draw. Who bossy gidi and yeah 11 players now mono ya no mo boy. Who can find I Thomas Asante or T bench? Who did not bum first match or be performing? If you one on the only new ah when your coach could go say, oh, play away, a recruit and then woman passer, strength me a pace our walk, I'm the number trebin to say, me rely on near my command this man. Unimba, you didn't share Yanka some papa, he has a Sabonica, Asamon. What is it? You do and you know your coach, so I'll see your cocaina, or your better say, with my idea, would be a woman say, no, I didn't know I am, who now you coach our idea. And now, Okano, but here you're doing your coaches, never born, coaches, who get changes are Argentina coaches, and your friends, England coach.
2: That's
1: what I'm saying. Like, of any players, or Tramunia say, no, you changes. I grew up in England, I bought a Munupe. What I say? Now, Rice, I could buy a tree. What change you with the forest? One other boom.
0: Okay.
1: My old idea, I'll change this.
0: Okay. Mother. Medassi. Thank you very much. You better say, Pano, pay away to be afraid. Yeah. Hello, good morning.
3: Yeah, call her your match.
4: Good morning.
0: Oba, Yenya, Oba, or line. So, Timayan in Nicobo. But your first, okay, free.
4: If I show me the rate, I'm a free free free in my Tayuku.
0: Oba pa rate and patcho wo so ye tie o
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0: 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Hello, good morning.
5: Good morning.
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5: Mama Sarah,
0: from Bodjia, and Patrick Kamakuma Swasem NT Wadum 106.3 FM.
5: Nakuma Swasem, and the Yami and I be in now. Yeah, bomb pie, nay, I can't say, and so they could see me, and I may how me look. And in fact,
2: Jennifer,
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0: 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Hello, good morning.
6: Hello,
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1: Okay, thank you very much. Hello, good morning.
2: Good morning, Kanija. Apumwe.
1: Iradia do mpacho wonsoe.
2: Adu moko.
1: Right. Your first out kasafri.
2: Kanija, me do God with kasafri la pa.
1: God with mpacho Ghana for you.
2: Kanija, let's be fair to ourselves. Enu atizigi wanye mistake bia o. Me de na mi na mi free se Benjamin Tara medam. But Benjamin Tara medam a wodi atizigi bai. Atizigi anye mistake o. Ape atizigi born na she na enyeni fault. At times we should be fair to some of the players. Yes, be a nipani ya ne bibi obey and then you rubbish it away. No. Or your mistake, you never catch why mistake. And no acquire tiziga, like they will score us more. They can score us more than 3 goals. In the accounts, players in the accounts, the minimum white accounts will be a mistake, Yanka. But at times, you nipanu, oh yeah, dear. And yes, if you are chinchia, yes, you bend down, and bed them in tea, and no, I'm bed them in
1: tea, chairman.
2: No bed them in
1: tea, chairman.
2: Or yeah, in tea, chairman. No,
1: in tea, chairman.
2: Kim Nankata from day one. You come and exercise them. Kim Nye. But you're going to end up first win, pe. Yang Nye say, hey, Kim Nye. First Panama, she died a day. She died a day. Panama, what born in now?
1: Kasa, Titi, who tell me?
2: With you.
1: Ah. Situate your way no very well. Say, a bimosi aye ye, aye ye in the cast aye ye, because name say ye ye. Into the chairman say, a bimosi na aye ye, why?
2: Okay, Matiafe. Now, minimum say, team na aye ye. But from the one, what are you boy na
3: aye? Jim F. What
2: are you boy na aye? But, Obika, Oka can't go from where he was on petty monatem. Panama Boboni na Panama Kayaka was saying. But in Yamania and Yamiama, and I would be yet being at Agun. You got second game. You anyway, in the whole board draw, hey, you look at the Yakumu Yakuman. But from the one, press minimum of the team, you know, criticize the team, and yet, Baba Rama, all by them born a woman away. Into a better bench, you'll be just can't take another day. A better bench, a bit just can't wait.
1: I sent Cassiapan or boss you.
2: No,
1: no,
2: I don't know. In preference, you need some questions. Enti baba Rama na mo friend best team no mu.
1: Ye kwa ni nim so baba bebo. Ni nim so wo baba bebo mpo. Okay. Well, thank you very much, Ebedasi. Memory de soku ebeye happiness enti no. Ye prepare chine afi ye to me. Sorry. So hello, good morning.
4: Hello, good morning, Kaninja.
1: Senior first o kasa free.
4: Ye fem Moses, ye fem Kofuria.
1: Moses mpache enti on free Kof town.
4: Kaninja, uni bibi. Unu se, moment ka let's be fair to ourselves. How much have you attitude a coach in Segunetu? For the selection of the players, you know, how much have you?
1: Now, coach, you know, coach, you know, coach, you know, okay, who's added on?
4: Yes. Because players say that they are on the team. I didn't say more for Bumbo, not different selection. Can you hear? Because we have Makuma and the Manau. Makuma, bola ya boy na we ni da
3: Jim F.
4: Ya bo. We ni da West Cry ya bo.
1: All right, yeah, but that's it. Mumsusum from my hair. You can so be managing emotions any idea. Hello, good morning.
5: Good morning, boss.
1: Hi, me batch your first okay, Safri.
5: I make a coffee, my dear. From your list, mentor.
1: Me batch your CNTU. Ah,
5: me batch your. Yeah, I am sure, mon crying. Papa ba, ayamayenyina boni mtu ba ayamayenyina yesho mkwe mu naista no manye mtuwa yenyina yesipe madi echi eradinka mu
1: alright, ya beda si se also de unkranche sem etimi ahaba so ewo si hello, good morning.
6: Good morning, sir.
1: Sine, first au kasafri.
6: Hello.
1: Mibache, first au kasafri.
6: From me, we are just playing. I say free skin region. I could tell you, dear.
1: Bam, but you wouldn't have gone a footy.
6: But I'm a dancer, so I'm a macuna, eh? Me, can say, and now my boy is one way. I say, my time because I say, ah, Jordan, are you? But I say, what me be? Then I'm sorry, I'm movie. Me, man, I'm a better car, Kevin. Then, because I'm a real senior, I say, I'm a man, come from a woman, I'm going to get me car, a big. Yes, did that, Jordan, are you? Yama bo, boy na starting na na wood na boy is it called dinner so le pass you oh oh corner side one mo, we will be here careless, we are penny or the boy is me dinner so

0: is how on also bet me adapt to system a bepo mine rather than system never honana. You follow, I'm why na or no so person said the
1: but you, for what you know, how can a 73 year old who have spent more than 30 years in coaching adapt to old style?
0: Now, Okofano, your manager
2: said the big coaches, not so catching and say, oh, players, no ability now adapted to. You don't have anybody like Cristiano, you don't play and put somebody up front like Cristiano, you don't have a Messi who create something from nowhere. You don't play like you have a Messi.
1: But you see, when you want to appoint people, or when people want to take certain decisions, maybe they don't also almost think outside the box.
2: Wow.
1: Then Tina Portugal pushing out. Portugal pushing out because Portugal, for example, because
0: including Real Madrid,
1: you mean for Iran near the example. Yeah, with the for Portugal near the caveat.
0: But
1: Portugal were superstars, at least the elite players. Then tell Pam. Yeah, Pamunu because the tatters or the cell mobile. Or the cell born and players were complaining. And that was one reason why you fought with Cristiano Ronaldo. So Ronaldo is becoming disciplined. And you're disciplined. On himself system AKG no. Maybe Semenyomo will not say it. What do you say? Say the Semenyako tournament. You have 4 matches.
0: Your players, no moon show, BBA, chess, OBA, you show on wrong place.
1: We are
0: Semenyo, Enaki, Jordan, Wanwan, Wama, Bwaaa, OBA, no, our position on baby bonnet.
1: Nyo, also, what do you know? Who is a born, you call hydration breaking. Who is a patene, Jordan, I'm a confronting coach, you know. Mm-hmm. What even is so many coaching?
0: I saw it.
1: Then no more catch a coaching. System, the players are complaining. Ah, how can you be so defensive even when we are down? I didn't say a tournament, you bet you be a free
2: money.
1: What's the story?

0: lesson and as a book I said catching is Queeness over them until the first game will be bra. Then trigger BB and who are those that challenge
1: me? Mimim say, Nameka editor to na yademim in the suku atwaswa mamu. Me check Benjamin Asari ne market value. Yako walk up ne niho. That is what I am extremely happy.
0: Yeah.
1: So Benjamin Asari and Bob Lasta Biemukura single-handedly.
0: Oh, he's proven.
1: I am very happy, sir. Mm-hmm. We prove Obia, sir. Nyamishi and the money padas in your default.
0: Yeah.
1: I saw Benjamin Febiade and Febi and Kahon.
0: Ken.
1: Benjamin Asari market value. It was throw a chart is Ziggy.
0: Yeah.
1: See, but Ochi has a fool.
0: That's right.
1: That is it.
0: Okay.
1: The market value.
0: Ken.
1: Yeah, did you make it?
0: Yes, red DJ. I'm an adding Obia start.
1: Yeah, DJ. I'm fine, you man.
0: It is finished. Nina, the Black Stars are quite a Black Stars are quite tournament. Now you can see a round of 16.
1: Did you know it is finished?
0: It is finished, man. Welcome up on your
1: Bumswa.
0: You go swear the commentary of Brett here for. You go swear a Wadum TV show. But it is finished. Nina, Razo. Oh, it is finished.
1: Yes, Razo, Babano.
0: Ah,
1: Nina,
0: Razo. Oh,
1: Mr. DJ.
0: Ah.
1: Bomi Yumbina.
0: Oh, DJ.
1: Daddy Lumba Bueno.
0: DJ Boma, what?
1: Yeah, they made to me, Bresson Amico.
0: Ah, just your cadem.
1: Sending you them in.
0: I'm a fire solo curry in that.
1: Daddy Lumba Bueno.
0: Cross on me, you're solo.
1: You're
0: solo quack. Come on, this time, go on now.
1: Yeah, dear, see.
0: Yes.
1: What your deputy head of sports, Erica Sedubwe, the Kejuan Ankasa. What Alex Kobina Stone, Kobe Stone, Koman Kaba Kowaka, owns Rejamidi King Kaninja. Abrentani din at the Jamestown Jeko and Odia Echo Facebook and so Sabre de Ye Jemu na meme de soku at you made
0: it. It is finished.
1: Continue to listen to our dom 106.3 of a button you bray. Yababa na Africa Oma Mbom Homebody no particulars in mammy. Donish. Donish, and I said, picky course, and be making sure, say, once so called our friend, and don't say to me, by Yami, I do you pray. You best have Babby Sinkunya, what I say, our doom TV so near the Morocco and Canada. Africa for in Aquatiada, she said, I can't Egypt. And Morocco.
0: Yeah, 10 slots.
1: Yeah,
0: hey,
1: I got two.
0: Hey,
1: run of 32. I got two. You say you do 16 and 1 year ago. Until you bear the Morocco and Canada match, you know, ever more live on Adum TV. Games in our canine and so, yeah, the commentary, Eba, our Adum 106.3 FM, Asempa 94.7 FM. Yami Adum, not the chair, but say, Shamimede Soko, a up next on your radio. Yakamuina.
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bringing us to 29 minutes inside 10 right here on Adom 106.3. Me din is a Scott. Me mini da suku jume die. And I was a good so I would tell you. Yatnasi na yatnasi. Yeah, me te mongancha papa. Dem mum die. Mwa mwen ti mi anda ni nina me mamuka. Radigana for pa. Blasters. Blasters. Hey. Na boy ye nro mu boy ye pa. Say anankwa mu de boy England. Sankwa mme se yeteng. Nansu die besi bia ye round of 32 mabefie na sa die ya wo mu kwekura na Ghana for dodo na any hope aso mu win first match in England boy na say Ghana for start ye na oh the love is back, the love is back mu mehwe match ye and ye wo social media no so amamfo start twa da papa nya sam kitu o hey blasters ye blasters ebe ye ye de ye be ye why. Wusha, as I wear the non so, a moya new cacres only goo goo. It's a patch of baby, I will be I know I care for why. We feed you so that Adom 106.3, I'm a more quabba, meaning Edison Scott. And I'm a tremodia, my whoopidi or baby, whoopidi baby, I will be a material. Na Sanya Blasters, if one I know, may I sure say by now, OBBP, a course or papa. May I sure say by now. She said, "Will be ultimi kuransole. Ni jonku yani ya. 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

to be patch up, Shannon. So, Nansaya is Wogugugui. The multimedia group, in partnership with National Disaster Management Organization, NADMO. I supported thousands of people. And I know in Zoya Tresse, a real amount for fear. SS amount for Yamenoka say, up to now, baby, a bim better adding. And they, one more carbon. I catch the Ankrankra and Afe, a Kuoku, corporate organizations. Say, Momoa, Nimpeni and Nipa, Mon support it. Natural, and ye may be a wow bit media buebia, say ye, a ye, in suo, say ye, in tadia, say yesika. Sanabaya almost out to wrench him away at all, woman. Madame Roma, bit me in suo, bit me de, and tadia, just a medical supplies, mosquito net, mattress, blankets. 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
2: 50 years kwa na se wo a
0: Alaji ene omso di 50 years old. 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
1: Na 48 years
0: old. 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
2: She DJ Bon gina for was 48. 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Ugura hu na oba ho.
0: Wo oba akukura.
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0: Bi se ni oba ho. 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
2: Do you hear manager what he say?
0: Manager so here we drive. Manager dey so be 50.
2: Dey we now so here na we dey say.
0: Met me man o we 50s.
2: But here no see we sit here.
0: But manager hun so I am perfect. And Alaji say okura so. Alaji you know where free go. But say Alaji okura so so so.
1: Got a great migration.
2: Yeah. 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I say ah, who me say? O dey collect call come in 24 call.
0: Go go. 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

0: Nia wonya no aduro. 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They need us wasa. Me patcho oba Alaji Vision Herbal Clinic and Spiritual Center. Eni da so wana.
1: Ah, me da wase. Ama fa kwanya kese so. Na yachia ya TFO amutie na no pa bi me da no pa bi a wadom 106.3 FM ha. Any woman who share social media platforms and sinning now be a while was monitor me a check, but on two and a monia the enfam my ho. Been so at two and a mon be brain sooner two and a mile day. I bet you my yaris as soon as many honor money. Now, as someone will say, I am a de so busas as semino. And I'm on two be rebow my two, our money does was. Doctor said, Macomb honor, and yes, a doctor sinning near Drew, and I yes, oh, moon yard dear, or moon row ho. 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
1: sami
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0: obe wo we obedi be 70 80 nyana oda so yes
1: is an real the money
0: make time with your
1: format is an real the money
0: yes
1: okay alaji bela
0: obenyi ni a che na obe wo nkwala so kama na ne ho din
1: amen I'm going to go to the house. One more some way. And then I remember waiting. Come on. Remember waiting. Come on. Boy, you should hear. Yes, Ghana here in Bible. Nanim say Eco Bank. One more day. Omo eye digital campaign da ho ekoso on person omo chere se wo ba ebibiman mu ha pa titiru ne Ghana adie ba kwa ye didi nsan wo so pa eye sika na nya afe na o ma mi bi o bre bi te eye kokomlemle ha o 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a digital award, an idiot. One woman movie, Ankasa. Banking experience, you know, across 34 African countries. Eco Bank. Omo ayadi papa, enyas and getua. Inti, and they almost a main country. Sir, wo pesa wo send niska. Say ye ATM. Say be our pesa wo send in the mumu. Se wo pese wo use on mo short code no which is *770#. Se Eco Bank online yo. Se omo ATM nationwide obi bia e fa usika se mon de. They got you covered. O de ni. Se wo obeto boase. Se ATM na pese wo use en de eh be bia okwa obehu Eco Bank na wa use. Se online so na pese wo use a. Se ye mobile money app na pese wo use a. Ni nyina mu no Eco Bank se omo ewo ho edemawo Eco Bank o se the Pan African Bank.

Moma Minchia, Mr. Collins, Nyan Techi. 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Yebe kwe enim. 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The yan is a mo front, and or say, Ghana, mo front, and inye. Means me who say, from me, okay, Mayfield, and de. Anya no patenis are in Chiga, no, nyama nyaba. Diana, yeah. And yes, I send a news around in the prayer. 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

0: 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Hey, hey. 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
0: hey, but Andra, Adia Bako ne se coach no selection and amfa. 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
1: Party after party.
0: Omo nyine jine mu yeden. 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
1: shebi na to be frank Ghana ya ye ade wo she the way you crab ball no and me Colombia the way you crab ball na and I say painful be I didn't collab with Bobo but that's aside, putting everything aside I'm still a Ghanaian me do her me share me Jason Beam say hey now what does she share with Jason I'm saying yes and this is the mentality that we should have as Ghanaians say Ghana Black Stars are Bobo no man born year I'm going to break here in Yanka what are the problems let's solve problems. When we're able to solve problems, we'll be better tomorrow than to cut off. Yes, and I bet it will hit you harder than before. And it's an ambition, me, Black Star, yes, me. This will not change me from being a Ghanaian or supporting Black Stars. No, one deal now, but one and can you hand ya? No, but
0: and that is Sir Ernest Morgan, Aqua, Wadinsim, Ebano, Zoom Lion, Ewa, Ena, Wadini Juma. 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
1: wake up ekoye ade amahu nye Ghana ko it's one should African teams our mindset we easily lose focus. The Senegal, I say,
2: it's
1: the 5th minute. I say, I'm ready. I'm say, I'm about tournament. Suddenly, I'm give you, I'm say, who's winning now? Ghana. At the point, that's a 1-0 now. You know, enough for us. I am to be able. We expect them to come say better. I'm to be able. Look at how Ghana flew in across board. They did a comma. And then, you know, I have to be able to do my silly pair. This is my cup. I have to be able to do my cup. I have I'm not even.

0: about the, it's not about the score. Like football is either you win or you lose.
1: Yeah.
0: But show to us, at Arena Edia show, no. You feel proud because Ghana is about 14 million population. And here you say you are among the 11 people. I select seven kosi and munyam. Men fire come in Niagara. At the point, what they betray the new class of Diagro. I said,
1: Fim Fia, Udia Mudeka.
0: Then in Nicaragua.
2: NRT Yenonte George Krobi Asante or your deputy director of communication and my NPP Amanyo Kuno. Now Owi Yano and Engineer Jonathan Ode, Ghana Institution of Engineers. One also there, one also can be pa was see Ankoye, quote you modern ban koye, players naka sans modern bono, and koye, chese, bibia ye basa, and what park so.
3: And then I'm saying, but the game philosophy today, I get to meet all share a Colombia here. All we initiative on attack from the defense.
0: That's right. Yeah, that's right.
3: Why don't you own more pressure? Maybe on goal post. If you defend it to the ball, center line.

0: maybe on go post one. If you defend it, the ball, ba center line, mm-hmm. football. Me feel say in game planning yet. Yeah. Yanyade. Mm-hmm. Yeah, yeah. For me, no matter how, no, no go ball one man on it. No, you expose. Mm-hmm. Yeah, bomb hooker. We need results. Yeah, I saw a person from the PM going to be KKM. This can be a little bit.
1: No, okay.
0: KKVET. I want more cramp. I say, we can get to see my. They did very well.
2: Engineer Jonathan O'Day, and I want to sell or Casa Nayan Kwan Maso. When are you senior lawyer? And our son so and Tibia no and same training. You are no baby and no dinner. You might go can see you. Wa san so tre emra Moses fo amoni panyiyi ye ne ne emon komo e wo de koso e na homa chino miensa no miensa ne fan krofo na en krofo de so nyina ka omye mo krofo nsa ka se fridge mu no e se woni ye ra amoni ma ha o
3: mi nya ma bu ka se o
2: na ye ye hu ya wo ha o so so hu ye
3: mi nya hu ya ba. Well, me chair motive for ne omotie munya. You dey can change man munya you. Yes, once a journalist always a journalist.
2: Yes.
3: But before the World Cup, you know, I did a series, Scam Dances, World Cup soccer fiesta, you know, GTV all over the place. So, me knew you kra. Don't you mean well, me say Ghana for be am na come am rafo. Oh, normally no fans obi ate bi ohwe. And now, person in Nijono is different from an analyst. And now, Ubia or no, or yes, sports more a Juma, no, yes, Centronia. The Juma say the air cost will be a neighbor coffin was in ye. Now, lawyer for you will be a yaka, and the Zebu Mitremra said, okay. Lawyer Nia would name Embra Yi Pano. Before a case, you know, a beba and answer a beco court, you know. No, I didn't want to say, oh, we ain't see a base, we ain't see a baby. You can't say he anticipates the problems. It's a problem, but no, I saw that. And you want to go court to be. We all know the baby and one I'm court. Fine, there are litigation lawyers who go to court always. The other person, I'm here and say, yes, yeah, media make a once a move. I discussed it on as you know other sister station, you know, in the morning, and I talked about it on other radio. Say, we a team now. Ne, you know, you play

0: scout coach Otuadu kai April ena ye yi no a ye kwa appointing new one enti nemre ni ho uje preparation so a ye coach nya ye a wobo one friendly match pe against Wales and upo no so the senior players no amobi on the 2nd of June enti preparation no it before the tournament, me catch a Ghana for say, obi low on expectations. Na me fire kuma enshim because already a good pronouncer. If you analyze the preparation, the quality of players, and the time for the coaching, na here young coach, we shouldn't expect too much. Aha, and to be catching a Ghana for now, obi a utimi dia because I said this. Now, me did say there are a few analysts that can't answer me. In fact, me consukwa can't say the preparation towards the tournament was scandalous. I said because Abano decided to work for preparatory matches. I didn't think that you bought one preparatory match. To me, the enemy Bisakwa said, "Young fellow minister, as a minister, at the end of course, we should have played more matches so the coach will have more time to prepare the team." Yanya nsa. Eti yako tournament himu dia media ubi tamu ame bitamia me ka plane che se nya epia kwa ni mwana nyankopon ana se bi ode yako eti ye ni panama match no kwa mse ma nhwe first second half no ekwa awie na beve ya she go no bia be ya to se first half no na nyankora nyankopon na boya ya she goal and e di push here. I think our best match was against England. And no, the coach, they were such a team, no, now structurally very organized. The defenders, no, so many players are never, no, so many. And Omunina obeyed his instructions because England is one of the best attacking teams. It is defensively, the way I know more draw, no, it was fantastic. And in Croatia, I can say, no, you know, better Croatians were better. And the team was growing throughout the tournament. Eti mede de meji mi aka ne se ye besere obi ama na ku banto ne yam mo hwe ye team yi a statistics ne chire se e team se boy ni nyina no ye possession average is about 36% e wo form na Ghana ye ball bonu ye tri kura ball. I mean Ghanaian players are very technical. Wo hwe ye fullbacks yi a ya men cha de ye nya se ne ya do right do cry no o free mu no na ya so ye se kakra na attacking bit no balls on target. Ball like a boy, yeah. Goalkeeper chin and ask for punch, you know. Throughout four matches here, boy, you know, four. 1, 2, 3, 4. Now, but every day she goes, me, you know, I think we score 2. Now, we know it is not good at all. Who call the cow, baby?
1: Na na chese enso ni boma ye enso no de bia no ni ye kitabo achwetwa achwetwa sa ye mobo nko ye nim ese ye kopego
0: 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Oh dear Mitchell no uja ya midfield here the ball some of the matches are Pate Sibu and who was the guy Yenchi and the ball no a match you know sometimes it was Pate Yenchi and Elisha Wusu Sogani Asisa they have not played together for a very long time. You need those practice matches to help. But we know, sebi, yanya nisha, team no de, as I said, coach, you know, aman for kasa, coach, waya de papa po, minya, say, between England, akwa kwa bo draw, imagine, normally, bo bo, no na se, usha, yana tension, no ho. If the match say Ghana for a person, oman analyze my, mungo ye review, omu ye repeat, usha no bio na oto bua, ube mu se, the performance, even in radio, no, it is not as bad as people make it seem.
1: Okay.
0: And one thing, as you say, attack in the day. But the event we have prayer for you, say, here, Koye Nimuno, coach, you know, Afeni Afano, here, Nyabo Tremano, we are building good structure for our defense. We did say, here, Koye Nimuno, here, man, a chance, if any one or two boys, here, Koye Nimuno, here, also, Argentina, Messi, Nasha, 7 goals, Amo, Omo, Omo, now, Ghana, Mr. O, here, Messi, no, so, you know, Kudus, Wepra, Wamobi, do you imagine Argentina without Messi? Look at how that would have affected Argentina. If you bet you are say, yes, so you play a super four back one uncle, but you are boy, no need team no more, and no can any attack on a week, you know. If the analysis there, you're the Yenya, but say, let me say, politicians, me and the way.

0: politics. 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
1: and Council, said the worker say, would you could do so? They say, I am Fato Hono. Yet him said Jordan now, or your captain or so, or no one or your striker. And so, boy, yeah, your three matches in there, ye, ye won't.

0: or your striker. 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
1: 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I'm also going to have a moment. Or the other channel. It's some can be the beginning. Say, yeah, you work who you are who, but I am some can but say, are you a no crack? Well, no, or yes, second, on your outside strikers, there is strikers in the moment. But you have on as a false nine, sometimes or a window to be grabble. But I open the moon to speed enough a bit more properly your game. No. We saw it down. I know they have no idea, but tactically, you know, sometimes he slowed our progressive play down considerably. No kwe wo muno no. But say you be forced to say change na our corner there. Mesre Ghana for ye nyabo che. Why you be am Ghana? Competition here you qualify. World Cup here qualify. Who get the contributions here? This year, Madagascar. And you share 5-0. Any Chad wa habo wo boy nyabo kuto wo. Ono na boy ye mi qualify. Ye corner say ye call Mali. 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
0: e bi e hifo
1: me aya na me ka man for se me pese me bo players di
0: na so wo so bo ne hu na ye ne nyina no ye nyina so ye de ko ye nti players ben sa na standard no wo form a
1: me ni aba me de me she ye left back ni ye right back she na ya no wo ba mu no ye good no undi ye nyina ti mu so ye good but ye left back eye o ragidjo mensa o ye good defensively do ye good at so be properly born akwa enimu no aya na kakakra football no

0: you know, wouldn't hear full backs on what the apart, you know. A little said, one also near bad, but Tima Obono, or more full back, he is used as a third central defender. Or the mission, it's also this capacity to carry the ball forward. No, I am a high in a car, but we are saying, I will bear we are any Panama, in England in particular. It was fantastic. Yeah, no Colombia, but it was great. No, no, no, no, market, yes, we're free, Mono, and in your provide, check on a go no buy or the mission. But as I said, I don't want to mention too many names. The team, no, Messi, we need to also have good midfielders. How much we cut a ball?
1: Yeah.
0: Because people are good, but you can't crap. What we cut a ball? What we pin? What we pass it over distance? Look where we say attack a crack.
1: Okay.
0: But we're a good player. We can improve the players. We can also improve the team. Now, which teams are qualified here? Adia Morocco here. You know what you're doing? I want to check. I am a casual player who will say, I'm a boy, and I'm a poor complaining. They say, Moroccan team, no, most of the players ever go abroad through. And not Tima, a Yepes Cabo Verde, a Yenya, a Yenya, a Argentina boy. It sounds like most of the boys ever go to Holland, Italy. Boy, I was there, or you call it the over Holland. It's only Argentina players in Java. One of them will be out. How do you make it? It's a Ghana force. I was a cousin about from Kakra. Your friends have been Katia,
1: okay.
0: He has no doy, and a few other players, but I bet you have Boya.
1: Yeah,
0: take
1: answer.
0: We get this competition, I mean, about the Minister Wuni Town. We get competition here, Boya. Ghana players are what other countries ever born. Even Mexico, Ghana boy, Ecuador, Ghana players, you can say Holland, Ghana players, oh. Oh, it is a new one. That's what we integrate into under 17, under 19, under 20, under 23. Now, that's what my team performance right there. Akoso, and I was a Ghana for you, you know.
1: Your council, my nurse say, and your bra when you're my year, Moses for Amoni, or your senior lawyer, why you're some trejuma, some chodo, or no, sports of pa, and would you juma, you know. 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

0: woman, I can say a year, etc. Ohio, etc. A year, Nipa, or say the major man, or say, you be sano.
1: Ayo, Abusia, and your Niniana, watch us, and no, we are one answer, one more, I was say. I never could swear hard drain. I yes say ye dim rabbe ye juma ewo megimu. Uni a water to boil a goo baby and says what to go. Say ye say, ebi a contractor be crana ye juma and as a consultant to be one sham made juma no ya nyen ya. I so train for why nina mremuno, a kibet to me do a fast or so or so beveno. Ne say, ye jeje mua, somebody no, building permits a was or modem ma will be a nibinu si dinoa, or some ranoa yen sham manning ye juma no. And also
0: come in. Yema advice no, say Yema Aputuno. I can't listen of her. So and a matani it will be a two baby anna baby to see a what I can say engineers and air carbon say one one. Na I could say BB cos we was say omo ede tabo eto da sana personal. Missing a make say inadequate enforcement. You were in Brandon, you were making Brandon SAA Assembly and Planning Authority. In Team Brandon, yeah, a meeting with the eye. Let's say, yeah, I'm able to ask Brandon.
2: Opani wie no ade beto aso ase firi sabri kono wo munyi ne afo mo wasambri ahoduo ni nyinada wo so masi gina ye fa kwaye a wo mo be fa so aboa ama nei esuyiri kakra bi ansua yiri wo ha kakra bi ansua yiri wa no wo so ma fam de e wo so mo ye so ano no ensese ye o ma ye nie
0: with resources, with logistics, you know, we are going to remove all burdens in waterways. In fact, we will have to even audit burdens in waterways, and we mark them and remove them. We are looking at areas drains. Are they introduced new drains within those areas that ever taking the runoff, you know, into the final destination? And areas next year drains, you know, small, you know. Yeah, I recommend it. Yeah, much can I am widen. I feel about enforcement. Enforcement, na wana assembly wano. Enforcement, no, never a queen away. So na matutas the assembly sinini ya say. Yeah, enforcement, no, should be our priority, number one priority. If we say engineers, no, plan come boom, and the planet, no, and yebako, and coffered, and say, the beer, it's me, no, and yet.
2: Bibi ya mwishida na iye. 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
0: Father Honada. 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

prices. Me at the break. Promo Nisha say free 15 April, cause 15 July 2026. Kau ho, emanem pao ho. Ishishai kakao ho. FDA at the JDN Kratsoyatum.

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Airtime for That's Your Sister. 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

for. Airtime for that your sister. Transport for Papa. 500 Cs for Saturday's funeral. 2,000 Naira for the cousin sitting jump in Abuja. Because we don't just move money, we take care of people. Money moves in every direction. Uncle to nephew, nephew to uncle, sister to brother on Monday, brother back to sister on Friday. And it moves together. The funeral contribution, the susu, the wedding levy, the hospital bill in the family WhatsApp group. In Africa, money is rarely one person's transaction. It's many people moving small amounts toward one purpose. That's how money moves here. And there's one bank built.

0: Bird is FDA approved.
1: 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Ni hamney and pendu duan. 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Impawa mercy was sinium. 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At shay pa. FDA at a jaddy and crats way at him. 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

0: Kaya, ni young crying Shasama, Ebe Kenyao, it's me Abobrani Ye. It's your tun Safra, City, the Royal House Chapel, with Apostle General, the Reverend Sam Crunchy Ankra, Awadum 106.3 FM song. 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
2: Do you know how money moves in Ghana and across Africa? How it really moves? 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It moves 100 times a day on Ecobank's digital platform. Airtime for that's your sister. Transport for Papa. 500 Cs for Saturday's funeral. 2,000 Naira for the cousin sitting jump in Abuja. Because we don't just move money, we take care of people. Money moves in every direction. Uncle to nephew, nephew to uncle, sister to brother on Monday, brother back to sister on Friday. And it moves together. The funeral contribution, the susu, the wedding levy, the hospital bill in the family WhatsApp group. In Africa, money is rarely one person's transaction. It's many people moving small amounts toward one purpose. That's how money moves here. And there's one bank built

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Kao ho, Emma name Pao ho. Ishishay Kakao ho. FDA at Chidi Nkratso Yatum.

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report a whole doing in a good about it. So I report in the report a whole doing in a good about it. So I report in the moon. Say, I'm hey, this is because he be tired of the year for even 2025. Insurance, a befa chronum kaka fine. I'm a for to two for the movie airstrip, babyana, summer text, airstrip, no wa, baby, a plane by a big nam, and then Okoshawa, answer him. Meaning also Ben Tano, no, more to two in a Tano, no one Casano. You're two in a insurance, I'm real. You're two banks, no. Man, so na ta, it is a befi. A contamine, insure no ho bridge, no, a hona no two cankers, yet, Uduva, a dao, and insure no namono. A blue baby, I won't say, ya done an

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1: a
0: report a hold on you know about it sa report no mo na ka se se ya he this because he be ta be year for even 2025 especially especially ni abe fa kronum kaka fine ma amount for to two for mo fi 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

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And what she and a lawyer for a corporate bill or high court. San said district court, no a lower court. Tina was almost called high court. Na omo de quattro court to catch an enemy say. 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
0: 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Early in the morning. Because a ball, I am at about 4:30. And I screamed if one of them microphone from his papa. And he probably go as a pao. She just said, I'm a bantam. She said, Bob, maybe Tibank a crown.
1: Okay.
0: And teacher said, Bob, around 5:30, the enemy drew her. Michel Jumasi.
1: Okay.
0: Chance and Penny for be brings so be going to me a Juma man run from my march 5:30 no. Me point you mress 6:20. Gentlemen, I'm so sao.
1: No, did you dear?
0: A be son on qua.
1: Who did
0: he? Oh, me no mucuben so na the other side, Rachel. Me kususa, wahana, my co break bear 20 minutes. Now my son so miss a antinra say, Chesse, yes, any pa over 100 to 150 people. A woman in a ye be some one after the other. Papa, we by ye ye reno, we by ye reno, sa. San say, any penny a brace.

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0: Uh-huh.
1: You go for a new coach. 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
0: coach, you know, when you're talking about your assessment to you, so I'm saying, bro, the bear is when you're talking about your assessment to you, and number two, I did boy, I see you, maybe. Nancy, the attention, I'm going to move football.
1: And then I can be bizarre.
0: Never. 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
1: Nasi
0: is Jesus ajin kwani pie free ya yenyi na die chiri. 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
1: Yeah.
0: Sana Christosum ti foundation any Israel.
1: Okay.
0: Ada you like it eh one free wose sana enye yi. 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Yenyi na wiase afa na nyina no. 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Yeah, him ye as I see so de a freeze right.
1: Na anuntina as off only be share home common.
0: Answer football
1: be kind and yami and can't hear.
0: Football ye, we are soft for ne profit. Na wo traba kwene fa. 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Now be pe quotations a kanta emfa. 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San say unyameno wono no. We will be a young couple. Football, your practicals. Say, ya dear drew 20 near man a boo football queer anima. Anka Kumasa Sante Kotokona Krahasu Fook. Anka Africa champion, Hen Omaji.
1: No more, no.
0: Oh, now you're one penny for a crown, move boo football, so me discuss it, move from a judge is in room. Omni, I get to me say, hey, oh, powers here day. That's opportunity, and you're my crown, America.
1: You'll be saying, I believe for.
0: Aha, yeah. Anka Benini, India, Nadia, dear. Uncrofoco, quite your powers, Nadia. And come wake up, come in. Yakova wake up, India, for so man could be. Benin could be. Israel, Quran, Jesus, if free, if we are saying, a Christopher. Baby a bomb pie more. Eh, Israel. Jewish if one a bomb pie continuously. One moment, dear Moses, a chino. A more bomb pie continuously. And one moment, dear Christ, a chick, Christ, a chili for us, a bomb pie continuously. And one holiness, and a year more ahead than yen. Patriotias,
1: yeah.
0: A more holiness, you know. On my dress, I'm near my yenum be piano, my father, my cadia, and um, gidiano. I am more ahead than yen, or more ahead than yen, kora.
1: Okay.
0: Good. And to say, and only a dear Bobo say, a radisic of Fadi and common beddy can Fadi a gen when yam near the agents work as such a GD4. And to football, dear, a year practical good training, good selection. So I say, and to say, a beer, young fast selection, papa uncle. Now, who to Bible him? Now, who could region we say, Yamiso and Befadia, a betty Joe. No, ma'am, I'm telling you. So me share social media. My own baby, Ghana is win. Friday money budget. Friday ambassador. Friday room swing. But what difference is it, baby? Friday we are some encounter. My same money budget. But Friday room swing.
1: In general, you know, soft bunny guys. They want for one year.
0: Me from day one. Idiam nyamim idiam me uviase. 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
1: Okay.
0: And for football, and the Sanya man. Say, maybe Shem come on my party win, Debbie. Maybe Shem come on my AB a football team B. Men can see a bonnet.
1: Okay.
0: By being a me for Peja, man. You're totally different.
1: Okay.
0: Me mean Peja, ewo, ayaresa.
1: Okay.
0: A quen be.
1: Okay.
0: I was set. 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
1: Okay.
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1: 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I be hard, you know. All the fa entertainment and you to a movie and then I can come comedian a dorsal.
0: Yeah,
1: a honor's why.
0: Oh, one say
1: to be a boy, you more person
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0: verse 1. 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
1: Wow.
0: Who is that? And so my full frappy. Sounds some man back at time, so I know a friend as a fool.
1: Mm-hmm.
0: What's it all? And yan some for me and some be up by my baby, mamma, and yes, Judah for him in a pea. The Ashen Hong Kong were pea. No, or dear, na hindi than a hint, na betis, who any paper dinner in Waba. 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
1: Ain't he, Nagas, I hope here. 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
1: I was a minya spiritual father, binami could be sa,
0: sa,
1: me could be sa.
0: Mo, one say, so shake cram mufua. No abe fa Christopher. 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
0: Kramoni mia juma a wom misa.
1: Nebizana Abizana and Yaboni.
0: David and Yaboni. Show
1: what is sounds about me quebisa
0: and Yaboni.
1: And now some sani a can until I say
0: mo
1: cost of money gas what could be said.
0: Abisani and Shishemu.
1: Ah
0: Tesau quay be moon shishemu ne bon and it.
1: Okay.
0: Baby, a witch now acquaints Shemun, and it decided.
1: Say Bonnie and
0: say Bonnie and Yaboni. And T. Saw Ubesha, no son. So Frukumasa Quanso, Kepkus Quanso, and ne Vota, Nadia de Quanso, Bon say Kino, new filling station from Gawi.
1: For nine.
0: No, my tank,
1: you.
0: 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And now, no man who Gawi Gawi
1: be. 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
0: Mature, dear Buenico, a chicacra, 30 years later. 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

0: from Coco, a beer from Mo, or beer load to send your friend Prince here. 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Now, ship captain, I can say, ship and sink it. 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And Tom Gushi put me in a status of you, and Yaman, a Yaman, to go put me, sir. And Tom Yaman bell for 60%, still ni boat to a sink it. You will be on a program bar. Is there so be quite be saying, baby, I didn't feel no. I started to turn a japadi. What is in your ship? So I tell you, is there some funny solution? We say, I deal with free him. Ship with W.D. Lodu, yet a call, and yes, I da. Now then, and Eddie, I yes, I know. Almost starting so much in your man or ship in Mutugun soon. And to be a problem bar on the shop, be free, nor turn a japadi, nor the solve problem. And to the neighbor bounce, so not japadi, or acquiring our tongue.
1: As no problem, that's all.
0: No problem, Gusu, or Nankoi. Yariana Dan, son and Koi. A juman empeja, or Tonaja Padia, we know their coffin yama, know their shed juman, no jumana coffin, no a trans as we know their coffin yama, know their capital abisham, no coffin, no a quajilo, no their bishop, no coffin. Insas or be funny out to say, problem no much money coffin if you know one yet, and to the neighbor bounce on a sunny merchant waiting in an echo. And to me, in the man you know to go here, no, and a ship and a sinking. And I ship captain the cast will be unfriendly yummy. And to all your cremonian with your gym. Where you are a Christian or their gym, where you are Hindu or their gym, where you are Christian is always with him. Bible so much TNTM once one fa. Said the bass and TNTM on United TNTM, why you do one pa, your boy and some bomb power saw them will be a canny how. By your boy and some bomb power will be a canny how, Baba no Hanugo Sudaho. Was my ship captain could see you and I done was a brand and oh, Ufri. 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
0: 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A boy 4:30 and Yumreni, you must say yes, Okusu. 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
1: You be a ma ho. That's what we're top.
0: Media more top. 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So, ain't you
1: know?
0: Ayana Abrabona down. And yet, ding.
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1: na menka we nche radio enonyam

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1: Ampa. 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
0: Morning devotion. 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
1: Sure. Nti because Lincoln Chafee, Rhodeland former governor, am state visit. Enye prediction me predicting obi de me koy. Eye miracle me ye ye. E no obi de chire no e wa America, e no ma state visit 2014. 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Enye ma she MPP and NDC income. And now Obi Bebo football be winning. Me really media be swa seven so. Name a year and one new manua or jeer to me, you know. And ya menam was so pat yo, pat show, pat show, pat show, ne quire be passion. A basa ni panitong. And to be so the Obi ba or 100% covenant say, Sasofia made that to a more corn, me menu was that. Or wo mujidi very strong. And your prediction be ye ye ye ne ba kwa fa nem fa we dalet. And to him make up a secret me yes a juman manon. I'm a year bisan, a manon. Ne yere and wa fam pra. And to me ye video and me soft back with a papa. We dear the man one shine man in your broken heart. Me and fama no me say no. Men in the back as I send me the video in the man. Nemum number two. Ebian in the yin deny. Say so for the asamo tono so. They won't be much a chat on a yin swam and a canonumasum. And I'm a year joining in a year. And I'm a divido in a man. Me two new ones, I'm a day man so on son of Kumum. Watch on one quatu two, a chunk one quay say, me cancel. No, me divido in a man. 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
1: 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When we saw an answer by chairman $10,000. Or no, the Amimian were Jumana. 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Or no, so Canada made in a picture, a German, a fire panel. 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No, so mean you, no, so many person was from Canada, young Wedgeman. May by surprise. A German will ye dollar puff was a 10,000 papa, a Juma Paya made ever that was in a moon. 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
0: okay.
1: But I'm a very intelligent person, but I'm not sure for.
0: Okay.
1: Yes, I'm coming real form for.
0: Okay.
1: Aha.
0: Timmy, beside we, you know, business to say, Nature say, Abrabona, a bonus, a domino, a wall, so I will find her name.
1: Dabby, in your school, sir. So school need a certificate.
0: Okay.
1: So I tell you, it will be, Sabby, me, my mustn't be boost to me.
0: Yeah.
1: By me, then, I'm a yameno. Baby, I'm a metino. Eh, be crabbed to my professor, Unquan, and you know, a PhD. Won't mean to self you. Won't yes, come points yourself in. So I tell you, may your mammy be word, you mammy, may miracle pa, some pa, mammy be, or easily go. May you know what you want to be genasasi. One much man's on a high court to one lawyer catcher and say, assembly query by a big wet yano, to one page animal. Anna will be directing my man at the bremi. Or buy no catcher and say, Papa, send the echo, no be the same bremi whom. Never move to me, your mammy. 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
0: 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I'm palm call first time no ama.
1: Na wo yesa. Wo de yare ato bi.
0: Me na simple kra.
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0: So ade na nya wo de na wo sisi na jinte ese me bre wase.
1: Ah.
0: Enti first time wo ama, na lawyer na ba e na wo de letter ba e say ne client ne yare. The second time do ba e pen was want to work case ne so. And I judge and say, and I'm found court to papers because yeah, I know the castle court. And I'm confident to so. The third one I'm quite on be presenting. Far from quite a penny, my ruling. And mammy be pajamas, and mammy and corner who could in the bushes. Mammy quire on mamma sassy 8 prot. When you say recently, yeah, my friends were a line tied to be beat to someone. Recently, it will be by mamma sassy 1 prot $200,000 per prot. Mammy. And it is a crime, a customer transfers and make money $2 million. Bam Pacho, who are our camber for chairman? Wouldn't you, my dear chairman? What's young on my chairman? $2 million, won't be that.
1: Oh, go by the way.
0: And to say, ye ba, ye dear, and ye different from school.
1: And no bre.
0: And yes,

0: say. A dimusu ni ka and send for fro, or no so bad TV and radio so I now can send for fro. It is dear way, naive near GED. And I'm used to mean conning gender, mean banning gender, meaning feminine too much here. A bad day, Naya, you are born, I yes, you say, a banning channel, a bed G, a new asthma, because Kerbo Podos went to New
1: Papa, okay,
0: said you.
1: Yeah,
0: then I know all of and I said, Prophet, over all cast and the dead way. Because Obi Apem Mwa, the baby who say, Asemua or Kai, any cray, and I say, Hanyan cray.
1: Okay, fantastic question. One of the questions I never want to miss, maybe, sir. It is good. You be you, no. My main fan of anyway, which are to hello 0302216562. Hello.
2: Hello.
1: Yes, let us say.
2: Yeah, I don't know.
1: All right, so food you.
2: But your land is more, and the government is the top 400 acres. The air down, the other land or so as a man. A man is just going to be a man, different people. I am. It's just here, the composition of that of water. Scam in the first car about the air.
1: Hey, then you discard. Okay, where are they?
2: But you're saying.
1: Mese na unis garden faka e weden wako.
3: Oba council he mu.
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1: Aye.
3: No person was solely free with him. Ekwesikam. Na wo kwaje sikadru nso a it takes the mind.
1: Mm.
3: O tias.
1: Yeah.
3: Wo tumi meet the mind no ano across from zero.
1: Mm.
3: No ko hero.
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3: 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Our ministry, when did even pardon to one chime Ghana, but didn't even pardon to a chill be our Ghana. I am in my era. One ambassador will be in the Miasha Shamoda and to suffer a track record. I'm a huni pack one way.
1: Okay,
3: aha.
1: My member of Rainy, which are to hello.
4: Good evening.
1: Yes, about you to say now.
4: Good evening.
1: Okay, my interview.
4: No, no, I number two, bro. No, my friend. In Bagun is the 20 million bars.
1: The Bagun of fire says with the 20 million bar. I have suffered from money gas number. Okay, maybe San Jose.
3: My man, a number. No,
1: okay. You can say to me, sir, on Tiapo.
3: I'm a Jilly Sawyer. And now we are in Swa.

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1: to
0: who could introduce one watch the Kuruma home? Who could introduce one watch the Busuyamu Bay for? When you be your mammy, you would tell my men. 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
1: and you take away.
0: Take away. 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She take away. 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Hey, to quite mensa. Mac two nigh ye sing. 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
0: 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Chance who from British America, UK, but best spend quite 30,000 and not 25,000.
1: You,
0: it is when you are sacrifice kakrebi. Not the end of the year. In 2 months, a British holiday. Europe, ni America, di Canada, Australia, any Ukraine.
1: Now me wa British, me best me 2 hours in Dubai. 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
0: Any announce who be brew?
1: Me best.
0: What's that? 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

0: 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That number you may use in 25 years.
1: Wow.
0: Number I'm a boy.
1: 0248 644 777 76.
0: And I think we're using 24 years.
1: Wow.
0: I'm
1: going to get the bass. 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
0: Bass. 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But my number we are the money. And not the attack. About me. By your debia. Maybe a very busy person.
1: Okay.
0: 0557 93 52 60.
1: Okay.
0: 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Sometimes me free. Some particular number I'm tired receive kakra.
1: So for.
0: Aha.
1: 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Yeah. 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
1: very menkaso obi
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0: communication is a very key. 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
0: 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Sanso oba bi ko Yesu nche wasi Yesu. Me person sa me ba yare. And I said, you are money, papa, and farm, my mama. And Trisha, how yes, you know, banana communicate. Was this Sammy by your man or bread? 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Trisha communication, yes, to communicate him or banana, and yet, but your banana was an okra. 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
1: you
0: by fighting ama wo ba mu sa so nya bedru ye nim nko ade a ni e we mu no be sa bia no.
1: All right.
0: Your best chance for your home job.
1: Good.
0: Did I say?
1: So I found number to you.
0: Me patro. Number near 0557 93 52 60. 0248 644 776. And a tigono. A 0277 24 31 93. Me see your caswa quans weja dam. 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
1: all. 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
0: So Mike, Medina Meda was
1: I am
0: planning for
1: Yabacoco,
0: Meda, and yes, here co,
1: Ubuna on town corner.
0: And not the NHS here, quite quite mine in the Benjamin Jank.
1: Do quite a while.
0: As some of them, no demon,
1: you're
0: quite an appeal.
1: Let
0: me demean to her.
1: All right, that's a pee.
0: Bitch, your wifey.
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16 matches no any and then Morocco and the Canada neighbor Paraguay and so any France nyame aduma 9 p.m. afiada Ronald 16 matches no any and your president in Norway Mexico and England and now Portugal and Spain U.S. and Belgium Argentina and Egypt Switzerland and Colombia and they say yes and okay Jordan and UA can say walk up and I feel nice house here. And a coach, Carlos Gurez, was so on no knockout stage in a real home movie pay. Walk up, I feel nice, Tati. I feel I'm actually say walk up and the ampa. I feel nice, Tati, ampa. And Tinez again, the Ebana walk up and proper now. You ain't Timinko Hobby in tea. I say, say walk up and I feel and I start. But I said, sir, commentary, the Ebro, we have worked for Bia Taroma. Resona, Resona, near come for the amount. Resona say a nay or say rise to the occasion. Essence, a banner, sempano. One casa, obet now, naso, obet me, I are strong. Nafi, when yaji, what CP, a sita, aquanipem, and same 52 or how be a Emma Hodia. And one is obey you, Resona. And then number one, essence, with the passing, with the vim, 74 hours, and answer 72 hours protection. Resona gives. You fight for what is yours and on and off the pitch. And I don't know. Red Zona. And they also choose Red Zona, choose protection that moves with you. It sounds good and they focus technology. Mr. Dawani, if you come, I'm going to focus technology.

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And now, and here, Afe Betano, see, Jackie, betcha betino, Edia betini, betcha. 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

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And then say Azar paints. 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Corporate be bia duro. Ninyi na NSA. Un say ya painted dan hu Azar. Un say na say ya teach sem. Azar paint. Eh number one me so. 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Fire 0555-333-888. 5 ni aye miensa, 8 ni su ye miensa, 3 ni su ye miensa. Inti aye 555-333-888. Azar was in number one. And then you remember for ya bombardier to me a copper ya dying. A son says, why when you never be a busy dying, as you know, a yin suma obebre. Why when you ain't a baby a betotano, a yin suma obebre. Nina no quans estate. Quans estate to say, Brana say, a will teach a mantin and a bwame. A ho a ding a was in a baby. Professor, a 12 housing units. And what they etch and then walk up in tea. Was what they check. And can I dare Uncle Kuntun say?

Sana sa Biko, Biko Energy, Biko Energy, Biko Energy. A Trinum Industrial Company Limited, Roman Akofa Diaba, Biko Energy say ne or reflexy experience, no more beyond suit me conkain, or say big reflexing moment, and no any, and no any Biko Energy, and no make come for the amount. For now, feel per do to a cotton, no monkasa, or 0249717777. Now, ni Biko Energy, sweat me at the also come a come up. Pepsodent, see, do the two. Pepsodent, see, do the two. And the president do the two in India, and it's a bang. Was it you was in Anopa, not to know a year and you may umpire up a day. Mobia was Mobiano affair. What did you expect a local dana, you know? The Akeka was Simonibian, let's say, be you dear fuel. And tears as ultimate defending. They send the Enra Colombia for defending defense where Yantimamogu back. President to say yes, Sanders or Yano, as ultimate now and answer. And the president do the two. Walk up with them and so subs out doing now. There's so much Jadia Gum, or my two dear mom. Say Ghana for more mobile. Now, Omo Bom Mobile, almost home by, and then you say Omo Bom, maybe I'm to be conquering. Run lottery, run lottery, run lottery. Was it an opa every year, and you may draw a cosmo. And Tianuana so be just *806#. The *806#. Nothing what to sue option, and as a game, I want to open no follow prompt. No, now, Momo, what bought at the atom, pin, what bought the atom, no one make it so, say, well, I need be and so a demo come up, party man. And to run lottery, dear, we put. You first. A kiss condom, or start with kiss condoms and go smooth with a kiss strawberry gel. 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Verna was a name reflecting every move. I don't know. Alive soap, say, yeah, mouse soap, Papa Nafajari. Alive soap, say. Or on the lemon, or on the coconut, or on aloe vera. Into your lab soap, there. Alive soap, a antibacterial. A Medicare vibrant, intelligent and also affordable and long everlasting and as in the nina and so a conkainty alive soap no and then I may come for the amount of alive soap in India and a very refreshing body no and my own sweat me feel alive. Maybe I'm sweating me a quay at the amount. So this is a fortune spread, delicious and affordable. Yes, fortune spread and then I may come for the amount. You are 12 gram, 250 gram. 450 gram and 900 gram into piki ninyina sobs a hodo no ene ye tsellers ni bread hawkers ni so munyina mo amoton bread worker mu kwa na mo de no so akọ yummy delicious always on point into fortune spread and I make come for Eddie amount. 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First 0242133577. Lawson Herbal products there, and I say a in kind. Sigma appliances, na make for the amount. Sigma say any idea. One more any Ghana TVET services for the Sigma for TVET initiative, you know, and I'm walk up in tea. Oma JJ, new minimum, Coca Jodie, fridge, freezers, TV, and sound.

0: appliances. 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Number one, Vim no, and one, my Vim no. UMB Bank, UMB Bank was it and they use one Casa Wakana card. 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That's one time nin nan ude umpi un happy. Omon ni blasters and a GF Yashia Buma. There's a jabi be a concain since 1972. UMB bang say omu any to UMB bang de and when I may come for Edamo. Tabia herba mister. For malaria, any join this. Tabia herba mister. Na tabia de main vitality no and tabia takum alcohol nim 100% organic. That's one time ujina wana so immune system ni de never bo my immune system na strong no tabia zone care and yam tim no tabia herba capsules for tabia ewa huma to kwe wesu herba so bia benya bi 0243 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Yeah, wo agent, I would do be brave, kiosk, and so and so womb, and answer who quiet, who lucky, and why, and our person who tries and say, walk up, Sikapudono, who lucky say, one man no chop, nipa baku, any, Womo Adarama, and yet a commentary, Ebro. Called Vicenta Biwakaba.
1: Yeah, go on.
0: Bibiabo Cordia,
1: Wawni Bibiabo.
0: I say, yes, yeah, run of 32 first match.
1: Aye.
0: South Africa against Canada.
1: I guess.
0: And then so first match Yasensia.
1: Yasensia.
0: Morocco, Canada, South Africa, Africa, and India. It's even in Morocco. I can't know before no.
1: Yeah.
0: And coach, I mean, in a few minutes, game no ever started. Round of 16 to the quarterfinal. When the beko Canada na obesity record there.
1: Ebedi.
0: Against Morocco.
1: Morocco beko.
0: And today any expect.
1: Oshé, the expect in say. Morocco, a good game, because this is the way I bet to say you determine over place Canada the underdogs, and underdogs playing in front of their home fans wouldn't like to die. It's a very good game, but if you look at both teams, Oshé record credit on Muntema. First, last game of Musia, I think that was 2-1 in Qatar, and Morocco winning, and also share this current tournament I share. We share Pafa, Morocco fire, Brazil, Scotland, Haiti, then punishing Netherlands at a run of 32 tells you. Then we share Canada, so I think it's of the group matches, South Africa, I think that was Mexico was, no, it was Canada, Bosnia, UA, I think Canada, Bosnia, and I want to remember the last two.
2: Canada, okay. Switzerland, Canada, Qatar, Bosnia, Ireland.
1: Yes.
2: So they drew. Canada drew 1-1 with Ireland. In only Bosnia, so 1-1. And so now Obi winning 6-0 against Qatar.
0: In a group, no, not a group.

0: Bosnia and Herzegovina.
1: Yes.
0: Switzerland, Canada, and
2: Qatar. You saw the journey, and we are all the journey.
0: Yeah.
2: But I think it's a whole shadow position of the Netherlands.

the Moroccans, when you play Brazil, boot for boot, when you come from a goal down, first Scotland, that will give you that stiff opposition. If you face Haiti, then Unyari, Uni, Omomdi, total football barrier. See, so it's a total football, Netherlands, and Dubai. Yes, total football. They play total football. Now, what about total Nibia China? Before you very game, no. So I think, sir, with the Moroccans, they know what is at stake. So I feel, sir,

0: Senama Yako penalty Awako Yini Efrim. So I think say, with the Moroccans, they know what is at stake. They know what is at stake. So I feel say they want to finish this match quickly rather and go and wait for who is coming at the quarterfinals. Because it look like they are going to have another nightmare, that will be France.
1: Yeah, France.
0: If they should go through today. Yeah. Think, Usha gave me the straight away Morocco game. But they are going to give us that home fans, home play, where they would like to fight to the very last end.
1: Yeah.
0: Okay, give me that, the South African game, though.
1: Yeah, and I know what see.
0: You saw the way they push.
1: It take a few minutes.
0: Few minutes. I think say few minutes. Then he got that drive. Yeah. And he struck the ball very well. And he, which was a competition. I a king. And I had there. And I showed him a competition in show coaching. A show depth of knowledge in coaching.
1: Yeah.
0: The level of which your players are playing will determine what you do with your coach.
1: So.
0: Then, as such, oh, this is the craziest Tatis World Cup I've seen, where in every 15 minutes, coaches are able to vary the system
1: different
0: they play.
1: System, yeah.
0: Different system throughout,
1: different system
0: throughout the game, this particular tournament.
1: Coach, what can Sembi and now? Nah, since he was my work, maybe I will have more money time. What can Sembi say? World Cup we a World Cup I tell baby our players bobo the level almost
0: yeah.
1: Pedigree will be a see coach you know baby or non so ne pedigree will be a see and Nantino Mwankasaka so run of 32 ne World Cup proper no
0: I don't know World Cup proper no I don't need the real game because with run of 32 no no more sooner there but ultimately bought pure defensive game.
1: You need a goal.
0: So you need that balance.
1: You need balance between formation.
0: Yeah, so the defense and attack, you should be able to have that balance, the transition attack. Also, yeah, but England, no. A game where you can afford to draw.
1: Yeah.
0: So when we decide to create that defensive shape,
1: the draw number man will be.
0: Yeah. Now when they draw man will see, draw the whole
1: penalty. Penalty.
0: And the more who stay back, no, the more he attack you.
1: Yeah. Okay. Yeah. 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As at now, Canada never possible no. Yeah, possible in 10 times. So Canada, enable home team. Omu say all black. And afay. Omai Morocco su ese aye all white. Asempa 94.7 FM. From Atom 106.3, Nelson Ingina, and so Eba, Oko Canada, from our brother, the Teddy, Mazemi, Creepy, Wano, and the Dakopo, Num Sansu, and Alesta Johnston, Ono H. Nemo, a brother, the Luca Defo, Defo, Giros, Ono Eho, and Afe, Moise Bombito, and so H. Nemo, and the Omai.

0: 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But so far, 2 minutes will be on team for Bonan to Nyonko Atna and Timmy Slawada. Who messages no Ayanawa Manu Abba? Who messages no Mani MPMO? I was 0245001749. 0245001749. Now, so the Abba, both WhatsApp and Afi Tesno, the Ninja and Superman. Isa Diop. What do any Kutabono? Apprentice Isa Diop. On the bon eba asempa 94.7 FM Atom 106.3 opepia bono so the bon eba nanim goalkeeper Bunu usnaka de ma ahila eho enawo pass na babeto Morocco ye pia brant na hwe onanso dabe refi Michael Oliver of England one swart bat and I James Menwari, Womu energy them fin fin. Asempa 94.7 FM Atom 106.3. And they commentary near April. Asasia run of 16. And ye easy and ye. Satami our 2006. Nagana Asia Brazil. I mean, a dream quiet be faswa. Ye be so a year. And rented and so emu elho. But a nay. A man Ghana is nowhere to be found. Tesadia Alatu, Wade Sports Avenue 1, Ebre Mono Ekaino, Kofi Kinata, NFA, Jesus Christ, Emra, Jesus Christ, SN Cross Nusuno, the last word that Okaye, Ewa, Eye, Nessa Cross Nusuno, and he said, it is finished. Yevi, Canada, and the Erem Lai, Cross Nibban, and Ansu Dabi, Eye, corner kick advantage, Akodema, Richard Lai. Lie, no, no, bra lie. Ghana and him nanso, bra lie, do something. Bra lie, heavy be. Nafi and Quenim. Asempa 94.7 FM. Atom 106.3. Baby, I will be her. Na a channel, I was through. Yet, what came in also? Corner kick advantage called him Canada. When the best affairs go, a world run of 16 for the 2026 FIFA World Cup. Betano Adaraba Sanso and Avena Mineral Water Zapaint cross number goalkeeper Ponty Bonifio and say Canada. I'm an Edibon Eba. I'm a best performance. Canada is to be the first goal now. To my goodness, save coach Canada for no. Almost starting your manu.
1: Definitely, they are going to come at you. Seven catchers, underdogs. Who knows what to do? Will definitely come at you. The home fans, you don't want to go home right now. But the more we attack, you say, no, the more we show you. Because this is a team, the Moroccan team can play on a counter. But I think that was a very good save by the goalkeeper. I think. Go, mami, sir, let me play game. Let me play end to end. Your players are naturally, technically, tactically disciplined.
0: 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Niamino Kasai. Pressano is Morocco Fosso. Pressano is Morocco Fosso Parmenada. Corner kick. Advantage. Canada. Steven Ustaki Wano and I quit next day. Yeah, so bet me Ibibiana Obebo Emma Eddie Bibi Party me Abba Bakumin as a captain on the side. But Pinya that same one and say, Baby Elkono Wasa Pimbium and say, Boniba Cross no, what the affair eh? Answer them, Pidapedi. Morocco abo bonim say tum will be any edge the hole. Amen.
2: Yes, match in my head. But Canada for no feel say an early goal on settle Morocco and they say best of some Morocco plans, you know. That is why they are pushing more men, trying to press so high. Say Morocco cannot get out of their 18-yard box, you know. But this is Morocco. Woman, so they have different plans altogether.

0: because last 4 years they've been here, so they know what it takes playing at this level. Canada will try their possible best, but I know, say, Morocco will hold on to the game and make sure they will create chances as well as whatever it is. Every moment your opportunity at me as you go. Canada should push forward, but as time goes on, Morocco will also come at them.
1: 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Infringement asset now.

0: aye infringement assert now and aye temporary hold up into your hoodie up there and your men so me were on and my boy also big energy big refreshing moment Azar Paint number one since 1925 and it's UMB Bank seven Ghana and Afe Ghana Football Association Blasters Partners. 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So this is a new comment, you know. Mura supporting Esu. Mianka Seminipa. Joe the fascinistic. Eh, mami Mura support pa. Ono more Joe. Ni dressing crown on Bema. Mura support. What do you say? And I'll come from Tenebaqua. Yes. Joe, no, no. But today could be Kinatan. Also, it is a finish. Ninja Narasa. Ebe. Braco V. Enti yako yenyim Bodekuta Isa Diop. 8 minutes and it's 0-0 coach according to Morocco Fono Ekulu game ne kaka because now as a president also.
1: Let me tell you, Nabi Shabi VCC, any time we share such game, who's a Canada and a leading possession, but because we're passing accuracy. Morocco early the passing accuracy. So it tells you, say, they are looking for a hole just to punish these people. They believe they know they will come at them, but Shasra Morocco for Ninja, and they pick almost every part of the pack. So once it means Nigeria, when they do the quick, swift counter attack, then Canada will be in trouble. So Canada must be proactive.
0: Asempa 94.7 FM, so they say Canada, Amukuta, Minkasa, say CIDA on the field of play, Ghana Nimbaku, Nigeria Nimbaku, Essence, Tani Oluwa, Senyi, and Ritik Lai. When I'm renting me no mujinam, it's no more Ebuamu, pass Nako, answer that be distant run.
2: Asempa from commentary,
0: Asempa from commentary, Muta Horov. Emu Edawan Kasa Nosa, a piano at Natu Baby Amar Refi Michael Oliver Michael Oliver Abonabeno Fao Morocco and Akonanim Pep Students or do the two with the Pep Students in the morning and evening. Ross Energy Drink Bibo

0: Butana, or the Fabon comes or the hair branch of the Ali Ahmed, and say, crossing every banner, and say, back to Morocco again, Jonathan David, and Sudabe, Atiapaho, Morocco Fono, Cantan of it, my Jumana. Urani Ebenezer,
1: yes,
0: answer Morocco for bro.
1: Yes, Morocco bro, Abrante Bouadi, ni position now, Obon, I think, would withdraw a lot. Waba in front of the 18 yard box and in him too much. He needs to go up a little bit. Now, my woman to me, F3 defenders, you know, their back line, you know, to me, F3 up a little bit because so on Oswabe Kahua, Emma Canada, you born, but then they are pushing towards them. Now, pressure, no, to me, I'm beginning now on back line. So, yes, sir. Probability say error beba is so high, especially penetrative, one single penetrative pass, you know, it could cause a goal.
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0: 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Coach, now the way I play, see if I'm more money at the year, say, to be from more.
2: Oh, David, who say?
0: And I be a say, Ghana boy, you know, a different from to be.
2: Yes, Ghana boy, who shan't be different.
0: Okay.
2: It's a Santa, who saw who team me here. Santa, your poor gamer. And I ensure life match and I send tribute.
0: Okay.
2: It's mostly I like watching dead games.
0: Okay.
1: Boy,
0: I'm already game. Me, I'm two times. And I'm home mistakes in no more beer.
1: Mistakes in an
0: baby. Because coach, whom per se, a besser, a man in course of ma, a man in Mofo Nimpo, and I'm a boy.
2: David, but question is, one holding it, no holding a better.
0: Ain't he one holding and then a holding over to me and ah. And no any assembly no assembly 94.7 FM anti assembly and one coach Watu Eddie Atumunu said in Sunday sports water don't just play dominate and a Vim energy drink or see Vim inside a live soap or see free fresh and Sigma appliances and they or say create possibilities and fortune spread yummy delicious always on point born a quick coach now so be no problem talk for goalkeeper Mazimi. Wa payment me uncle back to Morocco after 10 minutes of total football and a pressure from Canada. Afe Morocco for no Eddie Gameness Yomoko Kusu APPA Neba. Sir, and then the away day. The Ebeba Ebeba. And the ABC. Nafe.

0: 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Canada a 2 TTM. Asempa 94.7 FM. The hope of Africa no. Eye Morocco, but yewe. Coach Ananye, enye the hope of Africa.
1: Yeah, the hope of Africa. Yeah, the hope of Africa. Yeah, I think so.
0: Enye Egypt, awa qualify bi.
1: No. Egypt, yeah, the hope. Afen, awa betre bi.
0: 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Enti ene, obi ensu edi aba, miankasemini pa George Opoku, UK, ene obutuo, Northwest London, ene owo. But I said to new blaster song is Tatalasta. I'm maybe anti and one blasters every and one no. Asempa 94.7 FM 17 minutes. Canada, Womu and Echo crossing between and Dabi Buchanan went to me uncle.
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0: Morocco, Clever, the one if you are Mokra. One more appear at the FPO. A printed at the Red One. Haha. A corner kick. Echo Edema, Canada. Corner kick advantage. Echo Edema, Canada. Corner kick advantage to Canada. 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

0: Twitter form. I am not sure se isme betimi atoaso e ka ba fie ayeka Ismail entimi antoaso Ismoto entimi antoaso coach se unya touch line dia na be o top striker all say goals ne man.
1: So there is a player that can replace him. So quickly, once injured by the Unishobe, the only thing we say, you move the next player who is like, who must play like him. And the player you are substituting or the player taking match must be different. You say, maybe Abani Temdodo, Abani Temiti, you must revise how you control the team. And then Nipo Bebano, maybe our park, so you don't have any option, but you do a like for like substitution, especially when you want to play that one top striker.
0: Hey, you think I call him a Canada or both free canache, but take away him straight to goalkeeper Bono. He's straight to goalkeeper Bono. And then a brand to the TNS Sofiani Rahimi. I was in a Kaidema Ain Ono Abba. Inti Uhe Sofiani and Afe Ismail Sabaria. Ismail ni age no ewo from 24 years for PIV Inobi and Sofiani ewo 29 years and Morocco asan kwatwa biem but referee Mike Oliver CM Twasu. Coach Gimno as a Morocco for no a year from for the past minute. I have you because in Piano Dawson
1: give
0: as a mobre
1: in Yaka give no
0: has
1: over the Spanish soccer cry.
0: Ah,
1: I can give no
0: a so man con you can't play
1: it's your day's idea such
0: thing. Carry Financas, I don't know.
1: And your day's idea such thing.
0: What is it? 4.7 FM. 106.3.

0: from the substitute, a player, Sofiane Rahimi. Coach Emson also announcing the present. We also experience a change. Sabri.
1: Yes. I think, sir, about what's my pressing year. I just bought back when I was kind of no boss and sort, you know. So at least let's try not to open himself my baby. So I think, sir, the game is on course, and whatever is happening, this is how football is supposed to be. I just said sometimes in Crawford Fesse, a one-way game.
0: Yeah.
1: So the game must be two-sided.
0: Mm-hmm.
1: It's two-sided level.
0: Mm-hmm.
1: Oh, and Argentina,
0: yeah.
1: And the game. And on the game, Sana was why and the game.
0: Yen so be abasabasabi.
1: Say
0: be a yes one near the prayer. You're yes and one who couldn't me more. And once I walk up with yes, so be I'm saying, can an answer engine. Oh, my can yes and one. I need to the ban and yet break it.
1: Oh, so last time we catch us, the moment I hear what you say.
0: Asempa 94.7 FM, Justin, what one thing to the chair, Morocco Fafem, Echequim, Wapimbo, and the referee, Mike Oliver. Jose, and then a infringement called Editia, Canada. Essence, Canada, Omo Equoco Pierre. Asempa 94.7 FM Atom 106.3. Look D Ono and a Koko Piano. You see, I can see a 27 minutes, 29 minutes rather. Morocco throwing advantage according to Mwatodia Kwetia Koma Issa. Issa Diop. Diop Issa. One Kutabon Urbanim. Asat now 30 minutes 0-0. But they are told they come out Nusa. But according to say, who come Morocco as we are? A brand new team today. Ibrahim Diaz, coach, as a game no as one to me.
2: Why quiet?
0: Because expectation no soon. They left there so the year Jumano.
1: Oh yes.
0: You no.
1: Expectation no soon, but. It tells you, sir, opponents who saw you,
0: yeah.
1: They've been able to read the game very well.
0: Uh-huh.
1: And that they've always closed the stronger side of you.
0: Yeah.
1: So it will take a genius of a player to also find another way to control the team. And to share, Moroccans, that they are passing the ball, right, passing accuracy is good, but Wemusu has spread it all over the park.
0: Yeah.
1: I'm going to give them a little bit tight, even though they've opened up the park. At the center, you know, Obi Ayazona marking, man to man marking. They are game will be an enormous year.
0: Enti ene di awoke munumu biano na ese wo mu eye bi asempa 94.7 FM atom 106.3 in live coming to baby awo biano be se na wa ma mate onka oti ase e pass no eba Morocco omo enade pass no atene kama e betimi abana ayi akirim nanso ensaye eye fawa e ko aditia Morocco. Foul advantage. Echo Edema. Canada. Osikumwa. Apetiu. Morocco will beat Canada by 4-0. Or 4-1. Yeah. Would you win him the tier? It is really a done deal for Morocco team. Win this match against Canada. No matter what. The great Nana Sapiro from Sevi. Sevi Amuai Sapiro from Sevi Amuaya Anu Adine Edi Aba. Asempa 94.7 Everbon and say Isa Diobonne Kutabon Edebon Eba. Isa Wabumusetum Anyembiobe Timiakwana from Kelly Mopili Fantastic Sports. So it's Airborne, a commentary to them today. Ewo Osifaya Ne Blazy. A blizzard, Bebia, the name, Asida. My prediction, Morocco 2-1. And Asida, so there, as on, so Adi Abba. Well, she could even my boss, please. We are watching you live. Ewo, Boko Municipal greetings to Samuel Patrick Nana, Ekufuado inside. Tessie Nungwa, Morocco surely win this game. Vincent Hopman inside Boko. Asempa 94.7 Matum 106.3, 32 minutes so far, and Yabo wo pia emfa bon to de nyon kwa tena bon emfo ba bia afi na unse Morocco fono reni ebeneza nkaka ka Morocco fono afi ato mu komanim.
2: Yeah, Morocco, Canada, it's me neutralizing Morocco Medford, you know, papa, because they, I think, oh my, yeah, Morocco, who are you, man, who says, Medford, ASR, Boadino, that small boy, you could have born and what to me, but my name here. So, woman neutralizing the whole place, making sure that there are always two guys on that young girl. So, yeah, own to me, you're born, and put our pushy born forward. So, I think this time around, Morocco, as time goes on, they will get to be themselves. They will be who said, this is the channel the people are taking against us. Now Morocco at me push gradually more men forward because the space between Morocco midfield and attack and is so wide. SR Edin so bit me and ya go.
0: As I'm parenti 4.7 for SR and SR Edin so bit me and ya go no. No sir. Wapianit no kwabo kwabo kwabo kwabo kwabo. And now obedia can it no. A ma and wunina aswa asanso anua a. Onua ninio. Red one and open bonny free no sade echo piano into a sempa 94.7 FM atom 106.3 live commentary no baby I will be a yetinem then the corner kick Steve O but chop corner kick in the activity kowim Nansu Dabi Diaz Ibrahim Oyibon bonny and Timmy uncle

0: Abonekuta Canada. Canada. Back to Morocco. Nti eno eno no. Eno ana eko no. Asempa 94.7 Matum 106.3. No sa yatibone finish him. Buchana. Now so that between. A twin advantage according to twin advantage to Canada. Asempa 94.7 FM up to 106.3. From the very start, Canada will have a motion and a pressing and have a home crowd behind them. However, as the game progresses in the Morocco, Kwembiasu Ombe Justice. JB Nati Aka it is Ekoyim Bonin say Nansu Dabi Morocco Ibrahim Diaz maybe a game I don't know so what I'm mama Bobia Eddie Nosa or the pass not to Ridwan Nansu Dabi passes na Ekono coach as in Morocco passes in and said them will remove you.
1: Yeah, I think so. It's a good game. Game well read from both sides, especially the Canadians. Because so much as they've actually worked on the team as a host nation. They know how to approach each particular game. They've done much more closing Morocco down in every angle for them to be able to mirror the pack very well. I think it will take a second half maybe when they're going to sit down and the coaches come together. Then they can decide exactly what to do. They need to change the way they approach the game. I'm keeping this a bit home.
0: Asempa 94.7 FM CC and I'm keeping it there. Any Ejano. Ejano Bechinemu sa. Ejano Ebechinemu sa. Pass Nako. Now, so that'll be twin advantage according to my Morocco. So, the Sunday. Red Zona. Red Zona C. Choose Red Zona. It's a wood to send there, and you want to see protection anytime be a do ebedante. What you see? A dear a yum, a beman way yum. Urabe beer, Nes obia a hill, obia

0: get someone to come. On sporting behavior.
1: Yeah. Asaba kimi ajene diye no. Inti edia yewe. Say onunsu ni diya bay. Yeah, coach. But who ye coach ha? SS lie with a dream or yema Canada and so quiet. I know this academy.
0: Sometimes a part of the game when the player pump what you call the lactic acid. Now you see sweet papa into work a share video. You almost said, I didn't come to me. It's a book. I just say a part half time. I would channel. So, who are they? If I saw an answer, I'll say.
1: And I would say, what develop a buffobia? Several phone, why you know what you mean? At that time, lady, when and
0: there is a
1: phone in the
0: middle of the night. I'm an answer. I think I
1: said, as I'm putting it 4.7 FM, anti coach, dear. Coach Vincent Abiu, and your coach in Nakaku. That be your coach in Nakaka. They come and you know who the Abia team be beer. There's winning. And do your support also? I then out there, who quiet, I then how quiet it be?

0: box. So one get closer. Now went to me and China and Bribia. From her Bribia a possible. Otimi bo short. Otimi ma pass. Otimi a Bribia a course go. From her. Besides, so a very skillful player. And this is one of the key man are the oil way team in him, or Morocco team in him. See, Ebane said, yeah, you have to find a way to get him down. And it's our part, yeah, he can cause some problems for you.
1: 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For GFA and the Blasters, yellow card no banaba. A branch anything a day. Unai, Wakwa G yellow card. Essence, baby, I do know. Asidani Unai, coach of Eddie Kane. Marty, in your red card, woman
2: here.
1: Yellow card na ebano.
2: So they call you there.
1: They say, a year 2-2. Where to? Where to?
2: Canada here 13 fouls.
1: Okay.
2: And Morocco here 4.
1: Mm-hmm.
2: And a red card. No, Canada were 2 here. Yeah.
1: Yellow card, no.
2: Sorry, yellow card. No.
1: Okay. And Morocco is 2.
2: Yes.
1: And then the ampere beja moral support no from EFO. EFO and mami moral support no and yevedi agro. And a prince so obwa. Aye. Babia babia for. Pass no Morocco now, Sidabi. And to me, Uncle Revis, a play must continue. Jonathan David. Jonathan David. Revis, a twin, a co Edema. Morocco. Throwing advantage, a co Edema, Morocco. A twin advantage. A co Edema, Morocco. Revis, a twin, a young two. Tony Tamney and Quenim Wapem Namian in Ukraine Canada as at now Wamu Enye Omaya Ubetia for Musu Easy Elbe Biomugina. 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

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ya jefeni sem abum tum Canada W went to me Amfa. Back to Richard Lai. Bonasaba. Lai Bium. Ya Tiafin Sem. Lai says, we need no cocoa, Chabia, yellow card bar. Asosiebeba. Morocco Neko. Amo Tabu anymore. Diaz. Pass number Kwana. A sword to slow baby. Nanso of a sorti. Eh, ya Tiafin Sem. Canada on a counter. Morocco Asaji Bonne Bio. Morocco Asaji Bonne Bio. Bomb save to Issa Ethiop. 2 minutes to go. Offer the cane. Morocco, your margin says, Omo Bocantano. Omo Bocantano, Eddie Rem. Nahuain and Ebekandi Atuatna.

0: Momentum 1 is also spent 3. In live commentary in the day, you didn't know you the April Mobile Bia Mobiano. So they said, team members in the United support no air mommy. Ra Samuel, Kwao, Daddy, Irenti, Wano, and I programs director, Semper FM, and our face sports director, Asempa 94.7 FM, Nyananesu Kutem, a Banisa, Dom Brant, or Nuana Sports, no. There's a Isi Nenasu as a penny in power. Professor E.K. Wallace, Wale, Wale, Wale, Wale, Wale, Wale. Prof, and that's it, my brother Rolf, and to Professor E.K. Wallace, head of sports, then Eric Esiedu Buedi, Kedjuan Ankasa, Deputy Alex Kwabinastone, Okuman Kreba, Kwama Kainsuro, Jadra, and you know, then my good friend, the Popo Morty, Philip Otio, Bernard Paddy Boche, Alatula Dennis Asamoa, Omu Enyine Kutem, then the Supreme Monankasa editor Nankasa, Obey Andy, Papa Maestro, and so USA, all cover a year walk up on them. All the members need now to equip them, and Mosum for set Dazi Goma Jama, they say, Coach, Madame Huaba, Meba of Edikan, he be Remy, Nafi Yape, and the entire Yabo first half of ye. Na Timisino, and Timmy say, ba yellow card ni no ma ja enti yeba sisi ya asempa 94.7 FM adum 106.3 yeba sisi ya
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2: Shannon, say a minute of 6 p.m. Bogan near Abu Chukumuni.

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Yasamba second half. Canada, Morocco, run of 16. And Yasai Abba. Inti run of 16, second half, Yasamba dia Betano. I may come for Betano at the amount. Betano see any Bomodian da Seobe signing up to Betano. Nafe wonsu while enjoying the bet. Also no was through. And afio signing up to Betano. Nafe we depositor. Yanka say ma benefits. Yema bonus. Kama pa. Na bonus no, the edibe mano esun. 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

0: Asempa 94.7 FM atom 106.3 Enyumre Sedin se Yapimso Apimso biya It's still 0-0 46 minutes Edna Yabo Morocco Enseye Canada Nsu Enseye Ofer Tosimuni Say one more humade and yine ye wasu ebe sipa papa 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
1: I'm a game now more physical but I think say the Moroccans want to find another route another goal scoring path so they want to change the game they want to use both the middle and both the right both
0: Wabo cross na team nas go Morocco. Azidane Onai. What a goal. And a very good practice free kick from a Morocco team. No, Assem Hakimi. As you have cross, no. Atum no be up him. Dabi. And we'll be up to it today.
2: A well-rehearsed job. We are the ultimate of my practice or training, not once and I say and yet twice. Inti aye, I be said, Nami Bissam, who say, practice are not just coaches, mona mochre wom and as a player's individual and as individual intelligent in the some of these things but because me who several times boa maybe some of your players bet me a generative bribise for themselves near the go aba but yet they will decide to play the ball now I call out so yeah, coaches yeah coach what do you have to say
1: mostly it's practice then geniusly some players can add up on the
2: something
1: field of play.
2: Yeah because it's mostly practice, yeah because way they expect practice yeah. This is excellent
1: yeah no that is what big players are made of
0: big players
1: yeah
0: how much mean do my dream back
1: week
0: sir.
1: In week out or ball week in week out you see I keep or card
0: yeah
1: but it's a ball now but man now ball
2: yeah
1: yeah because they said game no card no card
2: or experience yes. You know he and knows how to go in for everything
0: and the area left back that's Luke D Unso kopia Sofia and changes na okan ho asem no Sofia ni Rahimi
1: yeah
0: wo ba e no o you soon speak on so abo moroko na sna tin atenten sabri
1: Tidinga come to be catch us say but I thought they go to half time and back come back Morocco definitely change the game so we are here to see a game it's an open game
0: we are yet to see it's an opening game Asempa 94.7 FM Atom 106.3 March in the morning Emu Ayeti Ebenezer King Abudai Osi Gomwa Jaman This is a Dazi ɛno ana Morocco for ɛyɛ no Ken Eben ɔsimi tie wɔ 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Asraf, SO Yan in Tem Naya 2. Yan Questra Tambia, Coach Anamibua.
1: Well, only your friend. Yan Questra Tambia. No, you have a few.
2: But Coach, not me, Felicia moving the ball. I think he has a plan. Maybe he was looking for free kick and Abri Bisa.
0: 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Game Fiho. Especially Ukosia referee Said Martinet from Honduras. Wanka sa obetu obetu samia. Obetu samia. Obo won say yes. Ono kwa wa charge chain. Morocco 1. Canada 0. Gradually. Nese ne kwa na ekonanim. Ekosa. 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Sansu and Kiss Condom and Kiss Strawberry Gel. Bonekuta Isa, Opiana and Timianko Diaz, Yatibone Finisa, Bakuminansa, Pass Naba, and Sumuroko Defending Ye. Ashraf Hakimi about pass no Bonekuta Ibrahim Diaz and you 2 against 3 now should I be Asabonewa crossing the Babana Dabi should I be now it's all called the top coach
1: yeah
2: you see
1: The good thing about the candidate team is his ability to recover rate how somebody recover no
2: and so
1: I,
2: nice
1: I make it game night different it's a money look it is a Morocco for in dream but before the Fajor team, player now training.
2: Wabada da.
0: 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Before Ube Peja Otino. Na Wabada da. Ashraf Hakimi. The most decorated African player. Champions League in Ukutanesa.
1: Head back in the
0: Bibia.
1: World.
0: Yeah. Pass Nako. Now Sudabi. Born in Say. 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

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Then he said Canada phones almost a red, but a nedie a near red and almost a black no. And no and a nay womu essay a corner kick according to Canada. Yeah, we did a corner kick back to me and son. It took him what pretty much Nansu dabi. And you welcome to an advantage according to an advantage to Canada. 58 minutes. And now Yabo. 58 minutes. So far. And now Yajo Ekum. Asempa 94.7 FM Atum. 176.3 Watubona team Itekovium Pressa no Abba Canada 4 Edia to Morocco 4 so but the SM Morocco 4 and it's a Munya Bona Winim now the Diagro Ewenim was Messi into Unia Kanta now Aqua Ekovi a year Muno no coach and Amebua and yes, Adia Pressa and SIS is a cannibal. Pressa no esiusua, ekano everti. Inti chenise bektano. Believing makes it real. Vena mineral water. Vena mineral water. Changing people's life. Outside Kodithia, Jonathan David. Big energy. Big refreshing moment. Azar paint. Number one since 1925. UMB Bank was a UMB proudly serving Ghana with speed since 1972 official banking partner for GFA and the Blasters. Pep student was two in the morning and in the evening. March in the and your match ticket to a thing outside the quality Canada. Asempa 94.7 FM 106.3 first

0: match, round of 16 no NEA. First match, round of 16. And at the amount, we also come on. I told you Morocco will beat Canada by 4-1. Na so we 1-0 pe. Aye, 1-0 pool. And no. Also, good evening, bro. It is loud and clear. Our Vasco Ventures Tama Newtown. Vasco Thomas and with my brother Eddie, forklift operator Wema. Hey, yes, and no, Nese Kokwas Estate, na Kokwaju Asasi Vasco, na Edan Sudi Abinsoko, Ewo teacher Mantin and Abuame, Enkaneno, na $100,000, and they Enkane $100,000, and they Yatasu. About $35,000. Kwakwa Jodie. A pass no Akobon Kumsu. Asempa 94.7 FM Atom 106.3. A Vim Energy Drink, Vim T Insight, Sports Water. Don't just play, dominate. Bonekuta. 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A Yefawa Kordima. Mounsa Brantani Tiade Tani. Oluwa Seni, yellow card ne de obenya di pe obenya edi yellow card no or the born abo bo from kra coach I don't know say e yom dey
1: ah
0: o say as a man with me behave I'm normal na yom dey
1: when you form
0: na when you know so
1: lactic acid bebre and I have no man.
2: But Gomoa.
0: And now when the Nyas Ebia, what can be crowd? Ebia Becaso will be a what can be an hour numbi. America 2 and a mouse adeno. Lactic acid.
2: Ena Gomoa, one more thing. Me honey say, Morocco for us to send the style of playing to frustrate Canadians, you know. They are playing typical African game now. So say they are playing typical African game. So unlike first half now, no boy European game now we pass it, no we put it into places. No, so say we a baboom now speed the call into
0: Morocco on the counter. Watani Sofiani, I'm a pass now. Question now, Sudabe. It was unlucky. It's still up on the answer. And say, no, sir. Passable pass not to Ben Kumsu Obium. Cross never bana. Alberto cross not to. What to cross not to. Answer Abe. Asaba Kimi. Ruben Diaz. Anasembono. Ibrahim Diaz. Ibrahim Dabe. Won't be unconquerable. And they. Olu was saying, Tani, Wafrimu, Emma, Larin, and Abesan and I, Morocco, looking dangerous. Ibrahim, Obetimi Akwana, Ibrahim Diaz, pass Nako, Nansudabe. One more complaining, Sakobo Nipanso. A Nipansa Nabo, na Amo, I, Abuansa, Etans, Abuabi, and Nipak, and so. Asempa 94.7 FM Atom 106.3 Asida Watakrade Ibrahim Diaz Nama Wama Richard Lai Wama Nisulia Nese Nahemua Ana Wadebo Nafa Wadeabono Afo Nwangasane Nantemho Tiantuas Yankwe Nim Isa Diop Sanisa Lawson have our center and one now say in kind focus technology, focus on your quality life. 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Sansu Anna pass nafa Nimfasu announced that be ready to play must continue. Las Palmas Food Center. 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
2: what
1: about when him moment me and go
2: pressure about so
1: the pressure about so
0: asempa 94.7 fm yellow caribbean and they akọ edetia abrante obem enche larin wonu ana yellow card no akọ edetia no Barisanese Ashraf Hakimi. Nyamie no no kweni Larina Nyehwe coach ana oyɛ bibi.
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0: Ah, so on the 99
1: ever. Otia no no san bu tu.
0: Oh sir.
2: The second leg, you know.
1: Of first one the was intentional.
2: Yeah, and the second leg.
1: The second leg they try.
0: Asempa 94.7 FM CC oba me coach wa tu me come wanya. Acid Nibiana. Anna.
1: Oh, Lucia, no, my.
0: And to a Nyabi.
1: Oh, so why aggressive towards goal?
2: Yeah.
1: Why aggressive towards goal? But second intention, I'm a referee, man, the card.
0: Asempa 94 points. Any American on the Kohono. Coach, when you go give an uncle. Unyana and Kapokika.
2: Now, a person here fast known do her before goalkeeper. No, yeah, he want to at least send an ankara combo. No, na keeper no be hitting. Unfortunately for keeper, no, a hitting and a penalty. It is that he has an intention, say, or so rushing
0: the combo on the first.
2: Keep first before the goalkeeper. Nanka, a favor. No, yeah,
0: as Asempa 94.7 FM and a hydration breaking on the Remono. Ain't he? Mean take advantage. Na young Kumukakra. Betano believe in makes it real. Vena water changing people's lives as happened. Us in number one since 1975. And a Biko energy, big refreshing moment. UMB Bank, UMB proudly serving Ghana with his peace since 1972. 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Coach, in the next 20 minutes, the NSA, Morocco, to defend they are 1-0 and now simple victory. Echo and your quarter final.
1: We need to improve their vision and awareness where they are standing and what they see.
0: Yeah, I see them. No.
1: I
0: promise, Eba.
1: Who play and who play? Vision and awareness are very important.
0: Okay. Vision and awareness.
1: Vision and awareness. So you must
0: have. I don't have the vision and awareness. Then somebody the open so one case the one is so.
1: Yes.
0: Anti all fight here, all be game, no. And then so more we need that.
1: We need that.
0: Obi or baby, our man maybe our.
1: That. So vision, awareness. Then you must play intelligently. Where make sure say you are quick, you react to the ball. And like Obi said earlier on, the defending must be done in the middle. And you must foul the Canadians in the middle if you give them a foul, not in your half, in the middle. And make sure you attack them so they only able to kind of once you go back home. I can now ask me. This is a game, man. That's looking like 1-0 or 2-1.
0: 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And it's a live commentary in the Nede Bill Baby Awobia. I jano it to you. I jano a woman in the Nede. And yet a bro baby a hobiano and the femino the inside and yet the airbrow and 10 times so about personal and the achim and so a bit the center circle the go-getter as it done it or the born ever and him kakan kakra. And now, on the born Eba, Ebre and Ebechle, as at now, 18 minutes to go. Still, and yet, Adia, there's a Omai Canada, Etimi Atuamoka. A cano enter the Gina Nigina 1-0 na a noa and a ho. I read Dinamo at the amount. What to born at the bonatum? Answer Revy said Abby. Chain Yen to born of a fro. Bono and a Yen to the fro. Where Pierre Eddie acquired the ho. And so it me akwana asempa 94.7 FM atom 106.3 asempa 94.7 FM atom 106.3 live commentary in the April baby I will be ano and ijano etu atu akutem denende se chase edi aba osiku mwanjama this is a tazi commentary in the more kaswa tima market na nyami atuma on the 11th of July. This is and Friday. And the Saturday, Sunday, Econo. Each name of the name, a war dollar man. There's a fan games are every to jar. A war a year, a coolly astute. Oh, bonus say to the bona achim now, so that'd be into me on Cosenta Second Moa. Asana kwa kwa diye chile wapem straight to goalkeeper Bono atibone kama Bono watibone kama Pajai edi akoma Brantani tedi Mansuri Ansu Eyetui na ako edi ama Canada Isi Canada fo Eni swadi huno ombi biyane se ombeti omaka Omo bibia ne se e kanu ebeti. 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Tene se FIFA World Cup 2026. 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

0: Aye, Truina called the Canada a by 18 abos no. 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
1: Kakakra mani e penalty.
0: E kakakra nanke dem. 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Ana edem.
2: Out, but we go more. Coach Cambry be to say they should create awareness of Womo actions, where to pass and when not to pass, where to create fouls in the other. But it seems to say they are not doing the right thing this time round, because baby crab born in fear, Emma so far away by no. As a sank or balloon the ball out, because to release pressure, just balloon the ball out to the goalkeeper and give it to them. Now to me about my name yes and you position yourselves well, because say attack in a bus idea mostly players, you know, it be more mess up when it comes to positioning near or left back who be who know about center or about how into just balloon the ball out, no be into me take it off the positioning very well, but when you're writing in a creative way
0: asempa 94.7 FM atom 106.3 the writing one year Jonathan David of Juve, Ojina Bonetti, and Ali Ahmed, Ejina Chide, Sansoso, and Richard Lai, Ejina Chide, and Nantem Yensan, and we are blacks, Esia Kandi Momono, Womu and our Bonetti. Yehwe, Debeko Kusi, a Pedia Bonabonati, Nansi Dabi, Jonathan David, A. and Adrian Senko, year for human warners, coach.
1: Oje ni ni.
0: Be we na nimba.
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0: Na fike ken no obono panenka.
2: Yeah, but Gomoa, where your opportunity was anchor, what mean your goal? Some of these free kicks, you know, say, and since our bonnet say, just go direct. Who knows? Who say, one Ben goalkeeper, there could be a deflection, there could be anything as far as what hits a bonnet. So just go direct and go with power. Oh, but oh, yes, oh, quiet paninka, oh, quiet style, sir. You are just wasting your chances.
0: And Safalinka and promise, one abama be lie. Richard Lai and Ali Ahmed. Asempa 94.7 FM Atom 106.3. Hey, in nearly get the goal. Canada. Ekate. Enka. 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Bono. Etum. Was it? Good evening. I am listening to you live from Akim Oda Nkwanta, Morocco, who scored Canada by 1-0. Ofosu Enes Elias Obimpe. And now the Aba Connecticut Kokandima Canada. It takes you in Waklebo and Bonantimianko. Asempa 94.7 FM. 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I am really enjoying it from AJ Kotoku Maswell. Menada game on MYSU Emu Aire Papa Essence and your match ketwa and your match Yamun Ukraine Anu Essi and your match Anu Essi Papa Koti
1: on Morocco for no.
0: Yeah,
1: sir, run of 32. No, we no more boy. No, I chum mufa.
0: Against Netherlands,
1: and see, I mean, they've not been able to recover. Internet, look, and you're more natural in here.
0: Yeah,
1: the Morocco that played Brazil, uh-huh. The Morocco that played Netherlands, and you're more. It is our extra time game number, you know, and intensity on the ball game. Yeah. No. Even though we have 4 days interval, no, they are not fully recovered. Still,
0: Enti Morocco for enti mi recover. Lord Smart Kwabena Osu. Abekwase abaso kan osiko mu. I am enjoying the commentary live. Mini Olumai. And ye enjoy commentary nedenden. Ay Africa Cordy Ma Canada. Asempa 94.7 FM Free Kick Advantage Cordy Ma Canada. Abonin TTM di akoma Jonathan David. Jonathan David. Ono so abode atemu. En sey Nansu Dabi. Morocco for accuracy nim kwaye

0: That's a run lottery. We put you first. Bonekuta, Morocco, counter-attack. And you're 3 against 2. And so on the tour. Diaz, obetime inye. Diaz, obetime inye. One team in one that time. Pass number, shot, goal! Azidani Onahi. Was silly game, no, and no, me kind no. So, about Kanta, dear, and so make it sure, say Kanta, no, a tomopa, a year passro.
1: The situation awareness, Onahi is so much aware of where Odria SSO ball shot. It seems, say, in Finfini Hona or Bono, were practicing to some extent, say, a hanomono, me do ha, me bonus, say, it can create something. Sene and Akotika awareness, and this guy seems to be aware of situations in front of him, behind him, and besides him. And then, creating an essay, Abuanma, as a midfielder, on number 10, where you 2 goals in this situation, where relieving stress from the attackers. So, Onahi, such a great talent, great player, playing in the Spanish La Liga. I hope and believe, say, from here, no, the way of born opportunities, and will be more, Amano.
0: Coach,
2: yes.
0: I attend till the Mamoro Kwana.
1: I'm not sure if you're a brave coward. Morocco for sure. It was a bit tenacity to me concede 2 goals later, destroy Bribia Debi and say near Ayenana Ayeno. Everything is going to be fine for Morocco. They will go through.
0: Bibia Abe find Yama Morocco Mbeko through. Or say I am similar. Midin the similar. You are live and clear inside Aye Sankara. Fantastic commentary by our standard Morocco. More fire. Ijano. Etiato and Ura Nese engineer room Honomoa, a superman, a fantastic man, I said to One Enoch Omu Echinomanasu Omu Elbo Jumano Unai announced that we went to Mienya pass Neko cross Naba Morocco Kutabonim Chichi or say hi senior, keep up the good work Unia. I will say, I wish Ghana play like Morocco. Oh, we aye a belly nungwa ana ononsu odi every aba. Tibibia ensu edi dem. What they say, kama pa. We say Lamte Ken Rashidi. Listen to you live. Ewa Shaman King's Court School. Good commentary by our standard. I believe Blasters. Players are watching the quality display by Moroccan players. No, no, so they are. As I'm fine, I'm not going to pack it back. No money, yeah. But the Kuta, as a Danny, Unai, about cross Natum. God, thy goodness. Jesus Christ of Nazareth. Oh, what a header from Sofiani. Back to Jonathan David. 84 minutes. Morocco 2. Canada 0. Super header. Koti.
2: Excellent. I think so. He got everything right. The only thing is I am born opponent. Right on the line.
0: Yeah.
2: Right on the line. That was a quarter goal. And I any quarter go on chat.
0: Yeah,
2: it was a friend. Me catch your Ruby. The passer and the receiver must have the same mind.
0: The passer
2: and the receiver must have the same mind.
0: Because who say Sofiani a jumpo a suspendi answer.
2: Born neighbor. It's on them say we be crossing. So this are pattern plays. This are pattern play now. A player on him say a best succeeding team. You only go there and do it and finish it. But I think said the woodwork denied them.
0: Asampa 94.7 FM. Osi good evening Komoa. I am Amua Boateng watching you live. Ewo Asante Akim Atidia Morocco 3, Canada 0. And ordinary about Morocco is making African proud. I'm enjoying

0: the commentary live ewo Ajin Kotoku. There's a bono Bamboo Sports Maswell Bamboo Sport wo e wanna Maswell so there's a name Wajini too. Also I tip Morocco to reach the final. Great one by Ken Tafamba, David inside Tebi, and I can so Eddie Abba. A fair way was a fantastic good evening. I'm enjoying the commentary. Great job from Edward HR department, Edward Nurse and Obutu. And on Swadi Abba. Mahusa Planted Teddy Sigu and Buchana Samri Om Ephraim. Hi, good evening. Gumwa German this year. This is Gaza. Mana from Tema Canada. Or say we surely win that be baby I dree de Womu win it. Baby I dree. Womun kuta baby ya 87 minutes. A promise. Any bunu. Womu edi ayem and tiomo daho. Promise any bunu. 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Inti ene womu eda from Tim Keja.
1: North Africans and our Wenye friends say this is how we do it. You know how they do it already. No ne wun kana yokra ujada hodada. North Africans are about game management, any how to strategize to beat timer. They are one of the people are winning sad in a yepa. Inti only the 2-0, even though what the time on the bekaho, but he still feels to say oh yes idea. A release pressure for the team, and so a man was more relaxed as well. Player be our brevia to minya some few seconds or minutes be they brief in and out. Inti one of the ways they are doing it to release stress out of their own players.
0: Asempa 94.7 FM, Atom 106.3. Sunny Sunday, baby, I will be on live commentary near the air down, coach. Vincent Abiu and René Ebenezer and I'm in Omu AD Jumain. But Morocco fire there. Womu iron here. Womu iron here, Papa. Morocco for Amayena, Africa for Nina, ye enjoy Kama. Morocco, dear do walk up our coach, a hobby de Pau, Kunbedu.
2: Oh, Eddie.
0: Those walk up, be as you say, no match as a walk up, no. And you run on 16 as him. On the common him. On the
2: common. On what creative standard be?
0: Yeah.
2: So,

0: standard bi
1: yeah
0: say am minimum be around a quarter
2: semi quarter
0: area honum honum minimum target they want to go to the finals and a project yes and a building they've carved something from themselves and today they are benefiting from it. And then we then got to go to approach you in.
1: Asempa 94.7 FM and yeah, Ghana dear no. Nes yeah anu hanumwa baby enyanwa. Enye enokra bone kuta Canada. How bone say to me the bona chim cross nebana eteko we mwapim na sudabi. 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New Town Zongo Rice, Angola. Esau Abdullahi, Messi Ope, Rice, Papa. Plain Rice, Jollof Rice, Papa. Na dear Denny, any needs to na osa Eddie Kahun, and then a New Town Zongo Rice. Oye word now, dear Quay order. Oye engagement, a Quay order. Program bia wuye bia boys e do anwumbe di dia monko New Town Total Filling Station no ni opposite wa e ho ana New Town Zongo Rice there say Angola de Isao there so no anka se obutu New Town Zongo Rice eduane e de pa New Town Zongo Rice or see more fire and no New Town Zongo Rice aye super aye more fire yes here can see a 90 minutes no awie they say extra time any ewo mi extra time emu any ewo mi inti baby edwi de Canada e kanu de coach abavie kabavie ewo Canada so ye baby, I'm ready. A record, the crown of my city. I'm going to da. Run on 16. I'm going to be. Sofiane. Answer that be. On your best pressa, born in Koye. A year flower, Koditia Sofiane. Why are you, man? Why are you, man? So, they say, run lottery. Or see, at run lottery, we put you first. Focal Technology, Tabia Takum, Alive Soap, Vim Energy Drink, Rush Energy Drink, Pepsodent, UMB Bank, Azar Paint, Verna Mineral Water, and Bectano, we're lucky. Star Cement Limited, Building a Strong Nation, Electron and Ghana Limited, Wom Ekutemu, any other comment in April, Quant Estate, or say, we build your dream homes once and no any number one. Asempa 94.7 FM, yet a smart watching after so. A be a woman, smart watching coach, a be woman power.
0: I would say, association football, the 1 second quiet time. So, you only need to manage it well. At this stage, you do what we call time killing.
1: Time killing.
0: Your time,
1: and
0: time, your time killing is time wasting. Time wasting, we are the app. But time kill, you know, and only time we bet me are passing the ball around. Make every player spend a certain second on the ball. If each player spend 10 seconds, yeah, multiply by 10 is how many seconds?
1: Yeah.
0: Now I hear from Tisana Oyeno. So I do say now here, skillful players are. I'm going to be
1: trained. A corner kicker called them, Canada, goalkeeper, no, or Baba Pim Nansu Dabi, Atiafasu. Here, war. Almost 6 minutes to play. Goalkeeper, no know person about him. And what could be a canon yabacum? Huh, a canon yabacum. A munu and a keeper. Why am I being so on a dear? There's a bacco timbaconanca. Time and I can union a musatibaconac.
2: Oh, on your consolation, go cry. Wobeboy Jin is so kakra say goalkeeper wet me a besha bakwama wa intina ne ho prena or peso be head the ball to mo but intimi manasa
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0: In life, come into any bro, baby, I will be a. Baby, and they will be a no. 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A moon and a ho. And not yet the air, no. I got 4 minutes. Na Canada. Woman, every it is finished. 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
1: But gomwa Canada try on best. 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Just so tumfo tumoro kawafa obeti. And yadi awobeti mi Morocco phone. Morocco phone ehun intensity na Canada the bad game in them. So they were just strategizing, making sure say they will find a way around to get a goal. One no more born the way I'm up as a mobon. We will just find a way and get a goal, then we take you out. Morocco actually experience waha.
0: Asempa 94.7 FM take over him. Keep an answer and could be more. One missing bono. I cut 3 minutes on your bebo came in. Be or beg it three or head you be pretty home. Pass knuckle. Muru Kwaji Diaz. Babom say to Nancy Dabby. Canada J Bono. Asempa 94.7 FM. Entimian Kokfawa Kodema Canada. El Morocco 18 ni abos no echido onomo. Fantastic one of Sikudevin Enko Enfama. 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I'm so kind of say fantastic good evening, uncle. And for Mamunina, a flicker called the Canada. I got two.

0: Aye, flicker called the man Canada. 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Menu Ekasai. You see, England players, you know, coach, where they boy me? Own so many Mexico, they talk about Mexico. You see, Hono, or so no, or hopa. Until a man at the Somu Yusu, a drobi, and sana, or much me aqua coach name.
1: Yeah.
0: Oh, because or so no, I'm not so far.
1: Yeah, I think so. I'm only here training, before even the tournament started.
0: What in Viaga?
1: Yeah.
0: Okay.
1: A special capsules be in the training.
0: That's a Viagra.
1: That means Viagra, any different.
0: Any
1: different.
0: Okay.
1: And the boy is my fufu.
0: Asampa 94.7 Matum 106.3. Simon Wachino Akabaku Bakokrana Kenny Tete. Marco Marco Edbianai. And Tia Redebe Kwekosi. Pass Nabu, a bit me I bibiana promise, and then they promise I'm fat, and then they coach me playing I'm fat. Diaz, Ted Gonibo, a swamano,

0: Morocco. And now they are the best team in Africa as far as football and the World Cup are concerned, coach.
1: Yes, Morocco is your best team. And Morocco, for that, say, we share Merma, one SO from the one coach in Aquano. Whatever Canada threw at them, Canada threw a lot of pressure and all those things at them. Morocco has been resistance to the stand, say, they find a way to score three good goals. Nami Njin didn't post an anchor at least game away three goals, grab it me abemo. But Morocco, at say, Africa had here any football there or development are almost set for themselves, and it has really worked out for them. So, all Africa, we are proud of Morocco, baby. I want me a be doing
0: coach. No time wasting Morocco for no more wasting time. Yeah, see, we delay a debit. I
2: mean,
0: good to be near my bet. Watch
2: it, that was a good goal. That was a
0: count. And Diaz, two assists, Ibrahim Diaz,
2: yeah. And this comes from the experienced striker.
0: Sofiane.
2: A good pass.
0: Rahimi, yeah.
2: And a good finish.
0: Obeso.
2: Yeah. And a goalkeeper, though, said OPA, no, forgetting the primary responsibility. Who says, yeah, I said, no. Because I need concentration, yeah. Now, striker is in Yango. I think I will go a goal. It's a game of chess. Once you move, you must be able to protect your back. Football, it was similarity with chess. And by Obeka said dummy. Mm-hmm. Any dummy was similarity. Anytime you're attacking, you must be proactive defending.
1: Yeah.
2: Whilst we see who did three, we'll be ready with four.
1: Yeah.
2: So you must know how to play it very well. So football is played like chess. That is why football is played by intelligent people. Football is played by intelligent people. So when we produce average academic people, we will not get there.
1: Yeah.
0: It's played by intelligent people.
2: You must be brainy. That's
0: what
2: you
0: need.
1: Assume my imagination in the game should be so strong. Senior obey to me a duet because a footballer without proper view or proper imagination in the eha journey won't mean call any mobile bonny pimping bizarre kick a
0: Asempa 94.7 FM at 106.3 and nay Morocco 4 at the say Yamian Ukraine Omo Ejnomanasu in T. Senior 9 p.m. Philadelphia Stadium ho eho and France and Paraguay and so Eddie Ebony eho Asempa 94.7 FM na ene aboa for mu eboye no ma mema aboa for no womo edin na menom ase se om abojuma na product we no mo ntigana for amuti ye no Dear Ekoye Enye, Morocco 3, Canada 0. Enti Morocco say okwa kwa train France and Paraguay. Enye match kitwo. Enye match kitwo.
2: Because France, it look unstoppable. Okay,
1: yeah.
2: Enti
0: coach say France eba. Morocco last stop, no, no,
2: possible. Yeah, possible. Then that means they need to prove themselves and all of us wrong. But Usher two teams, my share two teams, no. Usher Olise type of pass or Bema, the best splitting with defense.
1: Mm-hmm.
2: Any Mbappe type of run, I mean, who do you see that? That to me, Koba
1: the combination,
2: under.
1: Combination,
2: it's,
1: you know.
2: It's serious. And before Dembele, who is just a quiet assassin.
1: In the team,
2: yeah.
1: Oh,
2: yeah, an idea. I think, sir, Morocco must go and sit down quickly. Now, until we enjoy, or did you know, Monsieur France give me ye? Any opponent, I know. Paraguay is a strong team, mm-hmm. But preferably, Santa, when you want to play, Upes or Bob, yeah, a ding to me, how who plays,
1: yeah.
2: So you could play Paraguay comfortably than playing France with Olise and Pope Mbappe. And I think it's a good game. They played so well. They fought a good fight, but
1: yeah.
2: But after 45 minutes, Morocco know the behavior of the park, the behavior of the grass. Don't be surprised, grass experts, the tempo of the speed are born in call. So you'll be surprised for the first 15 minutes, why it looked like Canada was in a game, they are used to that field.
0: Okay.
2: Because Mufie, no,

0: ti e hona game no abi advance I do little details make difference in the game. So we congratulate them and they should continue to come to stadium to support area in their back and then their own issue here.
1: Asempa 94.7 FM na se wie ni de aba ai omu

Asempa 94.7 FM na se wie ni de aba an omu eni bibia ye bibia ni ho a omu ebetimi aye enso e ho nti ene se ne se resona na me come for edi ama sense no a ene se all the time bia no utimi e yusu ma 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no it say won say aja de resona eh number 1 choose resona na what to super protection that moves with you and no and then say ne say focus technology na si focus technology eye company wo mu enamaye 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

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Teacher Mante Nana Buame, and a day a war. Tis why be beer in shoe a quain light be beer, no one say, oh, no more pet, and a do quizzism nafi. What now? If ye kakra, 3 bedroom. And a quans, a sinin na over 1,000 houses, kwa di wodie. And which no one sa se ewo kuntun se sansam in sawam or kante, teacher mante ene pampaso. 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No one would say yes. Anu on twan sa se ya ewo insum. 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Pep student. Or see do the two. With Pep student. James ninyina. 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Woseno. Inti anopaw tu siya. And you may choose in what side the DBMO. And no, I'll hear what the DBMO, you know, what do you be a sweet new BBA, you know. No, you choose. Na wakakoda. And no, I see. Sending say, Emra, and I'll pay you chasing. And you may know so. About bear 10 p.m. Yes, I need to chase you. Because you did, and Sunny, you're called Ghana marching him. Enti ene what did you wie no na what choose the toso mi no said ya wose no e be strong and they say fan walk up to choose mi no fan walk up run lottery 3 times a day and a draw no ekoso na anopa awia enwumre run lottery eno na say so pese utwa e wo code na e ye *806#. Na what you su gamer open type no. Na what enter we stick confirm pin code no mo pin no. Na say no ano. Run lottery. We slow. We put you first. Kiss condoms. Start with kiss condoms and go smooth with kiss strawberry gel. Ne chairman be any chairman. As a chairman or coach battery. Na yabone mrani na osia oyo inti enuano pharmacy bi ebe ubi ya Lances Chemicals ya shop bi ya uko kwa ube nyebi ene Vena Sports Water so uye juma unhiya Vena Sports Water adibia uye bia unhiya Vena Sports Water unhiya nshuno na wanum inti enuona mekamfu edi amao no sugar. 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

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Na Lawson Herbal Center, the Virgin Doctor. 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I'm eating me a juma. Nessie Pija and I, would be a hard new. So Pija and I, Jagu, Jack. 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Let us see, Nina, a demo. Lucky. Walk up Sikapudu, Uloki, walk up Sikapudu. Agent, no, you won't 10, Marco Marco Tena, Wom Ewo Abontin. Na Kiosa, who doing na Wumumu? Uloki. Bosta 8, Star 8, Star 288 highs, Star 288 highs. Na Womu to the site. And answer be more prompt, no. Na unsu, wait all the otu su dear. 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Into Uloki, walk up Sikapudu, unkwa mini. 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Star cement, and eh? Usi fi, usi school dying, office. And then bia di cement, a ye bia de. Chusu star cement. Or 42.5R, and no concrete, foundation, beams. Any slabs I would do no what you say no who flow no what you say no one time and na ni 32.5R and no a very reliable workable there's a missing construction work no there's a no with them
Freno 0531 0531 028877. Na eni Utru Barrier adjacent Goy filling station no eho ena wowo na woni no edi nkomo nti eni womu adaroma womu ekute mom eboye ema edi comment you no enso ebreo ona asempa 94.7 of us next time Canada will learn how ombesu bibi or see will learn how to accommodate a year Morocco what ya say om ebesua bibi pa na ene meko odivo once last time nanke say a year dollar man ne fan games no eba so na 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

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Makramu.

You know how money moves in Ghana and across Africa. How it really moves? It doesn't move once a month. It moves 100 times a day on Ecobank's digital platform. Airtime for that's your sister. Transport for Papa. 500 Cs for Saturday's funeral. 2,000 Naira for the cousin sitting jump in Abuja. Because we don't just move money, we take care of people. Money moves in every direction. Uncle to nephew, nephew to uncle, sister to brother on Monday, brother back to sister on Friday. And it moves together. The funeral contribution, the susu, the wedding levy, the hospital bill in the family WhatsApp group. In Africa, money is rarely one person's transaction. It's many people moving small amounts toward one purpose. That's how money moves here. And there's one bank built for

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From 05333 and a 05555 333 888. That's a 0555 333 888. And that's 0555 333 777.

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1: ah meje usuminia
0: Paraguay and France then na unhu say game we ebe timi akosi
1: I think say game we game about favorites and underdogs because fans Oshé omo modern ball throughout the whole World Cup journey na out me say ya dey so any in the fans ever game we mun ankasa no dey coming as favorites but Oshé Paraguay so ni ni omo itumi aye so far ever be do some pempen so we I think say we can't also take them out of the conversation. It's going to be a game a favorite versus underdogs but I think it's sa game we ankasa no ne one thing ebe bo amagi mu yakwakoye mo ebe team philosophies are teams ni e use because ebe kwakoye mo less like a team who wants to dominate possession and then impose their style of play and I ebe sanso hu a team who also believes in survival and then the collective how do you call it team play because France no sometimes no show mu play now they even though they play collectively no another advantage almost I were your individual players or to me back a year who were games more to me boom I think say for Paraguay there what we've seen so far from them no the teamwork and then the collective work normally a year is what is going to help them so I think this game is going to be interesting and now we are going to see a lot of entertaining moments I bet me Ada Eddie was our game with
0: but yeah chef formation we hear Gustavo Alfaro on the head coach at the Ma Paraguay in the formation 5-4-1 when you say a bit me abwa against France on elbow 4-2-3-1
1: yes I think say Gustavo 5-4-1 way that is in a static formation you should be out to say anytime be up say on attack ibiano or you see the 5-3-2 I think say any bad because looking at a team like France no Paraguay any team I met me akase on the obetumine France e biemu normal but so the best thing for the coach is to try as much as possible to contain France as much as obetumine and our France in so team now they are very very good individuals in the France no omo ye good in terms of 1v1 omo ye good in terms of using spaces near there there until you can't give them that much space but I think the 5-4-1 we say now is interesting to me because near Paraguay bit me I hear from Sa 5-4-1 when he said omo be invited France for players ni bebre because players nine are France Paraguay Eddie defender which means France no also almost some commit moment into this is where Paraguay bit me I hit you more with the counter attacks now we know them for no so I think having a player like Enciso in their squad and then because Oshé Paraguay for now anytime they are they sit they try to close the central part omunya bobia they are looking for Enciso so I think say a very good France 4-2-3-1 way it's a very good formation I'll show you use by in the system you know you have a player like Olise having more or less like the free role or Kobe Bia so I think say this system is very good to me boy France and so because more Olise is our freedom to be able to function
0: into you say you more goals in this game
1: oh yes yes, game with there's going to be more goals. France, with France being the favorite, and your crown, I'm looking at France winning the game to a 2-0 or a 3-1. Because Oshé, we are not writing Paraguay off, but once a Paragua for approach on Monday, but France is win. Because France have been a team, they've learned how to play against low blocks and no more that individual qualities no mutumi shooting from afar or mutumi receiving within the tight spaces no so I think it's going to be a game that is going to be interesting but you've been a lot of goals in the game
0: yes officiating side the referee from Uzbekistan who is saying the referee Igis Tantashev who is saying no? I think when watch any games and no beat me, I'm a game no when you been a fair game.
1: Oh yes, I think so. Referee, a friend, it gives no on your bad so far. We share ni ni modern boy wa boy on your bad, but I think so. Game we anka say chaotic game be a be hano because Osha is going to be more or less like a gamer. Paraguay for normal ban, they are going to try to sit and then try and then frustrate France and then hold them up for long. France is be more or less like they want to attack. So quiet to say end to end game a be frustrating. And I said a lot of tensions bear game. So I think that this is going to be a gamer. And yeah, very difficult for referee. I friend it is fantastic. Obey to me a handle game na mana FFF.
0: The two coaches, Gustavo

0: Faro and also Didier Deschamps. These two coaches, so who Casabia, players, no, aside the players, these two coaches, and when he said, Bakube bet him up, Bunyan Kuma, and a game, no.
1: Oh yes, I think France coach Didier Deschamps, I think he has seen it all. He has done a lot for the France national team. He World Cup cry call you know to me guide the team not your mukopie or I think he has grown to know his players very well. He's mostly comfortable. Last time after Tamam Mbappe share hat trick, Osheni goes no hono. Utumu say, Adeanani ni aje. No crampo ball. So he's so comfortable to the stand, say, or trusty players. And now France was individual quality. So I think, one thing, Gustavo Alfaro Ayane say, he has been able to get the Paraguayan team to be collective. But I see coach our friend Didier Deschamps is going to end up the favorite for today. Yeah.
0: Internal Daniel Odro and Morten and Kano. Emraso said yeah the live commentary and so a bit me Abro on a Sempa 94.7 FM Samson Atom 106.3 Midin Eddie Enoch Akote Duduana Freme Odifo Sabri Amino Casino. 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proudly serving Ghana with speed since 1972 Official banking partner, not just a Usha for Ghana, a GFA, not just a Ghana Football Association, and also Ghana Black Stars. Pepsodent do the two with Pepsodent brush every morning and evening. Into the Kusina, Nasa will send away to China, no way to China, you know, and you mean so. Me did say Daniel Adro. We are sa pepe.
1: Sa.
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0: aye Melcom Central Warehouse tema aye dia minu kaseno eja edemu aja atonoma eja chese shio no papa papa intro we dey bestre aye fire service for somewhere intentem America super because so be ye 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
0: Yes, ye best fire service on me ti ma kwa onomo. Game no asasye 20 seconds and a so fireball and na we ye Paraguay and also France, and it's a kind of body crap, France for now. We're Pian born in Tentem, so Saliba went to Mianco, born that's a crap, France. We you born for Tentem. Born in crap, France. I'm the born in Pomenim. France, beat me, Ibi Biana. France, or the Pana by Tabas Nati, Debbie. Paraguay for now, crap, born for Tentem, so. Live commentary on Asampa 94.7 FM, Samsung Atom 106.3, Rush Energy Drink, Sports Water. I say, just don't just play, dominate Vim Energy Drink. Yantu also born in Kra, Air France, Seminantano Rabiot, Wepian, born in the Apanachi, Kama, born Akodi, and that middle casino. Bakula, I know so the Aquanachi, the Bona Coma, Saliba Pia, Bonnet Tentem, so, or the Bonnet Coma, Kun, Kone Yi, Ediaco, Astronomo, Bona Sabari, Kun, Bium, Apia, and Tentem, so, Nasu Bonavi, Paraguay, Mantano, Yisa Kashima, Bakon, El Comino, Intermine, Paraguay, and Shebi, Sansona, France, and Swan Shebi, Bona Sabari, France, Bium, Bona Kodi, and Saliba. I said, Jesse number 17 was center circle. We're Pian born in Tentem City, Amako. Born outside of Cody, France for Omana Dasukra Rabiot. I said, 14 Jesse. Born in Cra, France. Saliba, Asabati, born in Tentem. So we're Pian, Diakoma, Dion, Dina, G, Nancy, Debi. My goodness. France for no Asasia, Bobby B. Oma Asasia, Bobby B. Udru.
1: I think Senya Shasi and Yaka and we game I'll be win say Paraguay for no more city pa no ma try some be catch France on the break. Do she send ya grony conasa Paraguay for no almost person we invite France name bro mo half moon tell ya dear you be home more of the boy or Paraguay for half moon.
0: Intro yeah to us and Meno Casino Philadelphia Stadium Lincoln Financial Food and our South Philadelphia. Uko aye Philadelphia Airport just 10 minutes per no do one more a honor net yes sir kind of it is so far so good your boss six game we are the six game your ball and also the final World Cup gamer and also bit my question it is so far so good given my shit ekra aye bubu kwevresa France born ekra France and not only see ewo. And our fourth trouble has to take a chance for France now. So Paraguay for Pimone for Kylian Mbappe. Mbappe and Timan come upon Abedi Paraguay. Paraguay for any crap on away Bonavaletti. Galaza Naso. Born a crap Paraguay Mantano. Wabobon Setum, a three quorum. Born a quiddy France. Wapima Bona Trasse Truin. Oh no, A Saliba. Shadjessi number 17. Mikosa Kamisa Kupimo. Melcom Central Warehouse, our tema. Hey, dear, a giant down on more into your best dresser, fire service for no. A bit me a call in Tentem so. Bono, I am throwing. Yatu de Tia France, what two one in Tentem so. Caceres, Bono, Twin, and Timan Koye, Bono, Abedi, Paraguay, then France. We tell me the money goalkeeper. And then France goalkeeper.

0: Nani a pris on peut sa bobi a beton à tremo. 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Bonne écran France Mbrantano. Live commentary on a Sampa 94.7 FM Samson Atum 106.3 Ahano Bietie Ahano Bietie We Aye Gema Paraguay and a Bohom Philadelphia Stadium Stadium We Aye 67,594 capacity as we pop Ghana ye ni stadium asusa yeah last stadium aye 45,000 on your Kumasi Babaya Sports Stadium and Accra Ansia 45,000 by Kumasi Diana Kakrebi Guso. He and to us upon Accra, Aya France Imrantano France for a Pegua Shantantam Samo Chasa Bakula Watani Tani Nasu Praga for a Bajibana Fisam Daniel Odu. 5 minutes of gameplay so far. So Paraguay 0, France 0.
1: I think sir, I can see any senior corner. France and Mantia normal year on home, Peso Moon try no Monte Atena, Edikan, because no name a bebo no meet me a control game. No, because Oshe France are they want to on Peso Munya no Monshe opponent and intent them. Senior Be on Benya Botan no meet me a any or mope. In tea for me, I think so far France and Mantia and HS or more purpose for which on the bar game, Nimono, or more try some person achieve it. Now, Paraguay. So I try as much as possible say or move to me a continue but I will share game near question. I think I dear back where also Paraguay mountain and say almost protected central species in the Muja wide areas. Now wide areas in Sujaya who play a beer to say Dembele. I

0: wide areas. Now wide areas nes who jaya who play a beer to say Dembele. Or drifting from wide area and oko or drifting from central area and oko wide area because central na lucky. It is a Paraguay for no maybe be also motion or making sure say wide areas nes so on be to me close players no.
1: Paraguay for I will be beyond we are in 10 times so we are Daniel Odo and I'm ten in canal. I'm a summarizer so far we share the referee Danny Aye Tanta serve or no San America or yeah or Pakistan a Hono Ofri way and the first senior FIFA World Cup tournament at OG. Now you ban 2026 games are so far Odino or Scotland any Morocco game no or no dear South Nigeria any Austria or no dear 3-3 our group stage or no did those games no and to rough you know I can him say near my bet makoye and so dear mano. Born in Craft France, non so pray about quite a farm, was soon isolated and also born in Craft France, Semantan. France, a Lucas, a born on 10 times so. Lucas, Osha, 20 year, 32 years, 58 caps, and our boy, Onshe Gobia. As a defender, Onshe Gobia, answer the man, Nemai, born in Craft Paraguay, Omabaji, born in 10 times so. Why you born in 4 now, Sushe? I hear our boy out to you. Hey, Anna Paraguay, Wabobonati, Emre Kwaneko, Men Kamen Fandata, Onuye, Gustavo Velasquez, 35 years of age, 13 caps, Washa Wanko, also as a defender, Edema Paraguay, Intino Ene, Osiaka Edema, Saro Poteno. Dinner and we are team papa, Daniel Drew.
0: Easy.
1: Jean Toisso upon a crowd, France. France for the club on the Saka Sima and watching 8 minutes of gameplay in the first half. France so and there, almost shed him some Benya go. Bonnie Saliba. And Raymond 8 years Bosnian Sudabi Paraguay for Bajibono. Asempa 94.7 FM Atom 106.3 Paraguay. Wa Bob on a ting, I'm a bono and I'm baby. I'm Ron Bona Sabini France Phobium. France for any crap on a Sabri. France, a bit me, I be Vienna.

0: scoring goal win S 7-3 Sweden. Now which French striker FS 14 on a show of brilliant hat trick goals nice and your team papa ain't no France for no say you can see show goals are how many goals share
1: oh me adi oh me adi pa
0: Jean to support the club France Koswana Tia Sampana 4.7 FM Bonne Croix France, we here Panachi France for Victima Bibiana, Watana Panachi Kama France, hey, Omu Peguasso, Oni Osman Dembele, Osha Samin Jesse, we Pian de Amakon, Asambedi Osman Dembele, Osman Dembele, Waboba Tete Nansu Tapi, Bonne Trashe Go Kick, FIFA, Lost 16, 11 minutes of gameplay so far, Paraguay, Elbow Home, Omu Shebi, Sansuna France, Ansuna Shebi, Daniel, what's the man okay, baby man? Because 11 minutes to still go beyond
1: Premier. Okay, I think so. We share a strategy now, Paraguay for new you see now. They want to try as much as possible. So I'm being frustrated, France. No, me to me, action will move for the long term. I think so. I'm a strategy near you, Jumamon. Because we share anytime be a Paraguay for person will defend it. Be a normal use your 18 box in a line or a horn almost start if you because Bobby Abbe Pija be a keeper in between a barbefa. So I think say they are looking at frustrating France and then forcing them to commit more. Wow, so Munya born now, between a counter attack. But I think Sadia Bakwa France, yeah, very, very well. So, so Lucy born now because so Munim se Paraguay for no, I do a person or Munyan so counter attack. Most of France Lucy born now, normal the pressure, a San to almost want. I think se Paraguay for no, so move to me, I am more efficient. So, Muji born now, I think se Bebo, my brandy friend and see so bet me, I am more runs now, but to me, who dear player, Mama by Bebo,
0: Jean to us 12 minutes. 0-0 France 1998 FIFA World Cup Group A run of 16. Womu etimi a boy copy more extra time. Nananka Muka copy more penalty shootout now. So a dena is Laurent Blanc on any other famous golden goal. 114 minutes and 80 minutes saving France for Anko Masubashi. Pop our penalty shootout to France for the year. A yana chasa Usha. Oshesa going against Jose Luis Chival Tilavet on Oshesa going at the Tiano and to France for debut making history. You're about to work up there on my idea. Born in Craft France. And now, Daniel
1: Honeman, you're doing? Oh, and okay, I think so. For the history of the World Cup, the team I friend in France and your team, I bet to me, like I say, will be ruling more out. Even in recent times, they have been strong contenders for the competition. Osho almost squad or more since, you can say, 2018 or more fire or more day banning. They've not come down. And I think so, Osho more performance as well. Every competition be on BP Mobiano, Omotromo Bobre. So France is a very strong team, I think. Say, your more achieve Biano, they deserve it.
0: Jean Tosso, Usha Paraguay, Yabano Group D, Amo Group Stage matches now, Amo winning one, Apple one draw.

0: say nia abrante saliba eh ye no try so be keep and see so intact na we one course threat be our
1: gentle so 16 minutes so far Paraguay 0 and then France 0 a chance for France now support and say what payment for tantam so Paraguay for bajibono goalkeeper kill abatibono tantam so ye banam Paraguay for omo ye the band defensive game omo bo more defensive game so omo bo defensive game and ye more. And I'm going to share more than one game for the past 7 fixtures on my bono. So I'm going to share more than one goal. I'm going to win yet.
0: Say, I'm a tactical plan. No, I'm using any formation. No, I'm a bonnet there. The only thing a bit to me about one is I'm going to one goal. Be on no more there. A protect ocean. Now, me in fact, me in confess and Baba Ocean. Now, Ghana, your defender, Jeroma. Tama omobisane said then ekoy o say team there who defend there who ya go back bi ah no no betumi yi pressure feel so and na ya there team my friend Paraguay omo ye ni ye because omo nim say say defend the crown na ye hia bibi ya betumi ya there aboa ya motivate am ya stay with competition ti say omo one go there ya omo nfe ni agro
1: omo nfe ni agro yan to so so far once estate we build your dream homes. 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Inti Wini Abwa from Koswa Eboya Chidom, Amabi Pianso Timakoye Bonnie Train, Ulisse and Akotambono, and Sodama France, Emre Kwanako, Michael Ulisse, Ono. Osheni age now 24 years of age. We bought 17 caps, Asha 7 goals. Bayern Munich. And Osina Kanwa. Intino Osheni. Ono se jane nansu ye. Pa pa pa pa pa pa pa. Bonne kwa para kwae. Ode bonna kopim. Ama bono e troin. Ode bonna e kopim ye. Ama bono e troin. Yan tu enfentia. Aye France 18 minutes. Paraguay 0, France 0. Asampana 4.7 FM Atom 106.3. Ube Timisu the message about making candy amount. L 0537232967. Paraguay player back with a form. Ushe the way of Mimlina. Hey! Players there, sometimes a group of beer among Kano Crow. On here, Juan Jose. Caceres, or no, and a firm was a Jesse number 4. Now, the way. Oh, mini mina is a way to be born. The other guy said, mini mina.
0: I think that no one American was said one thing I'm between you so very much in this game is on mobile looking for fouls into Shasen Yawakana. At the end, yes, I need to crown Obeya Marefi Najaman because I need to me pressure can crave for almost almost on between you give me Biabo. See, no more any day, and you may want to
1: cry. Jean Tuasso Daniel Otro, where you share France Fona on the group stage, Omen Lusu game back Okra. Perfect record. Omen Lusu game back Okra. Yes, 3 wins, 0 draws. Sansuna lose no a 0.
0: Omen very, very, very good.
1: Omen PM run off 32. Esha, Sweden, Nelson 3-0. Anuading.
0: Anuading. Anode amu omo ye team a omo kuta sa collective effort no no omo sa wasa individual qualities no nti France there here more or less like a complete team aha because we show mu team ni ma say team no collectiveness ni nye dwuma kra na individuals need to me page omo mu e winni matches ni mom te nya me wanwa say omo wasa record so
1: intro yan to aso 90 minutes still Paraguay and Shebi born abi dia tournament now so da bi atrasia. Your banner say offensive say Amu and she goes Amu ya dear papa. We share 3 more or more goals and matches be a 8 last fixtures on my day on my face and as a matches on my bono last 8 fixtures no 3 or more goals and a France Eshe in Tomo ya dear say goal scoring dear Amu ya dear now so net 20 minutes and ya bought France and Timmy Shebi Bono and net Menuka say Abedi France. France for a Pierre Pierre Bonasso de Bonne coming in. France for a Niapri. And now we lucky. Razona, Sansona, Uko Pioma, Star Cement Limited. Ube Timido message a

0: Philadelphia Stadium, 67,000 capacity. Honey, yes, you are kind of war. Stadium winner, NFS, and that's NFLS, and that's Philadelphia Eagles. Home venue name. Now, runoff 16, yeah, boy, match, I want more. And I said, nah, I honor France, ne Prague, I see all my kind of war. Yeah, boy, match is nibi, I wanted that. France, too, are pushing harder, sir, on met me in your goal. Some met me in your goal, and so on more. Be piadi them, come on. And that Manukon or Shasel Benya go here born or Buena a corner kick 22 minutes a post shot good defending a defending born come out born and say born Ekra Lucas Wapia Tantem so born the store and also Ekra France born in the France are born in now.
1: Oma Bonina, I think say Osha Senia Yakai na Paraguay funny the omo motive ni some person mo frustrate France. No mo chio mo mbra senye be on bit me abo mo counter attack. But I think say France and so at the back wa omo enye wo game we mo I think say be home kakra say they also omo to me shoot from afar because omo players omo sa quality no share the wa Paraguay funny but na it's difficult so be break your low block and down. It is a whole try so we break it team low block in a down and you do mania then also on try so we to me shoot it from afar because and no say who to me two or three shots on target via rebounds ne crab it to me a ye bb and as I saw two or three shots no who to me share back home and now team no they will have no other options also moonbeam but so we any say open say umbo combination passes now break your low block name far now we've played 22 minutes only God knows how long they can contain them those and I think so fine.
0: There's a hydration break. Yakobu Bonsio, Adia Guyampo, now open so no body a good Budia, a bra hydration break, El Cosi, and one is a Vena water. Vena water, Unya Vena water Nibia, Obu Bogu, Unya Wadden Snoko Kama, and to say changing people's lives. Now we are one big go energy Nibi. Now, and also, as a big refreshing moment, Etima Boy Yepa, Rush Energy Drink, Ranumbi Sports Water, Don't Just Play, Dominate, Vim Energy Drink, Wemone, Chase, Insuni Drink, Kaunuma, Ebetima Boy Yepa, Amabi Biansono, Etimi Akwe Kamakama, Lincoln Financial Stadium, Aya Philadelphia, Winimse, on the 22nd June, 2026, France, Asia, Iraq, 3-0, Ewanamo. Now, you're about to group stage games in Libya, and also Ivory Coast, Brazil, and Croatia. Among your album games, and so on. In Tikosua, Natia Sampa 94.7 FM, Chanson Atom 106.3, Betano, Believing Makes It Raw, Vena Water, Changing People's Life, Azar Paint, number one since 1925, Bigo Energy, Big Refreshing Moment, UMB Bank. 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And you know, Rush Energy Drink at 33. I say, be bold, be you. Pepsodent, do the two with Pepsodent. Brush every morning and evening. The sports water, don't just play. And so dominate. Nami Beyonce Okoye, Adema Kama. 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Now, bread, now, obedi no. 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And sweat the amount. 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

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Be pian so betima koyi utobia betima papa we and a papa amo tati ya game no etwaso so far so good and that asempa 94.7 fm atom 106.3 od4 and amo temen kano goalkeeper adema France anasa prakoi obobo tetenten na so bona trash ya aye troy and that minute Daniel Otro ono etamachi opo atuma papa we check quite of us papa semna. Because I can submit me the messages swapper where they are. I say good evening. My name is Michael from King's Palace Hotel. Boom, you are doing a good job. God bless you all. I don't see the room in it. Young

0: France, bet me the banana. Ah, 27 minutes down yellow true.
1: I think say 27 minutes we may mebo Paraguay abaso because omuch me a contain France so so far cra na say France team no even though say omo no mo dominate game no but omo to me connect ye

0: in terms of trying to break the Paraguay team down. So I think say Paraguay for ne ya de ha and a we bin American won ya Paraguay for ne yen. Sisiano omu nim se o ye ba ye nima ye nya sa adagena na sa opportunities ni mo tu so ba ni nima wa be shooti. Aha and ne ya de ba kwa I think say France team ni be to me aye because me hu a branch FN Mbappe say all drop it deep so ba be je boy. Player of ne quality ni shooting from behind shouldn't be a problem for him. A branch FN Usman Dembele is where was our quality. So I don't know why our France is almost try some be depending what born in bonus so and kwano meja say be on be shooting from afar because I'm coming to me as I come here shot by now no and come to me any as I'm shot on target and as I'm try goalkeeper because that's a goalkeeper no holiday. I think say France can do better, but kudos to Paraguay.
1: France can do better. Kudos to Air Paraguay. Daniel Odo and Martin and Cano live commentary on Asampa 94.7 FM France and also Paraguay and about Paraguay Elbow Home 5-4-1 formation and our coach Nidiani Gustavo Alfaro Elbow and our coach Pemosua Didier Deschamps and also Elbow 4-2-3-1 Edema France. A chance for France. A Pierre Bonne Raymond Tantam. So France, oh. Now so born in Namponenim. So France for Epic Go Asha 29 minutes. So born in France Eminent Channel. Oh, Pierre Pierre Bon. So France for no any upgrade. Come up for Rabiot. Oh no, Usha Quayo Fasuji Bono. Adrian Rabiot. Bono Abedia Channel. Now so player by Quayda from Aya Paraguay Daniel Otto.
0: I think Paraguay for no omo yade mosha so far omo motive na ne say France for need to me babe rom finfin. That is the central part of the game now in the final third. Try as much as possible so make me a horse or magic ball no into wusha game na omo nya a lot of turnovers omo to me age ball no was a central part honeymoon to game na ye boss is no abranti FN release because of sa compactness na won infinity or try so be call wide Mbappe try so be see more deeper babe je bon ti Paraguay for na yard e pan was a e ho no. I think say sa strategy no mo pese omo to me closely France for no infinity ho no e wo final third on e bo omo pana omo to aso e bet me ayo de bibi
1: interno migo amron ono no otoshi ye no wasore jan na so we see a kind of he has 76 caps, was had 10 goals as a midfielder, was had 10 goals, Osiakawa, Atlanta United FC, a Hono Sina Kawa, or Jason Amate, Edema Paraguay, born Accra, France, our Nuhua FM, 30 minutes, and a ball, France for Olise, where he, Bona Konati, Michael Olise, Pia, Usman Dembele, while Paul Montetta, Kylian Mbappe, my goodness, Kylian Mbappe.
0: Oh yes. I think there's our opportunity we are someone anticipating it because we are born. I was saying to me Barry. We are born also to me Barry Pan because at the end of the moon to me as our space now more penetrating it. These are some of the moments I was saying as a striker and as a leader for the team to be capitalized also. So I think Mbappe could have done much better was our opportunity.
1: Jean Toisso Petano, Vena Water as our paint, Biko Energy. UMB Bank, Samsung, Pepsodent, Rush Energy Drink, Sports Water, Vim Energy Drink, Alive Soap, Fortune Spread, Lawson, Focus Technology, Tabia Takum, Run Lottery, Kiss Condom and Strawberry Jar, and now Quans Estate, Electroland Ghana Limited, Star Cement Limited, Wulaki and a Rexona. One more touch, papa, live commentary on a Sampa 94.7 FM, Samsung, Doom 106.3. Aha and Obiate and 9.4 papa Mabi Biaso to me a conkai. Medica Gajasuko Ayatama on also I am Mekom Central Warehouse Ayadia Eja Etima Tonoma Yabasrasa Fire Service Ebedrua Mijidisa Barista and Meduanamo Amo Boy Juma Papa Aya Sabaya Japadia Nebashi Jean Toise Bona Bedia Tonoma Naso Etruin Debbie. And say body crack Michael Lisepia Usman Dembele you want that up so a chance for Air France. Oh Rabiot a poor shot now number so

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1: and yes, I think say a bebo my basso, a bebo my basso, pa my idea, oh my idea, ye who pisse a team, my friend in Egypt, or no subit to me, I ain't no way to me a kako PM war, quarter finals, 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in the future, na say, Bibia or Honey, Yena, ye be to me a compete ye, because I never will qualify. 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

0: bomb side coming on. 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Every moment I'm Anna. What day I do bro, it's my back. So far, Paraguay 0, France 0. Asempa 94.7 FM, Atom 106.3, and then minute Daniel Otro. Daniel Otro, and then there. Okamemo Ewo Studios, and then I'm my international, I am a producer, and also Atame Tisalsuna, Benan Pariboke. I'm here with police and I'm a tetri, papa. In performance, so a tetri, a cat, Sabi Biabeti Makoye Kama. Director of Sports, Ono, Mr. Samuel Dari, Quadadi Renchi, I'm a tetri, Bonnie Infringement, Free Kick Yamo Infantia, Aya Paraguay Mlanteno. Aya Free Kick Yapo de Tia Paraguay, Olise, Anasa. Wapoban titi, body be wana, hey! My goodness! Paragua for you, body for Anka Masubesi, Daniel.
1: I think so, my very, very alert with you, Honumna. With your loose ball, be a, oh my idea, so with me, a clever hole. I think, say, France for no sugusu, omgusu, or more forces, so with me in your first opening goal. No, yeah, Sheba, one thing I make me person may highlight here, one year, CCCiano, and in a year, where the game plan and I said the motive out to say Paraguay for any person we use because one person who frustrated France for no won't tell you anything. He said, You ain't to me, no more. You've been making sure someone's super frustrated. And now France, your team, Omo Pego Nisha, it is a Omo Pego Nisha, no Munya go now, Mohon Tomo. It is a Honum never for so mama, my mistakes near the Antisa in Tawantawana and I said Tokane Ebano. A plan and answer your motive a Paraguay for any person we use it. It make media. I think the France for no so to make keep composure and be keep discipline and yeah here in the egos no and yeah emotions no more the better pack and so
0: Nessa Joe Skonde and the Bonnie Kote Gogi Panyani Gil. We are Joe Skonde the age no 27 we bought 48 caps as a defender and Minoka say go back Ukraine MPM Barcelona Jean-Toi Sobonne, Crack France, Ousmane Dembele. Why he won a remo, Nansu Dabi, Yamana Kwai Bonnefo, Abedi Santa Sako, Bonacodi, Air France, goalkeeper, and a crap on a Sabri. France, goalkeeper, Nenia Bri, Papa, Mike, Magnan, Onunene Odemu, Adima, Air France. Usher Bryce Samba on right bench answer the man France or your goalkeeper Bono Agodi Paraguay Emrantiano Paraguay AP

0: Piaso, Amuna Mateno, Ayana Nihuya Hukakra, Paraguay, Namaten, Ucha, Ajibona Migo, Amron, Bonnie Cra, Paraguay, Paraguay, Fone, Betima Bibiana, Paraguay, Paraguay, Nasi Dabi, Onwa, Wakosa Bono, Paraguay, number 8, Diego Gomez. I said, just number 8, or the Bonnie Quartier, Bonnie Cra France, France 40, Bonnie Boss, Money Dembele, Bono Ewa, and Nuwa, Osma Wabasha, wow, Nansu Dabi, Osman Dembele, my goodness, Mediano Difo, who bet him out from a Buffalo in life, come on, turn us some pun on you 4.7 FM, Atom, 106.2, short of Buena, Eddie Flatier. Daniel, Ankanya Sanka, Swashibeba, Nemo Yoko Pia in Bapere, she from Daniel.
1: I think, sir, or your idea, or any American, sir, we should team my friend in Paraguay now. Our main defensive focus near central. So, we bet me a blocking any penetration and as a combination play from team my friend in France. But, or yeah, I'm a idea back or any wide area species. And see, who say, yes, I'm a catcher, say, player, your friend, a branch, Dembele, no. Or your player be a band 1v1 or you very good in the Paraguay for no near bebomb and so between me action on with me close in the war and I'll share your fans for and so you least a moon nine movie called side no but I think the tackler Paraguay player and acquire one bad piece in any necessary because born aqua could do our no making a run oh they are between me and it's a over also back up cover space but say be a betoons and one bonnet there and yeah good sporting behavior.
0: Jean Tuasso, Daniel Drone, Amatin and Cano, Coswana T, Paraguay, 0, France, 0. We are run of 16 gamer who qualify quarter final stage. Now they call any manager. We are FIFA World Cup 2026, Canada, Mexico, and also USA. Now, and then host country back over Fremo, only Canada, Morocco, Fue, Kamakano, Miensa, Ama, Omentiman, Timo Bakokra. Cheer. Who now hosts to announce your best show?
1: And okay, but make us a Canada fire there on my idea because personally, make my expert some be doom pen so say, team na idea pa and now almost should say almost a World Cup no mobile, no mobile, a basketball and call momo. But the Becca say, baby, I do need to do a meme in the and your fiance, Babe, men try and I mean, should be a
0: finish.
1: DBR chassis.
0: Yeah, to us, life country born in Crown France. We're Pian de Abanachi Kama. Emre Kwana call 40 minutes. Akabe Sima Enumpe. Not just a year, a question of Freddy Kanaitima Banavia. Jules Conde. And now, Osha, the 5 Jets National, the Yajma. My goodness, that's gonna be a corner kick. Born in a corner kick. My goodness, Jean Toa Gemnoso, born here, called Osman Dembele, Quintinetti, Nansu Rafisa, or Katra and Siso, I say, and Siso Kowachi Kura. And Siso, I said, just number 19, a corner kick, Wapobo and Tetita, chance for France, that's goalkeeper, going born for born and say, Juice Conde, Wachabanasa, Nasa Copim, born and say, Michael Recipia, born Abedia Chorwe Kura, and now Copa Lucas, Nansu Dabi. Goalkeeper, Onua Betty Bono, Elsa Dama, Paraguay Bobono, Bonnie Cra, Paraguay, where you born in Tetam Sabin Fimfiafem, Paraguay for the Bonnie Park, Betano, Vena Water Sapin, Big Energy, Sasna UMB Bank, Woman United, Goalkeeper, Elsa Dama France, Achibone Pian Tetamso, Bonnie Cra France, Imrantero, France, where you bono, and then Lucas, Wachamu, Adia Koma. Bonne crowd Rabiot Tepia, no one from Jules Conde, Usman Dembele, other man in the partners that be a copimia. I'm a bona trash yet. 42 minutes of gameplay so far. Bonne crowd France, Upamecano, Onoe Jemo, Adia Kosro, Usman Dembele, Omet Mabibiana, France, Amu push it forward, Amunya Gomesho, France. France, Nansu, bonus to Opa Mikano Abeti, we in Tetamso, Osmane Dembele, Dembele Piada Konechi, France, Ibobibi, my goodness, what a welcome.

0: FIFA World Cup 2026, Canada, Mexico, and also USA. Round of 16 game and Ekoso, Philadelphia Stadium, Lincoln Financial. Hona game na Ekoso, 10 minutes drive. Now they're coming more Philadelphia Airport. Into different camera. And I say your post game now, I'm a contract
1: player. No.

0: 14 caps. 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I don't see na kawa.
1: I think so. You're a very, very good, reliable midfielder.
2: Yeah.
1: We share game no more, but now to Mr. Brandt, a friend from anyway, to me and PMU are in there. But Mane Kone, we try as much as possible. So, bit me holding Fifi now. On Philly Cross, a Brandt, a friend from any setup. I think so. Oh, Bonnie Home, more than what I can see with Mupa. We share the crap so far. Oh, no, yeah, midfielder, meet me. I can say, what about more shots? I'm a team, a friend in France. Just say, Nyanko on target, yeah, but. Ogusua or final targets now. Maybe back we wait to be a huge man.
0: Jean Toisso born a crab bacola, where you born in Tantamso. Born in a so crab France and Rantan Osman Dembele, 8 year Bosnimo, or Betty Machiana, share. Now so I change the ability of money crab paragraph from where Dean. I'm where Dean Papa Paraguay. Born a Kodia Tonomo, Paraguay 4. And now we share a Dean Bacoya, Paraguay, Uruguay. Now so now we share Uruguay 4. Now I say, I'm writing, born in Kra, Opamecano, we born in Tentemso, born in Kra, France, Emmanuel, Santa Circle, Akino, Epia, and Abanati, born in the Kra, France, Emmanuel, Wapia, France, Osaya, 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try no ya try to say go bet my be Orlando girl ono 26 years 6 caps San Aye Lorenzo, a Hono Sina Kawa, and I know Otamo at the Mani national team, born in Cra Aye France, Emmanuel, France, Betina Kona, France, Amu Pierre Pabroso, and Bakula Jamo, Adakoso, Olisi, Wine Cra, born in Cra Aye, Olisi, Wachia.

0: my goodness, oh, Pamikano. As you share me, we share 27 years, and already 38 caps as a defender. No, watch it, 2 goals, so permanent. That's Daniel. On your bat.
1: Oh, Opamikano on your bad defender. Usha Bayern Munich set up a modiwe this current past season. Now Opamikano was a very integral member of the team. I would miss a born home modern year, even through their Champions League campaigning or yeah their pass. So I think performance or than a dinner say or the fifth season ni mudi about World Cup. Now I just hope say a bit me aboard France I'm on to me Edin Kunimosa game.
0: 45 minutes nigga suma referee this ma miasana to so 3 minutes of gameplay so far and also 3 minutes at a time. Referee this ma miasana to so and Minuka Seno sports water Vim energy drink alive so sounds now fortune spread Lawson. Focus Technology Tabia Takum Run Lottery, Kiss Condom and Strawberry Jar, and Equans Estate Electroland Ghana Limited, Star Cement Limited, Wulaki, and Aya Retuna, Amunina Tetri Papa Papa, pa. Kiyani Bape, Wakoma Koma, and so JBM Fisrumba, born a crop Pamikano, I suggest you number 4. 38 calves washer, 2 goals, Wayadia as a defender. Born Ilkra, Menou Casino. Ilkra, France, Asabedo Pamikano Pion. Born Akodi, Infifrafe Rabiot. Wajan Tempasunasu, Debia Trashe. 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Daniel. Rafidi Simami and Sana to see your boy Vianessa.
1: I think that I can see now the FA. Who will be our share football from the tactical point of view? How to me, who say, team my friend Paraguay, only to me achieve your first half target. That is to try as much as possible. So I'm going to continue team my friend in France. Honestly, so who can team out? Oh, like, who to me, you see the motive for the game? Pa, it was how much we made team my friend Paraguay. Because only to me, I'm frustrated France, no. Into making 40 passes in the final third, shooting off target, even almost blocking some of the shots, and almost born.

0: now show almost top striker now in Siso. Utumi for Sia the France for Nuko Michi. Send a bill with me winning foul and I say free kick and I say true ball beat. I think say team my friend in Paraguay, omit to me idea, omit to me Edomons are two game way. So for in terms of defending as a team, but the question lies how long can you be able to do it? I think that the individual players for France need to come to the game, even in as much as one more try. But me only say that as we know situation we say no more share. Now your idea team no all city. Or city say I do we be no nobody no different. But I France key players now only to me make differences. Ni na kwa kwa wide areas no. You know me just central part no only to me shoot it from no. Until no na force mama no kone ni Rabiot mum ne shoot it. So I think that France able to me a find solutions. We no to me place and I say omo key players they say Olise ni Mbappe ni Dembele mum no to me a find omo in the central part omo to me do Paraguay for na block yes it is here but. Only to me, I try and no, only make sure some are finding some spaces. No, only to me, shoot it. Boy, no, never boy, only team no pa.
1: Internal referee Eddie Akensino of Eddie Cano, Etima Banavia. Referee Akensino of Eddie Cano Banavia, 45 minutes and now, or 3 minutes. And so, Eto, so our honorable Paraguay 0, France 0. Intuition, Quia, two tips, no, born on Mobona. Not just say I'm your team, papa, papa, papa. Ain't you know? You try and walk by your bar. You be pensing, pensing more of any kind of. Now you tell me at was so, now offer to us, you know, so bad. Yes, at was, you ain't try and honey and tea, you bar, you bet to us, so, Eddie, amount.

Entino, your sign, Emma Macquaba Bium, your Freddy can about a year, Namo, because I come send you Macquaby, and I ask you a sinner, and I'm Medica can Betano. 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Now I say, Betano, oh, come, Akatia, or meet me up now, a work up, of course, you know, games.

0: 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A official banking partner, Edema GFA, sounds na Ghana Blasters. And you know, idea, Uniomu and Kambum, Upesika, Krabia, Papa, Nawetima, Krau, Sikawa, and one UMB Bank. 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
1: Yeah,
0: me die kwoso no ya te die kwoso na obu na wugina ho no mo. 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
1: Yo, isi no enu me e jina. 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
0: No,
1: Pardon me, too.
2: No, please.
1: Pardon me, too.
0: Hello, what am I?
1: I'm
0: so sorry. Ebana saying then this way fire when I buy say just she then at the buy.
1: Okay, it's in here. Eddie just she no buy here. And then they give me entrance here. Any fire and can phone it at fire no. I'm say I was so almost she na e jano omutu mi edu as a normal investigation no match. I do call am I just she no e buy. Let you she e chance that here.
0: 5 foot
1: Na

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1: Ana ochirema utim seja ato honoma Daniel diabano
2: 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betumi ama ye ni ekoso wo
1: yahwe first half na banawi ye me pese she game no observe how I observe game no ohuni se still na no I say France for no modern bo no e wo fam in the first half.
2: Well, I think say in the first half, no, both teams ni na itu mi atre omu motive ene ni omu peso omu fanbra game ni oshe me far from Paraguay side Paraguay team no omu itu mi a contain France ye pa I think say omu ikoye omu homework ye because team my friend in France there say we just have spaces especially central spaces ni mo omu honum no omu magician ye juma that is a branch ye friend Olise inti asasya ni mekache o say a branch ye friend Olise say in a key to a team even though say your players be to say mappy bakula ne dembele wo hono but usho mutim ni mu ya play your 2 minutes attackers we na connect your branch your friend Olise na adia bako a Paraguay for ne to me a ye pa ye ne say omu to me a force na mani PFs a position na otu me di emasa passes no because usho previous games or maboni na branch your friend Olise onu otu me penetrate opponent defense line omu to me a fine attackers no but ten ni Paraguay for na a force na money PF central part or that is the number 10 rule to be sure na no adrift ako a branch of friend Dembele side or which is the right wing or to me so to me drift by Mbappe left wing or to me kwa ascent on your comfortable in operating in the central space no one and then I resorted into the fact say ye who say team my friend in France into me and make any serious threat be my team my friend in Paraguay so I think say idea team ebe boa team my friend in France so be to me and who send your mobile position a branch your friend Olise and now some be pek one be no to me comfortable game him now to me distribute passes na mom na make na make as say who say who share team my friend in Paraguay plan on the buy 5-4-1 in future say no be same say system and I say formation a bit me aboa omo ana me ka say no cre because a team may defend 5-4-1 which means a team need share low block na ye ka be bit say low blocker which means a team no acquire one po na no pay mm. Ena I nea ye ka say the 9 players na kwako city one po ano inti say na be ya ubetumi a form mu ana ubetumi di ball na form mu no eden because all the 9 players akoto ni po ano a wo person won she na wo son son commit moment inti ne ubesha France for attack aka Saliba ni Upamecano pe both kunene ding na akosoro a mo try some betumi overload

0: I can't see any kuni him no more try say omo so bit me nya more fouls be and I say free true balls be and free kicks be a bit me more advantage because our game we no omo need space omo bit me jacko team e friend France so abom ho modern pa I think that the only thing I can say be omo bit me utilize omo set pieces because France nya free kicks we nya corner kicks but so far won't me fan ya hwe into football they be make say ade baako enye dani nana we be nya so be bo afa opponent mo ashe. It is a win to me and one for opponent Masha. What is next? Team my friend in Real Madrid. A brand ten friend in Mappy Nangasabono. Oh, me a very good was idea. We that was shown to minimum ball and show and now on your crown woman or for separate penalties or for safe for corner kicks or for safe for free kicks. A honor to me the chat and I'm on your control. So I think that for team my friend in France to be able to have control over the game. No? They will need to make good use of their set pieces. Omo free kicks, omo corner kicks now, omo nyano, throw ins no. Also muntu me utilizing. No muntu me shoot it from afar and so and count. So so far so good. The game has been good. Each side is trying as much as possible. Say obe control game no in their own tactical way, which is very, very good.
1: Na we Daniel Odro and Martin and Kano so far yan sign for second half of the game. And sign to us to Enfamamo. I was Sampa 94.7 FM. Samson Adum 106.3. Yeah, the offer toss me never to us. Paraguay, offer the canon, Oman Shebi, Samson of France, and Shebi, and there. International Iman, I know I am producer. Or Tetri, Emma Bibiaso, Koye, Kama Kama. Or Tetri, Papa. Monser, Kian Mbappe. Or you know one chase here, I see hey, young pana first half, yen man should go back to cray.
0: No cray.
1: I know bad day and then Paraguay for both Freeman sa Nifaso. Our commentary position, Ama France Abo Freeman sa Ben Kumoso. France just near blue. Na Paraguay for no media red and white and a blue etreno. M se Makos and Kalaskuka cra. Intino and Tebia referee. Abe Bona Pen, near your fair toss you at Waso Kama, Koswana Tia Sampa FM, Adum FM, Edemo. Oma passe bon intent, so bonnet cra, aye Paraguay, goalkeeper, Obobon Tetentin, bonnet trequim, Mikasa, Mikatra Katra Mosa, Betano Fuerte, Tri Betano, believing makes it real, Vena water changes, and that's a changing people's life. Azar paint number one since 1925. Bigo Energy, big refreshing moment. 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One more energy. Amabi Bia Swetimi Ekoye Kama Kama. So yeah, Pep Student. Energy 40. 6 minutes and a ball. Refino, Ojan, and nice year, papa. We shall quire. A year, Pliani Dandy, Lucas, the Rock of Popra, Guapriani Nantina, each player, some blue, papa. Daniel, 46 minutes, still 0-0.
0: I think I feel like I second half last year. The Osha team, my friend, France, ultimately said this time around, no more person will be a game anymore. No more person will be shedder the force. I call Paraguay for so send your bay on between a force your mom, a mom with P. Now Paraguay for so it's a same mechanic. No more just won't be winning more fouls. No, I'll meet me a day. I cause it damage be an asset threat be to France team. So far, so good, Nadia. I feel like I should second half. Na city ye hwe se nya boot plans ya omumie no die ba se se an film e bit me aye djuma
1: we be Germany die ni bia na ano be se popa born in France am de born in ba men sabem kom so asro no a France for epico sans na paraguay for so epico a se born in France for an ekra born in sabra de born in ba jus konde Olise Epia Ada Koma Pamikano. 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
1: Oh, yeah, dear.
0: Oh, yeah, dear. Papa.
1: Oh, yeah, dear.
0: Your shot now, Buena, Efa Puma.
1: Yes. Yes. I think, sir, now me dey make ano. This is what they need to do. This is what they, because nipa normal kwa ma on fa born in film. Into unya opportunity now be ni pool ni kakra na. O so bit me try maybe. For all you may know, no, that is what is going to bring the open air be boy ma on sato game ni so. Aha, ti kudos to him o ya dey.
0: Pepsodent do that too with Pepsodent brush every morning and evening. Rush energy drink, sports water. 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Alive so feel fresh. Sounds now, fortune spread. Yummy, delicious, always on point. And then lost in us, a honor, say in kind. Focus technology, focus on your quality life. Tabia Takum, run lottery. Sounds now, kiss, condom, and strawberry.

0: Brown Lottery, Sansna Kings Condom and Strawberry Jar, Kwans Estate, We Build Your Dream Homes, Electronan Ghana Limited, Home of Electronics, Star Cement Limited, Resona, Omunina Tetri, Sansna, we lucky, I say Tanaketua, Nadini Kasia, Befu. Born here, Konaki, Kadima, Aya, when I'm in Kasi, Paraguay, Amunama Tano, on your bat. Paraguay, Miguel, Amiron.
1: Oh, yes.
0: Waposha, goalkeeper, Adima France. Born in Sayo, Paraguay. Paraguay, Obetima, Biana, Paraguay. Gustavo, Yakub, Piana, Shufam, Opamikano. Why are you doing this? Paragua Fonse, Koshava, I say Rafi Bonne and Farabo, Mbappensa, only a Juan Jose Caceres, I say Bonnie Bonne and Saint Rafi and Koshava. No, my goodness.
1: Now, I think mapping could beat me a better or because with our opportunity, we now to me Jama play and it to me Baba recover there. A hard dream.
0: Ampa, oh, I want to say,
1: when you control your number, Pampa,
0: she
1: we didn't got golden opportunity, my friend. So, golden opportunity, team, my friend, Paraguay, so we lose concentration. She quick corner kick, be a France for any boy and come to me. They are sure more. I think so. I also want to me keep the concentration because in the early moment of this game, no dear, I saw more, yeah, Lucy focus. Be all
0: my goodness, we are second half. 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Aya Tuesday 7th July. Aya mi birthday. 7 July, we are my birthday.
1: Oh, that's nice. Yeah, Daniel, I'm here to with me, Craig Crowe. Bumper, I said, Danny, be do now, what they want.
0: Amen. 52 minutes, Yan Tuaso, Paraguay, and our France. Bowie, and our Kylian Mbappe, and Timian Fanciano. I'm born in Saudi, Mr. Nabon, I'm the Kawum.
1: Oh, but born we lead the defender Navy. We lead the defender Navy. Tibo we dia ya ni hian se obeshe ball nichi. Now don wan ma defender no. Eno ne ba ni side ne ho ka wa red card because no know last defender. Inti your men so beto ni bo ama. Na nka we tumi because Mbappe of all people there's a chance we. And I think say a good ball from goalkeeper friend Mike Mignon because send you to me ball no chi ball no ball sa long ball. And na make say France o share idea mo dey ba second half we. Man approach on Monday basic half him. On person monchi Paraguay for an MP send a bayon to me. I find you with it and on a goalkeeper Mike Mignon. Yeah, well, I think it's a very, very good concentration level for him to be able to execute that. No, very, very good.
0: Jean Tosso born in my team, papa, Eddie Ama Fenumina. Make us a castle bet me the messages since I'm making candy amount. I was 0537.

0: Nemo Mikoso Kase Betano Believing Makes It Raw Vena Water Changing People's Life Asa Paint Nama Isabia Bemana
1: We release short bi pa keep an amba anye steady kakran koshe no powerful shot wo ho and na me ka say eno na ya dia France for ni behia because going forward ne the opponent ne ma kwa to me film no so hia bibi na wo sha this is the fourth shot awabo ni na na fa enko on target but won say we na on target I think say as the game progresses no obetumi enya ba ko bi o wa be boy France
0: na say Manu Koni or short in the new ball, but sabe for Pomona Shekono and a problem. Michael Lise Utimi Sawa Bre. Here to us live commentary and there. Koswana Tia Sampa 94.7 FM Atom 106.3. Born in Cra, a year France Fono. France Fono Betima Kona Supra Fono. Amunya Brodia Bruago, Amuya Dim, Papa, Amu Captain India, and I saw my 10 Jessino. Or Tiba. I am a young born according to

0: up him. And your corner kick. Corner kicks in India, which you say. Transform Munyao.
1: Amunya corner kicks, no. Amunya corner kicks now for a team like France there. I think so by now, no. At least there are one corner kicks now saying to me, they need to make it useful. Because when you saw a moment, when I went into like, yeah, but one say, opponent, no, you back a crowd of way, and as a half of way, no, no, we used to know their punish. It, I think so, yeah, they are team, my friend in France. So, Mumbit Munya, a well structured corner kicker, because they are a very good side. Now, very good. Side now say moments, but now to me, she go now to me utilize some of these set pieces. Yeah, and then hard drink. So I think so going forward. No, almost share normal pep plan. Yeah, bit me a bomb.
0: And Paraguay, Gogi Preference, Orlando Gill, Onoso, Magabacra, Bobby Abanoati, or yeah, dear, we chop up Papa Orlando Gill.
1: Oh yeah, dear pa, concentration level near very high because when you say team but team my friend in France I be a bit to me see out of the blue when in down also crow be to me release the shot binti. I think so obani team no obani team ne pa yeah dear to me boom more compete so far.
0: Jean to so life commentary born a cry France and a Paraguay the born pa Paraguay for no a crack born a bit my call debut wait man control money I'm a born atrash yeah. Manu Koni, I say, Dabi, and I say, Juice Konde, mom, Juice Konde, Oni and Sisu, and Sisu, no, who you who?
1: My age, Juma, my age, Juma.
0: Mosa, Paragua for you and such a Paragua for I and such a Mosa, Jose Canali, Onua Bemo, I say, Jesse number 13. Ono Ebemo Ama Oabesisan Usha Bola Manu Koni Bueno Uchim Sene Yehu
1: Nehu because born Ebanina DP. Depend a day banty so here goalkeeper now would judge the initial height of the ball now Ebani Nana at the pitch. I think said that was a good judgment from the goalkeeper to me. Eddie is our born over on him.
0: Born a son of Banu Abeka said number be crowd.
1: Sape Pepe.
0: My goodness. Monsomeyi number 3 shattered Ono Oma Adrete Ono Efrimo 36 years another 29 years 36 caps was shot 3 goals as a defender Sunderland Eno Sinaka Ono Efrimo Amane Menuka said Jose Canali Ono Abemo Ono Swedi 29 years was bought 2 caps and their money mine Lanos Ono Sinaka and you know we changes we are now sir Dio Abemo no a defender, Ono Sabas is a defender. The coach, no, Daniel Osha,
1: like for like change. I didn't say injury na bemu or want to say injury na bemu or there, then very important with the strategy normal use, you know, they will be able to fill in normal to make it pure on defensive shape.
0: It's all for France now, so that be Gogi Paulando Gill. Oh, Daniel,
1: yes. Yes, and I make so you realize this is here a team of friend in France or more individual players need show which a great skill and then performance and a display from a branch of friend in Bakula because to me who send your far ball now to me

0: the born you remote team right here, you know, and American, because these moments no here this type of quality. And I said this quality players, I'm on my down ready. And I think the final we execution away and now defender and also here very, very good, because send you to me Babe Claire Bono. I've team my friend in France. I also want to me and make sure some final products no be to me aye a bit quick one, because in Mbappe de Unye defender and a Babe Claire fini nano near Bakula and Swing. Defender and a Babe blocking Dembele mo quick on and so no sin defender. I think so munya ball no final moments near final execution. They need to be very, very much alert and then utilize those opportunities, because in Tamba
1: we share France and a Paraguay games of 5 matches. Summer born of France, and we need 3. And now to me say what about draw 2 Paraguay Elusu Makumako, and I say Paraguay Usha, and also about draw 2. Not just a loose, so they were loose, into no on to me player France. On to me France.
0: There'll be.
1: We share on the 8th June 1958, World Cup group stage, France, Asia 7. Ama, Omutimi, Atimo 3. Changes via Bemo, and Siso Efrimo, and Siso Ama. And now I'm no Casino, Jesse number 20, Adima France, and now number 4 mom, number 12, Bakola and we Frimo, Bakola Frimo, Bakola Frimo, Adima France, and now number 20, Ono Eye Duo. Ono na bemu abeshemu desire due ono 21 years and a wedi ono abesha aye Bakola nemo into 12 out 20 in Adima France Jean Toisso born a club France Mlantero Pamikano ono ne club on sabre pia bon en tête tap sodema Ousmane Dembele Bele pia na Sudabi into share. On the June 28, 1998, on the World Cup run of 16, France, Usha Mumadimba, 1-0 our extra time. And I'm with Timidin Kunimo. Yeah, ban 31st May, friendly game on mobile 0-0, 2008. Jean Toisso, Okunima Dim, Bonnie Crap, Paraguay, Mantana Sudabi. We born it for Ama Bonnet, Matrasha, 61 minutes. And your boy in the second half, Daniel Stoll 0-0. Who's the ghost with Pimo?
0: I think so. Game need there. Both teams need na try na Paraguay for no. See, I fiance our questions. Baby, be raised because so far, Osho made 2 substitutions. I'm a player friend and see so. We do all to say we pulley hamstring away to me a few more honum to Osha. I fiance our questions. Nanka say, baby, answer because the more we changes on your no bemoon. I fiance or baby used to the game tempo, game intensity. A beco say, I'm a sunny panel, but I just hope say Paraguay for the senior. Only to me keep it disciplined to this time. No, me to me, yes, I know. Team, my friend in France, yes, make I say it goes bit to me about game. We more enemy who say bit to me, PM. But the only thing that happens is here, and say, team, my friend in France, and find a particular idea be and now we be a more person more fan share because we share born or more boss is here now. It's more or less like a quiet say. Almost just a security bono, a who PC beyond the finest piece, but you need to have a particular plan. I will try so be exploited. Are you trying to go through the left width, or you are trying to go through the right width, or you are trying to find go through the central channel? Show something, some consistency in a particular way of attack. Now, me chose as a battle question. Almost I be beyond or more explore be so they are unable to really find that. Part now more for some bit me usually aha team I friend in Paraguay. So I think that France needs to really identify this now almost me and
1: Jean Toisso and we had deserved do it on also by no on your part on also tormenti we lucky I see trying to get one of Dini Cassia Resonant tools protection that moves with you sounds now star cement limited. Building a stronger nation, Electroland Ghana.

0: 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And I run lottery, I say at run lottery, we put you first. Tabia Takum, the key to male vitality. Focus technology, focus on your quality life. Lawson, a Honda say and can't yan to us about a club France and an France, a people who go now so proud for a share. I'm a semasa, and Yamon Koramuba Cup no. Yang Naye baby. Yang Ambassador Becamez Kuanasa Canada and the USA. Yang Naye Babo. And the born a club France was smarter than Billy. Billy Pia, Bona Connachet, German Tantaps of France. And that Kylian Mbappe, Wakoma Koma, and also Bonaba, which means how to control Bonanana. I had the Amak Kylian Mbappe, time for France, or the Remo. Oh, Nance Revisano, Uncle Penalty, Wadafem, Paragua Fati, Prago, 1-1, Obetimako, Paraguay, Obetimako, Nance Depi, Saliba, Saliba, Bejibone Kama, number 10, which means Wepra, Paragua, number 10, Wepra.
1: Yes, you know, that's an American game when you say in a senior intentional Paraguay for any person on the fumble game. We know, I think, say a idea and easy and a very, very physically demanding because social strike. I have any issues or pull you because they be our fabona idea is also on far on Unquan Fabon in Trumica solo and son. I be any teammates number and all players. Their friend is Saliba ne Opamicano or no Mobesiaki Bessiaka and was Argentino. It I think it's a Paraguay for no if they can find any other alternative via Sebi or Fabona maybe Obe who they are playing maybe any teammates number no Maboka Crab because it's Yano or key player your friend Miguel Amaron is and see so female pulley and sana Miguel Amaron so I choose American on so pulley because moving more into muscles now I relax so yes I'll be pulley.
0: Well sir I'm gonna check it possible penalty be our animal and okay player needing a desired way Obamono or Montepro Shabapa fought okay Paris Saint Germain no Sina Kanwa 7 caps was it 2 goals. As a forward, no. Born in the channel, your channel. Obe Muntay, one of the best son, a bakola, a different one. But the pressure be about giving him a coach, no, changes no, you know. Change no, you know, you say, a babwa.
1: Oh, yes, a babwa, say, and on a medink and catch us, say. With this type of, teams now, and I say matches no opponents. No, I know I do so on pay it is on pay there, and that is only a player. So, bet to me at train, on bet to me take you on. No more you see such spaces now. I shall not do it, and I know I know. Yeah, yeah, wait to me. The expectations are found.
0: Daniel, I have penalty. Desired way,
1: yes,
0: when you're penalty.
1: Yes.
0: We get the way to change the film now. You can't name Nikoto Gate. Ah,
1: yes.
0: France and your penalty.
1: Yes. I know I'm a catcher of 50-50. I say, and they say, in this type of games now, nah, as open and any ball low blocker, what do you want to achieve? Oh, and then I change and then Sakaya change now your desired way, Babe, because Wababe chest and me person in Fabon, person in Fabra box, not coming, I mean, your penalty, because say, you're to me shooting, you're to me bomb for Moody, and you mean your BB, I'm a committal. And on as you see, why you're not, you see, I have a more advantage. So I think it's a kudos to coach, you know, and a desired way with some confidence, no, to me, take you as I have 4 players, our box. Which me a penalty in your honor, my dear money team. No
0: France and your penalty disadre Obe Munta Obe Mukram and you said do 6 minutes cra
1: and do ye
0: and do ye on a best sabacola fimo. Now you can quit or to cheer Paris Saint Germain. Nice on you, Osman Dembele. And as Osman Dembele, Utimisa, Wakotam Morana, was I Gemina McLean in Mbappe. Mbappe, I say we are, I say 7 goals. Nice on him, Messi, I'll be a pill. God in Mutway.
1: Yes.
0: God in Mutway, I'll be a team. Pop. Kylian Mbappe, well, to a him. We're paying the tax to him, or can he pay him? And Radianim, no, I shall not so can win him. And now, Menu Casino, Lawson, Sarsna 14 spread, Alive Soul, Vim, Energy Drink, Sports Water. 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
1: I think so. Why are there? That is, he has showed the quality of leadership. Because for in this moment, you know, for a player to step up, say, Obabe Bosa penalty, you know, it needs much confidence. And why are there? Because this is where the big players show up. And I think so. About your friend in Mbappe. Why are there? Say, we to me, I convert this a penalty. We are among my advantage. Now, this is where I go, Nibabe, there. Because I had na more goals ni betu me pie because France ono be kuta ball no utima ya for Paraguay on bobo na mema ono so be kuta ball na ha na team e friend Paraguay e be biem na France nya more goal because here France e ba be dominate game now which will give them the advantage over the match
0: Mousa Paraguay for yes say Mauricio ano e be mo Sansuna and there Mousa uko piamodia aye Gabriel Avalos ano so e be mo Eso jama Paraguay ntino almost samienu ana uko pyomodia na yesa migo amaron 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France LED by 1 go to 0 and my thing Paraguay 0, France 1, Paul Abedi Paraguay 4. Omania break papa. France 4 Sanya Kylian Mbappe wa Pim ni Tientimanka and Nep Kylian Mbappe as a bono. Bonnie Pa who prebi our honomo. It's your team crab on ye Daniel.
1: And then I yeah can say initially you know. Frustration and taking place because senior me catch your team FN Paraguay no na no me say don person mo frustrated France for unity Mbappe a home prepare ni na ne say frustration and han it no pen in term am an dey as good but I think say Sisiana which me nya ni go no we ho na am France advantage no into was send bit me about bit me a finding ready mo game ni me am bibia kwa kama kama
0: Jean Toso in year May 2008 international friendly between the two sides. Ekoye 0-0 draw. Ewo Toulouse, France. Eno Musi Sakanewo. 2014, June 2014. And also international friendly. And also Koye 1-1 draw. Antoine Griezmann. Ano NHL first goal. Osha first Edema France. Ana Victor Caceres. Obete Kano. Edema Paraguay. Intino. These two teams. Amusha Naya. I had been on France, I didn't know. Hydration break, internal, your pension, so they agree a minimum. And we had two teams in India in June 2017, so no friendly match, Ecosso, international friendly, and also France, Etiamo 5-0, our Rennes, a Honor Kensin Ecosso, Olivier Giroud, and on no decay, and I said, only the team, no, I said, hat trick. Adema Bobo Kono France. It's a nyeze. Hydration break dia. Now it's a Betano Fuerte Machi Papa Papa. Betano. I still believe in makes it real. Vena water changing people's life. Azar paint number one since 1925. Biko Energy. Big refreshing.

0: 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Wulaki, Kaneket Wanadini Kasia, Rezona, I say, choose Rezona, choose protection that moves you, moves with you. Nabi Bianco Tima Kwanka, Daniel, hydration break. France leading by 1-0. Do you think the store? I'll make you make a go away, Nedia Kopi.
1: Oh, yes. I think for now, Nedia Sanya Akinsi and Akwakudun is going to be France trying to control the tempo of the game by making sure, because maybe the team and your friend Paraguay would want to come chasing, they would want to equalize the game, and then be my France advantage now will be to me they share more goals and now find space or much it now maybe doing the enemy one say team and friend in France they be to boss and we keep people on the more send your better team and friend Paraguay be chasing, but honest, I also money very careful because in this moment, you know, say team and friend in Paraguay it to me chasing as a turnover be back. Our France are catching. Send your message. I'm hungry. No, a bit to me affected France. But in this moment, I see team my friend in France being the dominant side and bit to me a control game. No.
0: France bit me a control game. No, we are Daniel Otro and our team in Canada.

0: the foul. Hey, I don't saw copium no Kylian Mbappe. What Kylian Mbappe at you found Simasa? When himself football and football assistant will be an imbo. Daniel,
1: I think well, even time or more call a cooling break, you know, Paraguay for a player, ocean number four, no, Utumso, ni Kylian Mbappe, ni asam went to entry Kakrebi or a transfer at the Abahan to things a Hanum Kylian Mbappe copian each, you know, or no so a sorry, and no so a 29-1 in any more. I think, say, baby, a game need you know, emotions, yeah, setting, and for team FN Paraguay, they are the disadvantaged side now, so it would be better, say. I'm done my dream about game, so now wanting to be emotional. So, you better be to me at your Mokawa.
0: Cecilia, you're about to talk to us now. Messi, Asha 7 goals, Kylian Mbappe, Asha 7, Erling Haaland 5, Sasuna, Hurricane 5, and Ousmane Dembele, Asha 4. Ain't you way more any top scorers now?
1: This as I chat with you. What's your dinner now? What's your say? Top players now almost performing, you know, both at the club side and no normal transfer there. But so it tells you, said the World Cup is a stage for the quality players. But as he said, unye ready, unye prepared, easy.
0: Dia Paraguay player ye.
1: Me unye pa.
0: My goodness, internal top scorers in Amabubo Adiama Ono. Omiye Makumaku 5, Messi I was 7, Kylian Mbappe was 7, Erling Haaland Etoso, Miensan I was 5, Hurricane Etoso and 9, Enzo I was 5, Anna Ousmane Dembele Enzo Etoso Enuma Anonso I was 4, Bonne Kra Paraguay, Mojamono Obemu Enchaye, Yantua Game Noso.

0: minutes and the airport affair tossing, you know. Philadelphia Stadium, Lincoln Financial Stadium, a hall and a case in a coso. South Philadelphia, 10 minutes drive, now a copy more. Philadelphia Airport, born a crack and there Paraguay, I'm about public power to animal. Still Paraguay 0, France 0. Hey, and that's France 1. Paraguay 0, France 1. Hey, throw in the young 12 frontier. Mousa, Ravisa, Mongon, Chinchanso. Opamecano, and I got Tambon and Tempaso. Now, Ravisa, Debbie, young 12 frontier, France mom. And the born aircraft, Paraguay, Junior Alonso.
1: And some bear from college.
0: Oh no, and a crap on. Edema, Paraguay, Imran Channel, 79 minutes. Paraguay 0, France 1. Wako Pio Biachufam, Ama, Ravi said no. Hey, Paraguay, if we did not I saw Mudia Huadi and Abobono.
2: Yeah. Because Osha team my friend in France, oh no, no, the only way I beat me a 3 minute yes, I won't be buggy ground. The Paraguay for name who say somebody of my kick France for at least I no bet me about more elusive concentration. I have more opportunity to Osha right from the start of the second half. The game now, yeah, pinching, I will honor my one day, yeah, also, and senior Omudi Paraguay for me, Bimudin, Edema France for any day. I think it's a referee, no, being here as a referee, didn't need be a corner. Say players need be also on caution or more. No, a caution or more. Say, I give me bit me a effect. Now, you know, nice game.
0: Jean Toise, still Paraguay 0, France 1, 80 minutes. See my dear watching and a yabo. Emmanuel Dean, papa. Okunuma Dean. Okunuma Dean Yabano referee original Fifina since 2013 and yet in the car FIFA referees now in Tusha 308 matches Usha Matisa wedding in 308 yellow cards in 1257 1250

1,257 and a 80 red cars. 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My goodness. Ofi Uzbekistan, a honor free. 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W. On over Group J, Algeria and Austria game on board 3-3 no. June 28, 2026. On this game no. And so on more. Japan Olympics 2024 Paris. Four games. Including Spain and Morocco semi-final ODI no. I'm our prior cra after 11 minutes from Collison. Oh, prior internal refino, Ojana, so papa. Yan to us, so live commentary, born in Craft France, imminent, you know. One more paper, born so France, for your second, one more betty mash, I'm on the bonnet, but France, where you born in 10 times, so on the bonnet, up on a cheek, come on. France, for the crap on Lucas, where Pierre, the bonnet, come on. Born in Craft France. Just one possession of Betimako, I want more half. Philadelphia Stadium. Born a Cody at Tournament Accra, France. It's here, Usha, baby, I'm Usha, baby, I'm Tamune Duna. And some hold the born a Chagakra. Born a Cody Kian Mbappe. Hi, we in Kate, beautiful. Michael Olise, Wakia Femo, Jenny Trinina. Michael Olise, one year day, I did want to finish some Paraguay for Betimon and Tatamso. Betano. Vena Water Zapping, Bico Energy, UMB Bank, Pepsodent, Rush Energy Drink, Sports Water, Vim Energy Drink,

0: Limited, Star Cement Limited, and I would like it, Resona, and you know, Usman Dembele Fimo, Usman Dembele Fimo, Bama Baby, one by any, and to be for Batuaso, France for you, such a mouse, Turkey, Anuna Bemo, Daniel Shai, Saya, Ebeti Mabuana.
1: Well, I think it's a bit me aboa with Ryan Shaky coming out. Oh, I brought a friend desire do it. Michael Olise, we gave him no with Shaky and so addition. A bit me aboa ma in terms of the central creativity, no increase because Olise is very good on the ball. Ryan Shaky is so very good on the ball. Obu me no na to me create moments be our own expert. So I think say a very good change. A bit me aboa team my friend fans as almost share almost second goal of the game. No.
0: Run Shaky, Wabaji Bono, Run Shaky, Pierre, Michael Olise. Shaky Asabaji Bono, 24 years of age, and a 22, and a Wedi. Wabo 7 caps, Ashe 2 goals, Manchester City. Ojan Nansiye, Papa, Bono Ekra, France Emrantano. France Fono Epe Guashe, Amo de Bono Komenim, France, so Amujan Bono, so. Born a bedia chormo, Adiama France, France APA Piabonoso, or Sandia Banachi Center Circle, or Pamicano and a Crabono, or the Mar Ran Shaki, Ran and a Crabono, Ran Shaki Pian, the Banachi Kama, Bonacodi, Jules Conde, Kunde Pian, Pamicano Pian Tapaso, born a Crab France Mnatano, 85 minutes, and a Bob Paraguay Zero, France 1. Kylian Mbappe and Enya that goal penalty. Ana Onyaya. Aya just say penalty you could try. Ono aye deserved way. Ono you could try no 18 boss no my referee AJ penalty the man France for. Ano na boy France mamu lady by 1-0. Philadelphia Stadium. And na coach sino amu juno amu ntiasye. So hey, them pan e kosi. Jean Toussaint Betano. Omunina Tamachi believing makes it real, vena water, as it changing people's life. Azar paint number one since 1925. Biko Energy, big refreshing moment. Sansa UMB Bank, UMB proudly serving Ghana with speed since 1972. 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

0: 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Blasters, Yan Twaso, Alonso, Wakasa, Kasa, Kasa, Kasa, Ojuna Wantia say, ah, now France will not buy to me share that. Interfere other than Kasei.
1: Things are frustration and Gasa air setting for them. But Adiabako or someone say, or someone butcher, or someone to me patient a bit. Because as saw Omojibo no Moho Pro, Mama game Naba be a more physical contester. It prepared to me a bit more. I think the referee, Ojina kind of, I have a friend referee, I have a friend. Tanta serve no obi to me abuana wa regulate game ni send a bay am ranting because omo club football bo nti into me kobase bi a yashe unti now the bufo na udi prepare obi wa ti team my friend Paraguay for no some person mo remain wo competition we mu de hu benya so benya abuche na omo to me a find important moment to meet me that hate team my friend in France and yes I dey send your musibo game ni there maybe omo dey sign e be kofi.
0: Jean Toisso live on a Sampana 4.7 FM at 106.3 and then Minya Babako our USA or no your friend Redemption or say what your commentary papa papa papa or say Nyamin Koswen Shirame Minya or say thanks Minya to Redemption. I wish you all the best. Nyankupo Yaduma and Chababe Pimo Ghana now your preparatory kama Redemption Nyamin Shirao. So far, so good. Yan Twaso live commentary. And Exotic Morrison, I say, I'm listening to you live. Exotic Morrison, Uko Pimo Takwan and Importama, Ehono Butuo, Arunsuetie, Vision Uko Pimo, Vision Fuakatia, Amosuetie, Supporter Singina. So far, so good. Yan Kaja Betimako, Okunuma Dame, Papa, Papa, Papa, Papa, Papa, Papa. And my power quite, I'm with the former Kabakwa, I'm with me and Tia. Emrene Kwanako, Akabe, Simam Yenupe, 88 minutes, and I bought Sima, you're watching, watching. And I bought our first toss minimum. Paraguay 0, France 1, Paraguay, and I go home. And our France, I away. Philadelphia Stadium, live commentary 24. It's your humble sports commentator, France for the club on Sabri. 0537-232967 Odeba making kind of the amount and now above four time a cheap power papa sports water don't just play dominate Vim energy drink Vim day inside alive soap fortune spread

0: Mati Bono Pian, Opamecano, Wajam Damani goalkeeper. Adema France, where you born Tintin, Pono Atra, Anna Sentiment, Lucenta Sakuye, Paraguay for Nayibon of Abedo Pamecano Bium, Paraguay for Pimbana Saye, Paraguay, about shot, ha! Eka de Daniel.
1: It says Anyamika and Tima and friend in France, Ombe Peso Ombe control game. No, but one thing also Munya say, whilst they are controlling, also moon to me make sure say BBI accurate or and yes, and I say, a mistake behind this dying embers of the game. No, Paraguay for me to me capitalize was no more punish. I think say me who a branch a friend Mbappe say, born or born is here after so she go. No, as a why reluctant be no person for born in your keche. This is the moment as a leader who keep your team need together and I'm gonna make sure say move it me who the team and yeah fiance about catch now why it's any opponent name focus on doing what is important. Oh goals are also on do oh golden boots be also on j oh team be maybe more goals be also on share. Can you do that than say be or try so they born the way and catch on, but team and friend Paraguay they need to be a little bit patient, maybe they can find an equalizer.
0: Referee 10 minutes and atoso sima makuma ko du and a referee atoso bibibe ti me pema bana asusa bibibe free Nazareth aba and na nyumre adia ma Paraguay fo no emre ane nkrabria ane betima tre yasisini awiye ane be hutale oni amaga ehia so ane be hu amaga oho oni panini be ko nanso widiem enti Paraguay fo no omo priaso betima tikano France fonsi ya ma

0: for it. It's done. I'm betting much. And Michael Lise and now Kunu pa. Daniel
1: and to share give me out to me say I fiance our show will give me because see I give me maybe it is here to me Baba J Bon now with me a breaky lines in it to send you all your nana with me a control tempo now my team send me catch up with you. I say oh Lise dear, he's the creative player or the magician for the France national team at the moment. And you know all the time behind so noon to me in click here team no attackers now you're more breaker. Send you a go nearby to me say wait to me in your freedom now or expression, which is a very good thing for him.
0: Jean Toisso live commentary and now Kopima Joa on where Tetri Papa Pony Aima Omu Tetri Joa Oma Bajuma Papa Promise and Swakao Omina Tetri Ama and there production of Eguswa Kosuye Kama Bonnie Train or Pamikano and there will boom your trail papa coach in the wolf share away a world stage. We remember, baby, I remember.
1: I think on our phone, no, I did about quite a bit. I make us say some of your coaches, you know, one thing also motions as a coach. Yes, you might want to defend, but the question is, who defend it? Now, say maybe some plan, maybe say, how do you respond? Some plan B, you know, I own time who from this type of defensive coaches because yeah, no mind is a defending and one your ultimate, but I know your ultimate. Besides, how will I respond? How will I now arrange my team to go for the plan B? This type of things, the World Cup, we are there. This, I would think, say, going forward, the coach is not going to be able to answer more because he looks frustrated. That's only solutions to questions that France asks Chris here.
0: Daniel Odro, very fantastic guy. Obwejuma, Bonnie Krachek, checking a club on our Sutapi, on Usubano. Utimisa no so yena dia no yena juma no kama sabi bia so betima koye dia ma aye France national team no unsa di aye disadio anase disadue obae mu no ono so ebaye be ma pressure sana ena odi nya penalty ma Kylian Mbappe adi atra ama atra timi kasaye Daniel.
1: Yeah, France national team. The music is just me catch you say. So a team be a own. So collective ne craft feel it craft na. Omo wo so quality ne bit me abo ma mo ma at any game na round. And this is a clear example of it. Such a match. We say if it has any nice oh more goals. But so more goals ne ma unya sa space na. Then be na bit me. Me catch you. Yeah, comment me catch you say. Baby, a France team. They need to show a clear particular attacking way. On person we use. And our team, our branch friend, do your buy our have a show, and it's me a more advantage as this year, or to me the control game. So I think it's a very good thing and a good confidence for.

0: such a player.
1: Jean Toso, Okunuma Ding, Adema Paragua for you see, aye. For 10 minutes now, referee to Sono Yabomu and 9 4 minutes, Aneyabo. Okunuma Ding, Jules Kunde, another Femiana. Hey, where did I be? Nah, baby, I don't know what's going on.
0: And your hawker.
1: Players be kumunipo. Jules Kunde, Wasone, Eddie America, Baba. And now, Rafino, we're done next year. Papa, Ultimus, a proud by prayers, no make jar. I'm on multi bench, no make jar. We go keep on a back home. Bench go keep on a no yanka, crown, come back rapid. So, Paraguay 0 France 1, 5 minutes and about 10 minutes no more. A chance for Paraguay, a chance to be France for a crab on the front and top. So, clearly, Mbappe went to man come up on a body Paraguay. Paraguay for the bonnet, Paraguay for an ya break, papa. Ono Jose Canelli, a chance for Paraguay as goalkeeper. Hey, she, who did you agro? Wasuba she, papa. Hey.
0: I think the team I have friend in France, and that's why we are complacent. Because from what I'm seeing, from what they are doing now, they are being complacent. And now I'm not giving them a physical. Because what's your opponent, Nikra? Give some respect to the opponent. But I can't say, ball no more, bono. It's like, as what we did, grow B and BB. And yes, I know I'm agitated and I share a Paraguay for them before. I think that they need to give more respect to them and then focus on making the most out of the game than say, if you're more try some, be your mohin.
1: Jean Toisseau, live commentary. Now, Chasse, and now, Kylian Mbappe, chances are on Yanadi, and we are Din Daniel.
0: Oh, Mr. Jean.
1: Chances.
0: Mbappe, Pan, what says our chance? We wear a free ball. Football punk, I brought your friend in my people to me. I shall honor. Wabama keep an at you. First one keep an at you. Rebound, somebody was Abama keep an at you. Oh, and that yes, and your penalty in India, I brought your friend in my pay. And that yeah, me one bash will be cry.
1: Jean Toisseau live commentary store Paraguay 0 France 1 0537232967. Obey me. Eddie message Abama King Kandama on the moon. Mikok Swaka said. Rexona for a tight trip of papa. Choose Rexona, choose protection that moves with you. Wulaki trying to get one of the Nicasia Star Cement Ghana Limited, and that's Star Cement Limited, Electroland Ghana Limited, Quans Estate, Keys Condom and Strawberry Jar, Run Lottery, Tabia Takum, Focus Technology, Lawson, Fortune Spread, Alive Soap, Vim Energy Drink, Ukopma Sports Water, Rush Energy Drink, Pepsodent, UMB Bank, Bigo Energy, Azar Paint, Vena Water, and a Betano. 1 minute 10 minutes now, referee to Sono. Ya Boba and watching Anissa Daniel.
0: I think way for no. Paraguay for no, and so I started a making some threats be at the man France for no. I think say be boy, testing American France for no, so I'm careful because one goal there in cash. So Paraguay for no to me, ethic pesa go ni si si, I bet me I extend the game. It's also more money in that hole. Now say I dare no, who come abo na we try niti preko. Now I'm fans ababe danger one, or far who no shower, who don't say ababe good. You see, I Paraguay na corner kick, but goalkeeper Mike Ben. No, I had yes, we save you born.
1: We at your bar, Edward HR Papa. Gentle guy, very disciplined. I say great job, what you for? Great job. Multimedia HR Bakwa, Upper Sports Papa. Also, take comment in the life. Jean Toisseau, live commentary. Media no D4. 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Enye penalty yanti anka chances o nyan nyina no anka wa shegu. Or the nine fat bonus is sad on you.
0: Kylian Mbappe and Eddie, I think say in as much as put here for the person should be been, I feel say you could have done more than the display our mind and then no, because as a player there you need to be there in the moment.
1: Jean Toisseau live commentary. So Paraguay 0 France 1

0: sisa wia no asre 10 minutes ni abomu nayo aka we be ani tete kakre bi pe na ese ni nyina ese ni tete be aduanan. So far so good. Prague 0 France 1. Nyankopoy adom na adom dom ni yetin koma on the 7th July Tuesday. I am a birthday. The happy birthday in advance to me myself. Yezu erade baye born in Prague. Omo de born in Paris. Na so France for Sambachi. Kylian Mbappe. Kyl Dabi. Oni ye. Eye deserve doing. Now so ya ji bone finisher ref say bone ya foul eh and na dia ball we dia say I done in talk o
1: bono I think say nya dia make us so any ho because team my friend Paraguay no as a team when you are down you don't show frustration, you need to make sure say you show professionalism and only try to try as much as possible so be to me I equalize, but from what they are doing I say almost person more my emotions ni moment take you over. This is not football. Play the ball, try and then create some chances. Once you're able to achieve the chances no and on a win ya
0: Rafi. What are you concerning now, Banavia? Rafi, what are you concerning now, Banavia? Our Philadelphia Stadium, France, are true to the quarterfinal stage. Paraguay 0, France 1. Mount Simon Timor Sibiaba pitching so. Paraguay for your number by your papa. Internal, yeah, the offer, I toss me on Nina. And sweat to me, Eddie Abba, Nevier, yeah. Paraguay 0, France 1. France are qualified to the next stage of the tournament. Yeah, try and wabba, yeah, ba, now you say, Yentia Wimbra, yeah, ba, now you say, yeah, ba, proper, come, Daniel, Odru, El Hanamon.

0: yam fancy Daniel Paraguay France emu yedin Paraguay omen timi ankom enim France etima qualify to the next stage of the tournament.
1: Yeah, I think so.
2: I can see some barber shots here, no. Now you can't na Abemunu because team IFN in France, they looked the favorites. They were the favorites right from the start of the whistle course. Omuno Musho said they wanted to have a go in the game. And I think so. Kudos to them. Congratulations to them now. So, me to me, I could copy him quarterfinals. Now, I bet we show more all the best. Team IFN in Paraguay, there. You can say, Nipa Beye, be one be any now. And maybe I'm a bit doing some more more. You hope he say in the future and they can cross where they are.
0: And we are Daniel Odro and I'm watching in Kanamenfa. Asidama Yabua for Muso Yasinema. The commentary no sono. To me, Eddie Bro, I'm a Bibian Sweet Mikoye. Resona, say, Men can't you say, Pebina to, Upebina Otoa, and also be to me, Abua Yepa, I'm a Wonsono. When he et me at ye pass, choose protection that moves with you. Now say, which you suit Resona. And no bit my wow, Emma, oh, just who pia bont with the vim bin heading. A qua bonting, Emma be bianson on eight me. Aqua, she shall met a quina baby. Now, and while focus technology say, Opa or my catcher say, home appliances bibia. Sabit me, Akabi, say, Yabana say, LED lighting, solar system, smart lamps, fans, say, ceiling fan, ne standing for bibiano, who call my catcher, and also, or met me, Amma, Unsakabi, iron, ne kettles, Ninano, rice cookers, and a blenders, Nina, call a focus technology for Akati, na, and to me, wow. Focus on your quality life, and I say, focus technology for, and once I'm gonna make a from, I was 0244295302 0244295302 Omo Gumwa Akoti Junction Kaswa Winiba Highway Eho and Omo Wa Omo So Ebo Juma Ama Aye Kama Kama South Na Betano Medica Se Betano Dia Uka U First Deposit No Ya Ubenya up to a 2000 Ghana City Bonus Na Bibianso Akwe Nemum Above 18 years Undi 18 years Undi Duo Kia Mesau and found one Jimo no more above 18 years will be to me a cabina baby as well gambling resource responsibly we will be a who transfer me so and found last in an kuguso how do last in a kuguso no see idea a bit me a how ye pa ain't you know trebi our betano faka to work up here because you enquire be here ya fini you gusu quarter final stage and to trebi our honom number sounds not za paint as I paint a 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

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I sound sooner, eh, chess, omo boy Juma. I'm a bibianso, it's my way, pep student. 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

0: 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say proudly 7 Ghana with speed since 1972. And almost as you say, almost some Ghana, almost Bua Ghana. Now, Ukwa, I am back in Ghana since 1972. I know you say, I'm proudly sponsored by Ukwa Ghana Blasters, almost sponsored Blasters. And I am GFA, Ghana Football Association. And you and me bank there, almost boy, you mapa. 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
0: 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No, a boost to immune. No, not a bibian so it me acquire the amount. Come from on. I was 0243 686861 and as 0245 792 06. Now bibian so it my quintino run lottery medical can want somebody that show it. Yeah, the basic star cement open cement papa pa. 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We lucky no. We lucky. 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We lucky. Also tryna ketwa. 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We birthday we birthday we enkoma. 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And you'll be in pool and a beck catcher. 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Your best sign. A best shaw, be in papa, pa. 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